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1: Jump in my car. 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I wanna take you home. Dude, where's my car?
2: Morning, it's Georgie at Kiss 97.3. Are we ready? Another working week. Hot one today. Jeepers. I was pretty sweaty at like 7 a.m. when I was trying to get ready for the day. That's all right. You can keep cool while you're searching for a brand new car. Yeah, we've hidden a Mahindra SUV somewhere in Brisbane with Robin, Kip and Corey's Dude, Where's My Car? When you find it, you register on site and you are in the running to drive away in a brand new car. We're going to reveal the next location. Yeah, the next hiding spot inside 30 minutes. I'm going to get someone from the Brekkie Show in here and they'll let us know as we get into your Monday playlist, kicking off, of course, with Powderfinger. They have announced the location of their reunion tour is going to be at the Brisbane Showgrounds and apparently like stadium-esque, like they're setting up a big top. It's going to be good. And it's in September. The tickets are on sale. So we've got pre-sale this Wednesday, 10 a.m., another pre-sale on Friday at 11, and then the final tickets this time next week. Oh, I've put all the dates and times in my calendar. I'm on the edge of my seat. I better get tickets along with the rest of Brisbane right now. Brisbane's greatest workday variety. Love Kiss 97.3.

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0: 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It's Georgie. Olivia Rodrigo in a second.
1: Robin, Kip and Corey Oates in the morning.
0: Yes, the team are weekdays from 6. And this morning, Corey was telling us how his son Hux just has a habit of hurting himself.
2: I still rock up now and like pick up Hux from kindy. And I go, how's his day? What do you do? And then I feel like they've just stopped doing incident reports because one happens a day with him.
3: Right.
2: Like the other day she goes, oh, Hux, he was helping me pick up the rocks and put them back. And then he fell over, bumped his head, skinned his knee, started crying. But then he was okay. Do you want me to write a report? I went,
3: no.
2: Don't even worry.
3: I just need to tell you what level of concussion he had.
2: It was all good.
0: I get it. I reckon it's little boys, right? The amount of incident reports I have filled out. You can catch up with the show by listening to the podcast on iHeart and win $1,000 tomorrow at 8 with Cash or Crash. 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

0: Brisbane's greatest workday variety. It's Georgie. Love Kiss 97.3 and the Mahindra SUV. You can win it with Robin, Kip and Corey's Dude, Where's My Car? You just go out, find the location. We tell you where it is. This morning, Kim in Anagra, you came across it.
1: Well, I didn't. I just happened to be in that area and I heard about it, so I thought I'd just go and have a look.
0: Yeah, nice.
1: So I just went and entered. I usually don't enter anything, but I thought I was in that area, so I thought I'd go and try it.
0: And that's the great thing with this, right? If you're out and about, just listen out for those locations and you could drive away in a brand new car. In four songs' time, we'll tell you where the Mahindra is in Brisbane, so keep it on Kiss. We were good.

0: Olivia Dean, all over my socials at the moment. Love Kiss 97.3. Of course, she's touring Australia. Brisbane's greatest workday variety. From Olivia to the choir boys. No one else is doing this. Run to Paradise is next, and straight after that, a song that became massive thanks to Bridget Jones's Diary. Yeah, featured in that film. I love that movie so much. Stick around to find out what it is here at Kiss.
1: Jump in my car, Robin, Kip and Corey Oates. I wanna take you home. Dude, where's my car?
0: A Mahindra SUV is out there in Brisbane. Get there, find its location, and you're in the running to win. I've got Robin Bailey in here.
2: I want me one of these cars.
0: Oh, you saw it now, haven't you?
2: Yeah, I drive a Mazda 2 and it never fits half of the things I want.
0: That is so small.
2: I know. And I'm thinking this would be a nice upgrade because it's like it's still small, but it drives and it's got lots of room inside.
0: Yes,
2: it fits one whole Kip and one whole Corey with room in the back for three young'uns.
0: That's saying something.
2: Right? I know. So if you want this really fantastic car, you got to go to Shore Park Kedron.
0: Okay.
2: So a lot of people go there sometimes to see the Kedron Brook, you know.
0: Of course, when there's
2: yabbies and
0: been lots of rain, it nearly explodes, right?
2: All of that. near Ian Healy Park. So if you're a resident around Wavell Heights, around there, you want to go to, you know, Shore Park Kedron and get yourself in the draw for this very cool car.
0: Amazing. They're going to be there till 11:30, so hot footed over to win a brand new car with Robin, Kip and Corey's Dude, Where's My Car?
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0: 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It's Georgie playing Brisbane's greatest workday variety. Yeah, MJ kills off any Monday blues, I reckon. Black or White plays next. And let's get an update. Where is that car? Dude, where's my car?
1: Robin, Kip and Corey Oates.
2: Dude, where's my car?
1: Dude, where's my car?
0: We're out there again today, Brisbane. Your chance to drive away in a Mahindra SUV. You've

0: just got to find it. M from the Kiss 97.3 Thunderbirds, where are you?
1: Georgie, right now we're at Shore Park, Kendron, and hey, we've got what? How many days do we have left? Like 4 days left for you to get your entries in. So make sure you come on down and get them in.
0: And I love this. The chances are good because not everyone can get off their tushy and get out to you.
1: This is like the best odds of you to win something. So all you have to do is get your name in the draw and you could be winning that Mahindra.
0: Oh, so good. All right, get on down now to Shore Park in Kedron. It's just near Wavell Heights.
1: We'll be here till 11:30.
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0: Robin, Kip and Corey Oates have hidden a brand new Mahindra SUV somewhere in Brizzy. 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

0: 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Love a bit of Tracy Chapman too. Brisbane's greatest workday variety, Destiny's Child, plays in a second.
1: Robin, Kip and Corey Oates in the morning.
0: Yeah, the team are weekdays from 6 and we're all very excited about Powderfinger's reunion tour, obviously September next year, coming to Brisbane. So they asked the question, what's your link to Powderfinger? Everyone's got a story.
2: And Hayley, Forest Lake, 5 degrees of Powderfinger.
3: So I had a mutual friend that I used to live with and it was his 21st birthday. He was related to, I think, the drummer of Powderfinger. And on their birthday, they came and set up a stage and they played on our front yard.
4: What?
2: That's cool.
4: Wow.
2: That is super cool.
3: We were right up on the hill at Holland Park and the noise just went right out. The police came and they waited for them to finish playing.
0: Oh, the coppers would have loved that. 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

973, it's Georgie playing Brisbane's Greatest Workday Variety. Oh, on a hot old spring day. And we are giving away a brand new car, Mahindra SUV, with Robin Kipinpouri's Dude, Where's My Car? You just need to get out and find it. Register, and you're in the running to win. The winner will be announced this Friday. Now, they're just wrapping things up at Shaw Park in Kedron, but the next location will be announced soon. I'm going to let you know it's staying north side, maybe even a little further north. There you go. How nice am I? Robin Bailey, she'll pop back in soon and tell us where the car is so that you could drive away in a brand new Mahindra SUV. Keep it locked to Kiss 97.3.

0: Brisbane's greatest workday variety. It is Georgie. 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Girl, I want to make you sweat. Sweat. And what about a bit of Inner Circle on a sweaty day? Oh, you'll hear it inside the next 10. And next, in about 4 minutes, a song that's all about a strip club, but my 2-year-old loves it, sings it at the top of her lungs. It's all right, she doesn't know what she's singing about. It's fine. Good parenting, right? You'll hear it next at Kiss.
1: Jump in my car. Robin, Kip and Corey Oates.
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0: 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We've been in Kedron. Word is we're heading a little further north, okay? So don't come back this way where we are in Milton. Stay out there, listen, and we'll reveal the next location soon. 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
1: It's Georgie here. Hey, fun fact about that song. The surgeon was playing that when they were delivering my baby. I'll never think about that song the same way again. Oh, Jimmy Barnes on the way, because at midday, after the news, we go back in Kiss-tory. We'll kick off with a bit of Jimmy next.
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1: A Mahindra SUV. We hired it in Brizzy. You get there and register and it could be yours. Ali in Kedron. Now, tell me, you're out and about?
4: I am out and about at the moment. I did just miss it because it was just in Kedron, right?
1: Yes, that's right. At Shaw Park.
4: Where is it now?
1: I'm not allowed to say just yet, but I will tell you.
4: Come on, please.
1: I know, it's a bit brutal. It's heading a little further north, if that's any help.
4: Okay, I've got about an hour of my lunch break left, so let's do it.
1: Good luck. That's what you got to do. Hit the streets, Brisbane, and Robin Bailey, she'll jump on air again soon and reveal the car's next location for Robin, Kip and Corey's Dude, Where's My Car?
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1: One plus one equals two, baby. Sometimes it works.
0: This is Will.
2: There's this thing called the three poles.
1: Sorry?
2: The three poles of the Earth. So the North Pole, the South Pole, and Mount Everest.
1: That's a pole.
2: Well, they consider it a pole. They're called the three poles.
1: Okay, yeah, go on.
2: And you can walk to each of them solo.
0: And this is Woody.
1: What's so good about the poles? What happens at the pole, mate?
2: Well, I just feel like you're seeing the ends of the Earth. You know, like
1: it's just a pole.
2: No, it's not actually a pole. It's a magnetic pole. You know what that is? There's not a pole.
1: No,
2: don't worry. That's a conversation.
0: Will and Woody. 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
14: Brisbane traffic.
15: There's been a multi-vehicle collision in Murarrie on the Gateway Bridge northbound. The left lane is blocked for that, so avoid it if you can. We do have delays building up through the area. A multi-vehicle collision is to steer clear of in Berrinbah on the Logan Motorway eastbound after Wembley Road. And Centenary Highway southbound through Jindalee, there's some debris after 17 Mile Rocks Road. Rain, hail or shine, get 25% off tyres at My Car, Tyre and Auto, 5th to 17th October. Don't miss out, T's and C's apply. The Kiss Car, partly cloudy day, hitting a top of 31. Right now we're sitting at 29. That's Kiss traffic and weather together.
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19: Now.
18: Afternoon, I'm Alana Riley. Well, a 46-year-old man has been charged with 18 offences over the alleged historical sexual assault of a girl in Brisbane. Police claim the incidents happened between 2013 and 2018. The accused was arrested in the Western Downs over the weekend due to reappear in court today. A Caboolture man's been fined almost $2,000 and lost 8 demerit points after allegedly clocking double the speed limit north of Brisbane. He's accused of doing 126 in a 60 zone at Alimba. Making other headlines, Aussie rock band Powderfinger confirmed they'll be kicking off their reunion tour here in Brisbane next September. Small businesses have launched a nationwide ad campaign against the ATO's credit card tax ban. And overseas, Donald Trump has floated the idea of renaming both the Atlantic and Pacific Oceans after himself, proposing they be changed to Trump Ocean or Ocean of the Americans. In entertainment news, a shop claps back after Kelly Clarkson's call-out. Details in a sec.
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18: Kelly Clarkson has blasted a store in Brooklyn after a Pretty Woman moment, claiming they treated her as if she couldn't afford things. But the store has now come to its own defence after being slammed online, saying the pop star was trying to buy a dancing bird that was permanently attached to the wall and not for sale. Your sport check in a sec.
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18: Australian coach Kevin Walters is preparing to make a shock selection for the Kangaroos' opening match of the World Cup against New Zealand for Thursday. Reece Walsh reportedly firming as the favourite to wear the country's number one jersey over Roosters Premiership winner James Tedesco. The Kiss Cast is next. A bit of cloud around Brisbane this afternoon, getting up to 31 degrees. Tomorrow, showers and a storm developing. Tops of 31 again. Right now, it is 29 degrees at Belmont, 26 in Boondall on Brisbane's KISS 97.3.
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22: 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Love KISS 97.3. It is Georgie. And right now we head back in KISS-tory. Three songs back to back from the 80s and 90s. Jess in Greenslopes. You love this time of day. You know we do it every lunchtime.
23: Oh my goodness. There's just so many songs I forgot even existed, but it's just the best thing ever.
22: Yeah, that's what's fun, right? These things pop up and you're like, oh! TLC, yes please. Billy Ocean's on the way as well. And we kick off with Jimmy Barnes. It's KISS-tory at KISS 97.3.

0: Love Kiss 97.3, Brisbane's greatest workday variety. It's Georgie. And right now we're back in Kiss-tory. Three songs back to back from the 80s and 90s. Lisa and Moggle, you're into it?
1: I absolutely love it. I've been a 97.3 girl all of my life, and it's just brilliant. I'll never change.
0: Oh, what an endorsement. All right, let's keep going then. Billy Ocean, it's Kiss-tory at Kiss 97.3.

0: gives you Harry Styles, and then winds the clock back 39 years with Starship in a second. 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
0: 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And this morning, Corey was talking about his son, Hux. Now, I can relate to this. All I ever do is sign incident reports.
2: I still rock up now and, like, pick up Hux from kindy. And I go, how's his day? What do you do? And then I feel like they've just stopped doing incident reports because one happens a day with him.
3: Right.
2: Like, the other day she goes, oh, Hux, he was helping me pick up the rocks and put them back. And then he fell over, bumped his head, skinned his knee, started crying. But then he felt he was okay. Do you want me to write a report? I went,
3: no.
2: Don't even worry about
3: it. I just need to tell you what level of concussion he had.
2: He was all good.
0: Oh, I know the feeling. You can catch up with the show by listening to the podcast on iHeart. And if you want to win $1,000, cash or crash, they play every day at 8 a.m. Just 3 questions separate you and a wallet full of money. 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

0: Love Kiss 97.3 with Green Day, Brisbane's greatest workday variety. It's Georgie. And next. Yeah, the weekend on the way with Save Your Tears. And straight after that, I'm going to play a pop icon who has just reached her 100th cumulative week at number one on the Billboard 200. She's equaled the Beatles. Yeah, guess who that is? I reckon you'll nail it next at Kiss.
1: Jump in my car. Robin, Kip and Corey Oates.
2: Dude, where's my car?
1: Dude, where's my car?
0: Yeah, it's been a while since we've given away such a life-changing prize, a brand new car, because it means if your current car isn't too bad, you could sell it, get some cash, that's good. 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Jump in this new one, a Mahindra SUV. It looks awesome. It's just what you need right now, and you can find it in Brisbane. 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I'm going to say it's north, and I'm going to say it's close to the entrance to the Bruce Highway. Like, not exactly there, obviously. I'm not an idiot, not handing that out. But within the vicinity, within those suburbs, all right? Head that way. You'll find out exactly where the car is. 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

0: Brisbane's greatest workday variety, Love Kiss 97.3. With Elton, it's Georgie. Let's stay on that 80s train. Yeah, you turn this one up, I reckon. Toto Africa inside the next 10. Don't worry, we do more than 80s. It's variety. Louis Capaldi as well. Yeah, you'll hear someone you loved. And I got to tell you all about the car you can win.
1: Robin, Kip and Corey Oates.
2: Dude, where's my car?
1: Dude, where's my car?
0: Yeah, it's heating up. I mean, the weather, obviously, 29 degrees outside, but the fact that very soon someone in Brisbane will be driving away in a brand new Mahindra SUV.
3: Georgie, I need a new car.
4: I really want that Mahindra SUV. My wife will be so happy. It'll be so cool.
3: I so need a car at the moment. So, dude, where's my car?
0: Yeah, that's the question. All right, inside the next 40 minutes, we are going to reveal the location of the car. You need to get there, find it, you register while you're on site, and you're in the running to win with Robin, Kip and Corey's Dude, Where's My Car? The winner will be announced on Friday. This coming weekend, you could be hooning around Brisbane, driving responsibly, in a Mahindra SUV. Keep it on, Kiss.
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7: 1 + 1 = 2, baby. 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
5: This is Will.
6: There's this thing called the three poles.
7: Sorry?
6: The three poles of the Earth. So the North Pole, the South Pole and Mount Everest.
7: That's a pole.
6: Well, they consider it a pole. They're called the three poles.
7: Okay, yeah, go on.
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5: And this is Woody.
7: What's so good about the poles? What happens at the pole, mate?
6: Well, I just feel like you're seeing the ends of the Earth. You know, like
7: it's just a pole.
6: No, it's not actually a pole. It's a magnetic pole. You know what that is? There's not a pole.

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0: Robin, Kip and Corey Oates have hidden a brand new Mahindra SUV somewhere in Brizzy. 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

0: Love Kiss 97.3 with Georgie playing Brisbane's greatest workday variety. If you need a little hit of country music, got that for you in seconds. I know what
1: you want. Robin, Kip and Corey Oates in the morning. New day, new
0: chance, new start. Yeah, but you wake up with these guys weekdays from 6, and this morning we were all talking about Powderfinger. Obviously, it's been announced. They are playing in September next year. Brisbane Showgrounds. Pre-sale is Wednesday, 10 a.m. For more details, go to powderfinger.com. But they thought they'd get everyone on the line, calling up with a bit of 5 degrees of separation from Powderfinger.
2: And Hayley, Forest Lake, 5 degrees of Powderfinger.
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0: Love Kiss 97.3. It's Georgie. Brisbane's greatest workday variety, and it was all confirmed this morning. Powderfinger will be playing 4 shows at the Brisbane Showgrounds in September 2027. Tickets, the first lot, go on sale with a pre-sale on Wednesday. James and Tarragindi, what do you think?
1: So the last time I saw Powderfinger, we were at Splendor watching Bernard Fanning, and most of the band came out. I looked across at my partner, and she was crying, and I thought, I've never seen her happier, and I might never will again. And now they're coming back.
0: Oh.
1: So I'm going to be taking a lot of tissues to that concert. She might be crying the whole time. She's so stoked.
0: I bet. And she won't be the only one. In 3 songs' time, I'll get some Powderfinger on. And inside the next 10, we find out the location of the Mahindra SUV, where you need to go to win a brand new car with Robin Kipp and Corey's Dude, Where's My Car? So keep it locked to Kiss.

0: Finger. They are back playing the Brizzy Showgrounds. Tickets on sale Wednesday. It's going to be good. Love Kiss 97.3. It's Brisbane's greatest workday variety. So Ghetto Superstar inside the next 10. And actually, this morning on Robin, Kip and Corey, they were talking about 6 degrees of separation with Powderfinger. Yeah, so many of us have a story. It's like, oh yeah, my next door neighbour's cousin's cousin is friends with Bernard. Hear a really good one in just a minute here at Kiss.
1: Robin, Kip and Corey Oates.
2: Dude, where's my car?
1: Dude, where's my car?
0: Robin, Kip and Corey's Dude, Where's My Car?
3: Dude,
0: where's my car? You've hidden, well, I don't know if you've personally done it, Robin, but a Mahindra SUV somewhere in Brisbane. If you find it, you're in the running to win.
3: This sounds like a park that wasn't around when my kids were little, because if they were, I would have been there.
0: Oh, yeah.
3: Hidden World Playground at Fitzgibbon.
0: Okay.
3: So I used to take my kids all over Brisbane finding cool parks because it was free entertainment.
0: Yeah.
3: So you can do that today, plus put your name in the drawer for a brand new car that would fit said children.
0: Perfect. Yeah, it is a bit of a family car, isn't it?
3: It's great. All right. So big, so roomy, and so cute, and could be so yours.
0: Awesome. Hidden World Playground in Fitzgibbon. The team will be there till 2:30 for Robin, Kip and Corey's Dude, Where's My Car?
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5: Good afternoon. There's delays now on the north side. A multi-vehicle crash on the Bruce Highway, Burpengary East, is blocking the left lane northbound near the BP. A crash reported Coro Drive, Milton outbound at Cribb Street, and 1 Lloyd Street and Nogra at Wardell Street. Avoid some debris on the Warrego Highway, North Ipswich in the eastbound lanes. There's the Queensland we love and the one we fear, and it takes an unwavering resilience to call both home. Suncorp Insurance, resilience never rests. The Kisscast, partly cloudy today, tomorrow showers and possible storm. Top 31 today, it's 27 degrees now. That's Kiss Traffic and Weather together.
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0: Love Kiss 97.3. It's Brisbane's greatest workday variety. So you get tunes like this from Fastball. Yeah, The Way, Inside the Next 10, and straight out of these ads, a song from the 60s, originally recorded by the Monkees. And then Smash Mouth gave it new life in 2001. You'll hear it next at Kiss. Oh, we better remind you, though. Where's that car?
1: Robin, Kip and Corey Oates.
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0: M from the Kiss 97.3 Thunderbirds. 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M, you're over in Fitzgibbon, right?
3: Yes, Georgie. 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
0: Oh, great name. So appropriate.
3: Come down, bring the kids, have a play while you're here, bring the animals, and make sure you get your name in the draw. It will be your last chance today, but we'll be back tomorrow, but we will be here to 2:30 today for you to get your name in the draw.
0: All right, there you go, half an hour. There's time to get there. Hidden World Playground in Fitzgibbon. Head there right now to see that Mahindra SUV in person. Register your details there, and you could be driving away in it. The winner announced this Friday. Keep it on Kiss.
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11: 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While Gavin blissfully sleeps, this vigilant bird, the ANZ Falcon, is on high alert. Yes, his ANZ Falcon watches for fraud 24/7. 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
2: I still rock up now and like pick up Hux from kindy and I go, how's his day? What do you do? And then I feel like they've just stopped doing incident reports because one happens a day with him.
3: Right.
2: Like the other day she goes, oh, Hux, he was helping me pick up the rocks and put them back, and then he fell over, bumped his head, skinned his knee, started crying, but then he he was okay. Do you want me to write a report? I went,
3: No, don't worry. I just need to tell you what level of concussion he had.
2: It was all good.
0: We've all been there, haven't we? You can catch up with the show by listening to the podcast on iHeart, and they've got your chance to win big with Cash or Crash. 3 questions separate you and $1,000. They play at 8. All right, tomorrow morning, Robin, Kip and Corey back from 6 at KISS.

973 with Brittany. Hey, has anyone seen her Instagram posts over the last 12 hours? Like the one of her, an old picture of her and a koala, but she's written, "Australia, the land down under. I met a lady who made me nervous and made me a sandwich and learned how to birth us." That's not the lyrics to Land from Down Under, is it? Brittany. Hey, we play Brisbane's Greatest Workday Variety, so we'll head back to the 90s with some Desiree straight after Hozier. Love, Kiss, 97.3.

0: Love Kiss 97.3. It's Brisbane's greatest workday variety. Georgie here. We're nearly through Monday. Kitty pickup on the way. Just soak in the 80s on the way. Yeah, Nick Kershaw plays inside the next 10. And an Aussie singer-songwriter who nearly became a professional AFL player. Then gave it up, picked up the ukulele. The rest is history. You'll hear him next at Kiss.
1: Jump in my car. Robin, Kip and Corey Oates.
2: Dude, where's my car?
1: Dude, where's my car?
0: Yeah, you can win a Mahindra SUV. We hide it in Brisbane. You get out there, find it. The Kiss Thunderbirds, our street team, they're there with the car. You register your details and you're in the running to drive away in a brand new car. Now, the winner will be announced on Friday, so it is not long to wait. We have wrapped things up for today, but tomorrow morning, Robin, Kip and Corey, they'll be back from 6 and they'll tell you that first location. Hey, I've got the list of locations in front of me. I've not done this so far with this competition. It'd be funny if I get in trouble. What I want to say is tomorrow's location is OTB, over the bridge. And that means over the bridge from where I am. So I'm in Milton, cross the Brizzy River. It's going to start over that way. All right, that's all I'm saying. So tune in tomorrow from 6 to find the Mahindra SUV and win with Robin, Kip and Corey's Dude, Where's My Car at Kiss 97.3.
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4: Some big delays with a multi-vehicle crash on the Bruce Highway northbound in the left lane after Ullman Road, Burpengary. Traffic's back to Boundary Road there. We've got a crash on the gateway northbound in the shoulder after Miles Platting Road in Rochdale. A car's broken down on Centenary Highway northbound in the left shoulder before the Boundary Road overpass in Richlands. 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The KissCast partly cloudy today. Showers, maybe a storm tomorrow. Right now, 26 degrees. That's Kiss Traffic and Weather together.
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0: 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It's Georgie playing Brisbane's greatest workday variety, but it is time for me to hand over to this guy.
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0: 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Yes, Smallsy is now on Kiss, and coming up, this show is extra big. He is going to announce the star of the next iHeartLive experience. Now, just to put this in context, if you don't know, when he's had an iHeartLive before, there has been Margot Robbie, Jacob Elordi, Amy Shark, John Edward, the psychic. So who could this be? It's listed here as being a global superstar. Now, you don't say that unless it's good. 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
17: Brisbane traffic. There's a crash for the Gateway Motorway northbound. It's on the shoulder after Miles Platting Road through Rochdale, and a car broken down Old Cleveland Road off-ramp northbound on the left shoulder from the Gateway through Belmont. The speed limit down to 80. Lights on flash at Manly West for Manly Road and Whites Road. 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See website for T's and C's. The Kiss Cast down to 20 tonight, top of 31 tomorrow with showers and a storm developing. 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
34: 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My name is Smallsy, President and Accountant for. 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
1: Present.
0: How was everyone's weekend? Good.
1: Good.
0: You know, there's a lot of people listening to the show this afternoon. I can feel the iHeart app is overloading as we speak. We have a huge iHeart Live announcement that we are going to get to in just a couple of minutes from now.
2: Yes.
0: So to everyone in the Twitter DMs, everyone on my Instagram, I see you. Stand by. We are moments away from announcing and revealing our next big international superstar taking to the iHeart Live stage. But anyway, meantime, I have had a day, guys.
2: What now? What?
0: I've done a Georgie.
1: What does that mean?
0: Okay.
1: Something great.
0: No, no. You know, you're not the world's best driver, right?
1: Oh, is that known?
0: No. Well,
1: I'm not. Yeah, I've had some accidents.
0: I dragged my car. You know, in the car park, the little concrete gutters.
1: Oh, yeah.
0: Yeah, you know what I'm
1: talking about. I've hit one.
0: Didn't you drag your car, by the way, along the whole side of the rock wall?
1: Yeah, it was our first day here, and yeah. I panicked and drove into the wall.
0: Yeah. Well, I didn't panic. I must not have been paying attention anyway. The Range Rover wheels, they will never be the same. You look at my car now, and it looks like I've had a woman driving it. That's it.
1: You take that back.
0: Sorry, you're right. I take that back. You look at the Range Rover wheels, it's like Georgie's been driving
1: yeah,
0: it. Yeah, is that better?
1: Yeah.
0: I don't even want to know how much that's going to cost, but that's the way my week started. It can only go up from here is what I say.
2: Only
0: Am
2: up.
0: I right? It can only go up from here. All right, should we get the show started?
2: Yes.
0: Coming up, we are going to get to the iHeart Live announcement that you have been waiting for, plus I would put the phone number 131065 into your phone because not only are we announcing, we are going to give away your first Money Can't Buy invite. That is coming up this afternoon. Actually, we're going to do it straight after this. Let's start the show for a Monday with a feel-good little vibe. This guy's name's Jamie Miller, Antonio Cipriano from Off Campus. This is going to be your new favourite song. It's called Baby Doll, and it's playing now on Kiss.

0: Ariana Grande. We can't be friends in the Smallsy Show this afternoon, thanks to Chemist Warehouse, right here on KISS. All right, are we ready to go, team? Are we ready to get this happening?
1: We're ready.
0: Okay, this afternoon we are set to announce the next big international superstar taking to the iHeart Live stage. Before I press go, let me tell you, the next artist that you're going to get up close and intimate with has accumulated 3.1 billion streams on Spotify. They have toured the world countless times. We're in one of the biggest bands of all time. And they are the next big international act to take over.
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0: Yeah! This is gonna be huge. Guys, are we ready to get Louis Tomlinson as our next artist to take over the iHeart Live stage? Let me tell you what I can say right now. Before 4 o'clock this afternoon, someone is going to win their first invites to join us. Obviously, whenever it comes to anything related to Louis Tomlinson, anything One Direction associate, you have to keep things top secret.
1: Yes.
0: So what I can tell you is if you are a lucky winner, you will be flying to a top secret location. Louis and I will be coming in like James Bond style on a boat, okay? You'll be flying on a Sydney seaplane to a top secret location. There's going to be an amazing lunch. And then Louis and I are going to arrive like some two pimps just there with our sunglasses on, just living our best lives. And you're going to see us on the horizon. You go, who is that? That's Smallsy. That's Louis Tomlinson. And then we're going to hang out all afternoon. You, me, Louis Tomlinson, if you would like to win your money can't buy invitation, we're going to do it before 4 o'clock. Is that right?
1: 4 o'clock, yeah.
0: All right, the phone number. Put it into your phone right now. 13-1065. You, I, Louis Tomlinson, next artist taken to the iHeart Live stage. An incredible iHeart Live experience that only KISS can give you. And hey, should we fire up the Zoom and get Louis on the show in a second?
1: Let's do it.
0: Okay, because I have to tell him about the boat and I've got to tell him about the sunglasses. Louis Tomlinson is going to be on the show straight after this. And keep a KISS, your first invites to our iHeart Live with the one and only Louis Tomlinson before 4 here in the Smallsy Show.

0: Okay, so my DMs are blowing up right now. Going, Smolzy, I want to come to the iHeart Live with Louis Tomlinson. Well, you can. I would get your phone out and get ready to call 13 1065. Any minute from now, I am going to give away the first Money Can't Buy invites. 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Here's what's happening. You, me, I, we're going to go to take a Sydney seaplane across Sydney Harbour to a top-secret location, have lunch, delicious lunch. Then Louis Tomlinson and I are also going to come across on a boat, sunglasses on, like just big, I don't know how big my boat is yet. We have to make sure it's a big boat. Then you're going to come face-to-face with Louis himself for an intimate iHeart Live experience. It's happening, what, in a week and a half or so?
1: Yeah, top secret, date and time as well.
0: Oh, yeah, we can't give away too many details because then all the non-winners will show up and we can't have non-winners. We've got to keep this, you know, buttoned up. Can we do that, team?
1: Yeah.
0: Louis Tomlinson, let's get him on the show right now. Tell him all about it. Make sure he's ready to get up into the iHeart Live experience.
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0: Well, look who's back on the show again. Hello, sir.
4: Hello, mate.
0: Well, we are a week away from you touching down here in Australia, and you're going to be doing a very special iHeart Live for us. We're very excited.
4: Yeah, it all sounds very fun. Yeah, I'm looking forward to it.
0: Now, the tour is How Did We Get Here? And so we have cooked this incredible opportunity where we're going to put people on a secret seaplane to a top secret location, and then they're going to hang out with me, but then you're going to be there as well because they're really only coming for you, and we're very excited to have you.
4: Yeah, that's going to be really exciting, man. I actually went on a seaplane myself for the first time about like 4 months ago. Pretty fun experience. Pretty
0: yes.
4: Good.
0: Okay, good. Well, hey, look, I'm willing to. They're going to fly over Sydney Harbour. As I said, the details and the location are top secret. But fans will get a chance to have a convo with you. Is there any question that you feel like you've answered enough with the fans that you would be like, hey, well, let's talk about something else. You know what I'm saying? Like, you know, don't ask him, does he love Australia? Because the answer's yes, right? Like, that's what I'm getting at. It's like, you know, like...
4: Yeah, no, but you know what? It's nice to actually have a conversation with people. Like, I get that sometimes people, you know, they might have, like, two or three questions that they really want to ask, and I do get that. But it's also nice to, you know, get to know people, have a bit of a conversation with them like that. Mm. But I'm sure I'll be answering, you know, a few questions.
0: Totally.
4: Such as, are you excited?
0: There's a girl who works on my show who's a mad fan, and her whole life ambition is to have a dart with you. So if you can do that with Georgie, she wants to have a ciggy with you. That's all she wants.
4: Easy.
0: but I told her she vapes, and I said I don't know if Louis vapes, so you might have to go old school for one day only.
4: I'll look the other way if she's vaping. Yeah.
0: We're very excited to have you in the country. Thank you for doing the iHeart Live for us as well. It's going to be a magical day in a top secret location, but it will involve Sydney Harbour. And I do think that maybe the last time you were on, I think the last time you were on Sydney Harbour, correct me if I'm wrong, there was helicopters and everything following you around. So we'll try to keep it more low key this time, you know?
4: Yeah. I'm looking forward to it.
0: We'll make sure no leaks. Leaks are how this is. So no leaks. You want to be there. iHeart Live. With Louis Tomlinson, 13 1065. 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
6: Moggill Ferry is out of service due to a mechanical issue, and there are lights on flash at Alderley, Sanford Road and Railway Street. There's also a crash with fire crews on scene, Pritchard Road near Bilson Road through Virginia, and you've got some heavy traffic on the Western Freeway, Indooroopilly to Fig Tree Pocket. 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The KISS cast, down to 20 tonight, 31 tomorrow, with showers and a storm developing. 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
3: Let's get the party started. See you at the bar, you was hardly talking. That's when I knew that your heart was scarring. Friends to lovers need a part to star in. Like, wait, babe, let me

0: There's Animal for you. Monday Arvo, Smallsy Show is live right here at Kiss. Thanks to Chemist Warehouse. Coming up, if you missed it, we announced the next iHeart Live, the next big international artist you're getting up close and personal with and hanging out with and meeting, Louis Tomlinson. Before 4 o'clock, you're going to hear the cue to call. When you hear that, that's when you ring up to win your money, can't buy invites.
1: Yeah, getting so many questions about it as well. Yes, you get a photo. Is
0: that what heaps of people have been asking? Is do I get a photo? Yes, you do get a photo. You can even play like a thumb war, a wrestle with Louis if you want to. I don't know. We've got the whole afternoon with him. We can do whatever we want to do. Okay, you're 131065. That's the number to call. But not yet. Not yet. First, though, we've got to get through the rest of the show. We've got to do this hot minute. Let's go. Let's find out what's making news today.
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3: I got breaking news.
0: Oh, we got a reunited Powderfinger. You hear that was making rumours last. The tour dates are out. We're going to get to that in a second. But first, it's Kelly Clarkson versus Small Business Owners of America.
4: Please welcome.
5: Hey, what's up? This is your girl, Kelly Clarkson.
0: You know, I feel like the world is healing a little bit because Twitter, for years, used to have celebrities calling out, like, interactions they had. And then celebrities stopped calling out people because they were too busy and worried about, the feedback they'd get. Yeah. Well, now Kelly Clarkson is feuding with a Brooklyn boutique. She's put him on blast over the weekend. I love Kelly Clarkson. I won't have a bad word said. She claims she's been Julia Roberts'd Pretty Woman. You know when in that scene in the movie Pretty Woman where she's obviously the prostitute and she goes in on Rodeo Drive and they don't serve her because she looks poor? That's what Kelly claims happens to her at this Brooklyn boutique in New York City called Art of Play. Kelly says she's going to spend big, but they treated her like a prostitute and didn't want to serve her. So she put him on blast on Twitter, okay, saying, well, you don't know how much money you just lost. Then the shop yesterday came out and said, well, it's funny how you're telling a different story because the item you said you wanted to buy, Kelly, isn't even for sale, okay? Well, within hours of the shop tweeting that, Kelly's tweeted back and said, that's a strange because the whole conversation I had when I asked if it was for sale, was you pointing to the price tag saying, I don't think someone like you could spend $15,000 on a thing like that. Then they was like, it's never for sale. So then fans have gone into the Brooklyn boutique and taken photos of this bizarre singing clock that Kelly Clarkson wanted to spend 15 grand on actually is for sale.
1: Is it a clock or like a puppet? I still can't work out what it is.
0: No, I think it's like a singing clock puppet that hangs on the wall.
6: It's like a bird that sings and dances, and so I think it's with the time, like when it hits 12, 11, you get a treat.
0: This sounds like a rich people problem. Who's spending $15,000 on junk? Anyway, good on Kelly Clarkson for standing her ground.
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8: Powderfinger was the soundtrack of the glory days.
0: Oh, absolutely. My first concert was Powderfinger.
1: Really?
0: Sydney Entertainment Centre. Odyssey No. 5 album. You guys are looking at me like I'm speaking another language right now.
1: That's why you're so excited. Relive the memes.
0: I can't wait. 17 years after they last played a live show, the entire band of Powderfinger is back together. Tickets are on sale tomorrow, livenation.com.au, but they are playing shows literally at Brisbane, Cairns, Perth, Sydney, Adelaide, Melbourne, September and October next year under a tent. Under a tent. It's quite a weird turn.
1: Unique.
0: Yeah. Oh, you know what? Why they're getting back together, no one knows yet. I said money on the Today Show on the weekend. I don't think I'm wrong. However, I mean, I can't wait to see some of the classics. Powderfinger.
9: Baby, I got you on my mind. Honey, you won't ever know.
0: What about these days, guys? And I reckon this is their biggest song of all time. This was their biggest. Oh, no, no, I reckon I've... No, that's not biggest. Is that biggest?
1: According to who?
0: This is the Smallsy almanac of music. Yeah, My Happiness could be big. Oh, I can't wait to go. You know, my only fear is, you know, when you go and see a band that you used to love once upon a time?
1: Yeah.
0: And then they get back on stage and you go, oh, they look like old people and they should not be up there. That's my only fear. The boys have literally a year of rehearsals to get it right. September and October, livenation.com.au. Tickets are on sale tomorrow. Oh, and coming up in a second, we're going to do Hugh Grant going viral after going on this epic rant that has just filled my cup so much I can't wait to play for you. Gaga, now a kiss.

0: in the Smallsy Show, Monday afternoon, right here at KISS. The KISS presents iHeart Live with Louis Tomlinson. You want to be there? Top secret location? Getting in there, flying to that top secret location on a Sydney seaplane? 131065 is the phone number. Get ready to call. We're going to do it in just a minute from now. But hey, I wanted to quickly bring to the team, to the table.
1: Yeah.
0: Hugh Grant is going viral. Hugh Grant, actor, Hugh Grant, viral. He was being interviewed and then somehow ended up going on a rant about all the things he hates. And I don't know if it's because I'm getting older. I don't know if it's because I'm getting more cynical. Or if it's because I also truly hate a lot of things as well.
1: Including, and love a rant.
0: That was unnecessary. Okay, that was unnecessary. But Hugh Grant's latest rant about things he hates has filled my cup on a level I did not think was possible. I didn't think I was going to be able to relate to something as much as I have related to this.
2: I don't like people walking slowly. I don't like people with backpacks. I don't like people with backpacks on their front. I don't like water bottles. What's the whole water bottle thing? Why do my children have to go to school with a water? They have to cart water across London. What's wrong with a drinking fountain? I don't like leaf blowers, roadworks with no people working on them.
0: Okay, I have to talk. Two things. My niece and nephew, they carry a water bottle everywhere. How can kids need to be so hydrated? We used to go for days without clear fluid when we were kids, and we somehow survived. But now, little Tommy and little Cat Katrina can't leave the house without a little Stanley cup the size of their head to keep them hydrated. I don't get it. I hate it.
1: I agree with him on the leaf blowers, though. Oh, I had a rude awakening to a leaf blower on Saturday morning.
0: I don't mind a leaf blower. Because I'm that person. I leaf blow every day at home. You're looking at me like you should.
3: I would hate being your neighbour.
0: Oh, I love a leaf
3: That's
0: blow.
3: That's awful. Pick one morning.
0: No, every day. Every day, 7:30, I'm out there. Good morning. Do you hate anything while we're here?
3: So much.
0: Yeah.
3: My biggest pet peeve at the moment is when I'm at the gym and people put like their weights in my space where I'm standing.
0: Oh, you know what my pet peeve?
3: Just learn that I'm standing here and you can go away.
0: Okay, pet peeve at the gym with weights is when someone takes like a 10 or a 15 kilo dumbbell off the rack and then they put it back not in the 10 or 15 kilo spot, they put it in like the 30 kilo spot.
3: Yeah, idiots.
0: Like, is it not hard? Was it so hard to put it back where you got it?
3: Yeah.
0: Also, too, I'll tell you what else I hate. I hate people who don't know where they're going when they're driving. Okay? When they're like in their...
1: You're
0: like,
1: a magnet for...
0: No, hear me out. You're driving, okay? And there's someone who's in like lane 3, but then they decide at the last minute that they want to get off at the exit at lane 1. How do you not know that's where you want to go? It's like that Family Guy episode, right? Where that woman goes, she goes, I turn here! Good luck, everyone! I just hate people who don't know where they're driving.
1: Oh, okay, Hugh Grant. Thank you.
0: I also hate people who park their car too close to my driveway that it sort of encroaches in my space. They're not across my driveway, but they're too close to my driveway. I also hate people who park in my street that aren't from my street. Like, who are you and why are you in my street? Like, I don't know this car. My eyes are on this car. Anyway, thank you for coming to my TED Talk. I got more, but I've been told we need to wrap it up. So let's wrap it up. Check your traffic and Louis Tomlinson, iHeart Live, 131065. Put it in your phone. Cue to call is going to go straight after this.
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9: There's a car broken down at Belmont Gateway Motorway. It's northbound after Old Cleveland Road and the speed limit has been reduced to 80. Lights on flash at Audley Sanford Road and Railway Street. And a crash at Rochdale for the Gateway Motorway northbound. 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The Kiss Cast. Down to 20 tonight, top of 31 tomorrow with showers and a storm developing. 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

0: Joy. That is Riptide in the Smallsy Show this afternoon right here on KISS. Hey, big one this afternoon. We announced our next Die Hard Live happening with one and only Lewis Tomlinson. His How Did We Get Here tour is going to be hitting Australia this month in support of his new album, How Did I Get Here? 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While he's here, though, top secret location, you and I, Lewis Tomlinson, iHeart Live. Should we give away the first Money Can't Buy invites?
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0: Yeah, just picture this. You and your bestie being whisked away to a top secret location, boarding a Sydney seaplane.

0: yacht. Big yacht daddies is what we're calling us. We're going to come in on a yacht. You're going to be there. I'm going to be there. Louis Tomlinson is going to be there. It is going to be an absolutely incredible once-in-a-lifetime face-to-face experience with Louis Tomlinson himself. If you've got a special occasion coming up, you can share a Sydney seaplane experience with someone special. That you're going to get views.
1: Oh!
0: Before I put the blindfolds on, you're going to have the views of just like the best harbour in the world. Hey, should we give away our first Money Can't Buy invite?
1: Yes. We're getting comments online.
0: Oh, yeah. Apparently, it's been going nuts, yes.
1: From around the world. People in the US and Canada and the UK asking if they can come too. So.
0: And do we tell them no, or what do we say?
1: Well, I think they're jealous because Louis's never done anything like this anywhere in the world before as a solo artist.
0: You know, he and I go way back. Probably that's how we got that across the line. Just saying. Should we go to the phones? Sophia.
2: Oh my god!
0: Hello.
2: Hello.
0: Hello. You've been,
2: Hi.
0: Were you following along? Over the weekend, we were doing this big pre-teaser announcement campaign. Were you following along going, oh my god, what is Smallsy going to be announcing on Monday afternoon?
2: Yes. I was like, oh my goodness, what is this?
0: Are you ready,
2: yes.
0: to board that Sydney seaplane to a top secret, I haven't said you won yet, though. Board that Sydney seaplane to that top secret location?
2: Yes, oh my god.
0: Congratulations, you're winner number one! You, Sophia, the first person officially with their Money Can't Buy invite to Louis Tomlinson and our iHeart Live. You and your best friend, top secret location, flying on a Sydney seaplane, having lunch with Louis, with me, kicking back. Have a kiki. Oh. You know, I don't know what else we'll do there. And we can all paint each other's nails. How does that sound?
2: Yeah,
0: we could do that. Yes, what?
1: I was just saying you can ask a question.
0: Oh, it's definitely Q&A. There's photos and all that. Yeah. That's that. But it's what else do you want to do when Louis's there? That's what we have to get to the bottom of.
2: Oh, my God. I'm actually speechless.
0: Sophia, congratulations. I will see you with Louis Tomlinson. The next time you see me, Louis and I will be coming in on a big yacht. With our sunglasses.
2: Oh my god, it's gonna be great. Amazing. Thank you so much, Smallsy.
0: Congratulations. All right, your Money Can't Buy invites. The only way you're gonna get there is to keep a kiss. And tonight, 7 o'clock, your next Money Can't Buy invites. Yes, tonight, 7 PM in the Smallsy Show. You, me, Louis Tomlinson. Best of luck, everybody. Will and Woody, up straight after the 4 o'clock news.
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14: Brisbane traffic. There are lights on flash in the city. Ann Street at North Quay. Moggill Ferry is out of action due to a mechanical issue. There's also been a motorbike involved in a crash southbound on the Captain Cook Bridge after Alice Street in the CBD. Out of broken down car at Windsor, Maygar Street eastbound in the left lane before Lutwich Road. It's demonstrator season at Mercedes-Benz with 3 years complimentary servicing across the range. 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The Kiss Cast. 20 tonight, 31 tomorrow with showers and a storm developing. Will and Woody driving you home next on KISS.
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18: Hey, I'm Erin Roan. An Australian citizen is on his way back home 5 years after he was arrested in Iraq. Engineer Robert Pether was arrested on fraud charges in 2021 but has always maintained his innocence. The 51-year-old claims he was the victim of trumped-up charges linked to a construction dispute. The Foreign Minister says she spoke to him before he boarded the plane.
20: But most importantly, I wished him well for his reunion with the family and for his recovery in the future. I know this has taken a real toll on him and on his family.
18: On the ABC there, where a woman has been charged and fined almost $7,000 for speeding with five unrestrained kids in the back of her car in Redbank. Police allege a four-month-old baby was being held by a five-year-old child. A man's been hit with 18 charges linked to historical child sex offences in Brisbane. Police allege the now 46-year-old targeted a teenage girl who was known to him between 2013 and 2018. It looks like the warm weather won't last, a trough bringing more wet weather across the southeast later on this week. And in Kiss celebrity news, another raunchy sports ad from Sydney Sweeney. More on that in a sec.
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18: Well, Sydney Sweeney has doubled down on her controversial sports ad, starring in another one. The actress stripping off again. She's topless in her second ad for sports trading app Novig. Her first ad copped a bit of backlash from female athletes who called it damaging to women's sport and achievements. Sydney insists she is just embracing a fun idea, though. Your sports check is up in a sec.
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18: In sport, the Aussies head into the fourth day of the first test against South Africa in Durban with a lead of 139 runs. The visitors sitting on none for 33 in their second dig. Steve Smith on fire, starring for the Aussies, taking four unbelievable catches in the slips. The Kisscast up next.
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18: The Kisscast staying mostly clear tonight, an overnight low of 20 degrees, showers with a storm developing tomorrow, tops of 31 degrees. Right now, 27 degrees in the city, and every morning at 7:30 is your chance to win a brand new car with Robin, Kip and Corey Oates on Brisbane's Kiss 97.3.

0: Hey, it's Will and Woody. Hope you're having a wonderful drive home. Hey, it looks like Can You Hear It is back today.
1: Yes.
0: Crazy.
1: Four, if you get the most cans today in Can You Hear It, which is beer or soft drink based on the sound of the can opening, you win tickets to go and see Love Actually on stage.
0: Wow.
1: Which is similar to Harry Styles tickets.
0: And we've got them in every state. We've got them in every state, those tickets. Don't worry, you will not miss out.
1: Absolutely.
0: Have they got Hugh Grant down for it? Or?
1: Don't think so. I can't be sure.
0: Okay.
1: But I don't think so.
0: Who's in the cast? I mean, because we were giving away the Harry Styles tickets last week, so I feel like the prize should be sort of on level pegging.
1: I reckon Millsy's in it. I reckon Millsy would be...
0: Is it a musical?
1: Look, we don't know a lot about it, if I'm being honest, but it's Love Actually. It's on stage.
0: Oh,
1: and those tickets could be yours if...
0: Has anyone done any research on this? Like, am I the only one who's willing to produce this show at the moment? That's the question.
2: Yes.
0: That was too quick.
1: So what have we got?
0: That was way too fast.
1: Do we have any info there?
3: I've got info.
1: Here we go.
0: Are you even here right now? Is that down the line? Joe's from home right now.
3: It's like those, you know when they show the movie
0: and
3: then they play the music live?
0: No, it's not.
3: It's live in concert.
0: Oh, it's live in concert. It's not live on stage.
1: Guys.
0: You ding dong.
1: My mistake. But that's awesome.
0: No, that is good.
1: I did that with Jurassic Park earlier this year. It's phenomenal.
0: So I went and saw Back to the Future with the Melbourne Symphony Orchestra. One of the best things I've seen.
1: Yeah.
0: So who's the orchestra they're doing it with? They're doing it at the
3: Australian Stage and Screen Orchestra.
0: Oh, there you go.
3: And it's conducted by Sarah Grace Williams.
0: I love Grace.
1: Oh, she's very good. She's very good.
0: All right. Well, they're the tickets. They're on offer. So that's what you win for Can You Hear It Today. Very exciting. We've also got the time machine. We're going back in time to enjoy some of the best bits of the show over the last 8 years. Only 9 weeks of the show to go. Right up next. Woo! They've been asking for it all year. It's Will's Reddit.
1: God, yes.
0: Special double edition.
1: Finally, it's kicking off the show. It's been upgraded. It's been promoted.
0: Either that or we've got a little bit of room.
1: What?
0: It's Will and Woody. Yes.

0: Hey, it's Will and Woody. Hope you're having a wonderful drive home. Right now, it is the best of the internet, as according to me, it's Will's Reddit.
1: Will's Reddit.
2: Beware of the blob, it creeps.
3: Alrighty. Needs to be said that this has been promoted. It's usually just squeezed in before the quiz.
0: Yeah.
3: We've given it prime time, kicking off the show. And
0: yep.
3: I can't wait to noodle with you about these Reddit threads.
0: Yeah, great. Okay. Well, look, this one that I'm going to give you at the start is a big one. I saved this.
3: Oh.
0: Yeah.
3: Whoa.
0: I told the producer I wouldn't bring this up, but it's too good.
3: Okay.
0: So.
3: Oh, no.
0: No,
3: oh,
0: I've just got to tell you, and you can do what you want with it. Okay.
3: Well, I'm going to have to change what I want to talk about.
0: No, you can keep it. No, don't worry about it. We'll just move past it. Okay. It's very good, though.
3: Okay, go.
0: So Ben Affleck's doing the rounds at the moment. He must have a new movie or something out.
3: Yeah, must be.
0: It must be. He and Andy Garfield, of all people. He's doing the rounds at the moment, Andy Garfield.
3: Sure.
0: Got the beard and the hair. Anyway, Ben Affleck, recent, and you're going to like this, recently confirmed in an interview that he did not wear a prosthesis.
3: For Gone Girl.
0: For Gone Girl.
3: Get lost. You can't believe that. That's like saying Mark Wahlberg didn't wear a prosthesis as Dirk Diggler.
0: Yeah, like it definitely did.
3: He definitely did.
0: Definitely didn't.
3: Well done, Ben. Well done, Ben.
0: And you know what's really funny?
3: Did you only see a glimpse of it? To be fair,
0: It's only a glimpse. And I was so later down in the comment section.
3: Yeah,
0: I was reading that Jennifer Garner has his then wife.
3: Yes,
0: has since ratified this information.
3: Confirmed.
0: And the way that she said it was apparently Ben got home and was like, hey, button pusher Tommy's already looking it up.
3: Yeah. Okay.
0: He got home and was like, oh, hey, the director wants me to do a nude scene in the shower.
3: Yeah.
0: Are you okay with that?
3: Oh, right. Yeah.
0: To Jennifer.
3: Yeah.
0: And she goes, and she's recalling this for the interview she did. And she said, I remember saying to him, yes, but my God, they're going to have to use the wide lens. From his ex-wife.
3: That's good from Garner.
0: From his ex-wife.
3: Really
0: so she
3: funny.
0: Knew.
3: Yeah. Of course. Well, she had to have known.
0: So
3: Will.
0: She.
3: How could you go through a marriage without knowing that? Without knowing that information?
0: Some people might. So let's not kink shame. But
3: I'm not kink shame.
0: Yeah, mate. Some people, it's not be all and end all. Some people, it's not the be all and end all. But
3: no,
0: yes.
3: No, but like you'd
0: it
3: see
0: has
3: it.
0: Been confirmed that yeah, not, right. a pro, not a prosthesis.
3: Well, yeah. That's well done, Ben. I'll say it again. He kind of carries himself like. Anyway.
0: Definitely.
3: Girls are looking
0: you looking
3: now.
0: It up?
3: Everyone's,
0: you told me not to do it, but now you want to say. We all want to say.
3: Everyone's got their. Well,
0: it's barely a glimpse, is it? He turns on a dime.
4: Yeah,
0: it's a shadow.
4: A jiffy, whatever the kids call it, of it now, and it's like it's very.
3: It's a glimpse.
4: Yeah, blink and you'll miss
0: it. It's a shadow.
3: It's more.
0: It's almost like a shark under the water. You know, you don't. It's just the shadow of it.
3: Mm-hmm.
0: It's just the spectre. Like you know, it's there.
3: Mm.
0: You know, you'd have the feeling.
3: Makes it more impressive though that you only get a glimpse of it and it has such a big impact.
0: Couldn't agree more.
4: Like story.
0: You know another funny story actually about Gone Girl. I was reading because
3: great movie.
0: Who's he? It's really good. He does it with
4: Rosamund Pike.
0: Yes, thank you, Annalise. Rosamund Pike. Mm. Anyway, he said Rosamund Pike never dropped out of character with him from that movie.
3: Right.
0: So he's like every time he sees her, she comes up to him. She's like, "Hi Ben, how's it going?" And he's like, "Oh my God, we're back in it."
3: Right.
0: He said he was terrified of her during the whole filming.
3: That's awesome.
0: Because she's a quite an intense character.
3: Oh, so intense.
0: Yeah, she looks like an intense woman.
3: Yeah, great movie.
0: Okay, now
3: that's a great
0: from something
3: start.
0: A little bit. That's a good
3: really
0: start,
3: good
0: isn't
3: start.
0: It? And now
3: really
0: we all know
3: start.
0: What you're going to look at, and don't look at it in your cars, guys, because you'll need a bit of a deep dive. You might need a VPN.
3: Oh, you'll
0: if you're
3: run
0: in
3: off
0: Australia,
3: the road as
0: go
3: well
0: and find
3: when,
0: it properly.
3: When you see that thing, you will run off the road.
0: All right, I'm going to leave it on a nice note before we go to a song because I've got loads more for you.
3: Uh-huh.
0: I thought this was really nice. If you actually need to pick me up, follow the subreddit Made Me Smile. It's just really nice stuff.
3: Is that where you've had the Ben Affleck information? Certainly made some people smile in here. Look at those smiles outside.
0: Everyone's grinning.
3: Yeah.
0: No, this is really nice. So this girl, she just posted on, hey, my dad's being really supportive during a difficult time. Anyway.
3: Oh.
0: Have a listen to the text. This is the text that the dad sent his daughter. Hey, I didn't want to wake you. Your mum wanted to put new sheets on before you got here, and I told her that you'd probably just want the old ones to snuggle into. I know this isn't where you thought you'd be at 24, but losing a job doesn't mean you're losing it light. Sleep as long as you want. There's nothing you have to solve today. Come down whenever. I'm making eggs.
3: Oh, my God.
0: Oh.
3: It's just.
0: And then he said, I'm proud of you either way.
3: Oh, God.
0: Just so good.
3: Perfect dad. That's a perfect dad.
0: That's so nice.
3: We all aspire to be that dad.
0: Right?
3: God.
0: Also, classic mum as well. I get in there, change the sheets. Like, she's going through a crisis. Leave her alone.
3: Clean sheets is nice, though. We all show our love in different ways. How good is clean sheets?
0: I don't mind them.
3: Haven't experienced
0: depends
3: it
0: on the
3: months.
0: Sheet. If it's a linen, a little bit crusty at the start. Will and Woody.

0: Well, Moody. Are you having a great drive home? Do you wash your feet? 131065. We'll do that tomorrow. Right now, though, we're doing Will's Reddit.
1: Will's Reddit.
0: Beware of the flaws. It's just the best thing you've said, according to me. Got plenty of time to. What did I call it? I didn't call it Doom Scroll. I called it Doom.
2: Strolling.
0: Doom Stroll.
2: That's what Will does. He Doom Strolls. He just very gently does it. Yeah. He's still in Doom, but he's just casually doing it.
0: Meandering my way down through the feed. What was here, feet callers? What was that, Tommy?
3: I was just saying, I think there's a lot of people calling for Do You Wash Your Feet?
2: Hilarious. We'll do it tomorrow, guys. Because I didn't wash my feet for 35 years.
0: I never wash my feet.
2: I can't put it down. I'm going to put it down, but that's extraordinary, Will.
0: And they just get like soap on them when you're having a shower because you're soaping yourself up and then the soap and the water falls down to the bottom and then your feet get clean.
3: Save it for tomorrow.
2: As a reformed foot washer, no.
0: But anyway, you've got yuck feet.
2: I do.
0: I think certain people need to wash certain things more than others.
2: What's your area? We'll cover it tomorrow.
0: All right, let's get back into the Reddit. Okay. Woodrow.
2: Yeah.
0: How do I start here? Oh, fun little story here. I find Toby Maguire quite an interesting guy. He
2: big gambler, Toby, allegedly. Allegedly. I just want to throw allegedly in there. I'm going to throw allegedly in there. No, he's been seen on blackjack. He's a professional blackjack player.
0: Okay.
2: Allegedly. I think I've got the right actor. Teammates with Leonardo DiCaprio, Toby Maguire. Spider-Man's Toby Maguire.
0: Yeah.
2: Big gambler, allegedly. Okay.
0: Toby Maguire officiated his ex-wife's wedding.
2: What?
0: To her new billionaire husband.
2: Wow, that takes strength.
0: Maybe Big Gambler needs the cash. Checks out.
2: Side hustle.
0: I'll do it.
2: Big side hustle for Toby.
0: I'll do it. So he's up there.
2: Is this a cashy, honey?
0: Pretty intense. So the photo they've got is like assuming his ex-wife and her new... much taller, much more handsome boyfriend, just macking on in front of him, which, good on him. It's much more comfortable than I am, I imagine. I can't imagine officiating Sam's wedding and watching her kiss someone else.
2: Couldn't agree more. All jokes, that makes me like him more.
0: He's Spider-Man, mate, with great power, great responsibility. Yeah. Obviously, he adopted that. I respect the hell out of him. Also, that upside-down kiss with Kirsten Dunst.
2: Oh. Inspired.
0: Incredible.
2: You've done one, though, haven't you?
0: An upside-down kiss?
2: Yeah. A lot of nose.
0: What?
2: You get a lot of no's.
0: Oh, sorry. I thought you were saying a lot of people saying no to you. You're like, do another upside down kiss, and they go, no.
2: No, I've done it.
0: No, you get a lot of no's.
2: It's just not that good. It obviously looks great on screen, but it's not good.
0: Okay.
2: You lose yourself.
0: I'll take your word for it. Who hung upside down?
2: No, you just do it on the edge of a bed.
0: Oh, that's not the same.
2: Yes, it is.
0: When you're like, have you done it? I'm like, who's strapped in the air? Because if you want to claim that you've done it, one of you's got to be hanging upside down.
2: Okay, fair enough.
0: Of course I've kissed someone upside down at the end of the bed. Come on. Now, a couple of facts. This is a great thread that I found. And we could talk about this for the rest of Will's Reddit if we need to. And we probably do. Got this thread that's just like facts that you can't believe.
2: Yeah.
0: You ready?
2: Yeah.
0: Okay. I'm going to start with the first one. If you took 1 billion people off both China and India... individually, they'd still be the most populous countries in the world, number one and two.
2: Holy
0: right, 1 billion of each one.
2: Holy.
0: Yeah. That's crazy, isn't it? It's hard. I mean, a billion's hard to wrap your head around, but yeah.
2: Oh my. What's the pop?
0: What's that?
2: What's the pop of India current?
0: I don't know. It would be 2 billion, I imagine. Something like that.
2: So you're halving the population.
0: Yeah,
2: and
0: I reckon.
2: And it's still the... Here's
0: a fun one for
2: mind.
0: You. I think you're going to like this one.
2: Okay.
0: A moose.
2: Moose, the animal, the moose.
0: The moose.
2: Yeah.
0: Can dive up to 4 meters underwater.
2: No, it can't.
0: I need to see it.
2: I'd have to see that as well.
0: There's no way a moose can get underwater. I've got another one for you.
2: Hang on. What does it do? No way. A moose.
0: Yeah, man. Gets down there. Antlers and everything.
2: But how does it?
0: Gets in.
2: But how does it even kick? How does it even get propulsion down?
0: Don't know.
2: Does it need to jump in the water?
0: I'm just reading the facts.
2: Yeah, but that...
0: It would probably... just duck dive. Have a heavy head. All right.
2: No, that's true, actually.
0: Yeah, once you get the head down. I was trying to teach my daughter diving the other day. Once you get your head going on, the rest follows. Yeah. All right, here we go. Ciabatta bread.
2: Yeah.
0: No, ciabatta?
2: Yeah, I know ciabatta.
0: Advertised, perceived as a traditionally Italian rustic bread.
2: Yeah.
0: Enjoyed for centuries.
2: Yeah.
0: Invented in 1982.
2: You're kidding. Who invented it? Who invented the ciabatta? You're joking.
0: 1982 is when ciabatta became popular. And it was apparently in response to the popularity of baguettes. The Italians were furious and they wanted their own thing.
2: Just about to say, what is the difference between a ciabatta and a baguette? Like, what is the main difference?
0: We'd need a whole show.
2: Oh, okay.
0: Well, bun pusher, you bake your bread, Tommy.
3: I like
0: well,
3: it.
0: What would you say?
3: Sourdough.
0: Yeah, what's the say? So what do you bake? I said, what's the difference? Well, first of all, a baguette's long.
2: Yeah.
0: It's phallic in nature. A ciabatta is flat and squared on the edges.
2: So is it just a
0: and
2: square?
0: It's probably, I'd say it's doesn't last as
3: well. Ciabatta softer in Italian means slipper.
0: And there you go. Is that from my fact sheet? Is that from my fact sheet?
2: I'm not sure if that's the question.
1: Will and Woody for the drive home.
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5: There's a car and a motorbike crash in the city. Captain Cook Bridge southbound. The left and centre lanes are impacted after Alice Street with heavy delays from Hale Street. Lights on flash for Ann Street and North Quay in the CBD. And Mogul Ferry is out of service due to a mechanical problem. 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The KissCast down to 20 tonight, top of 31 tomorrow with showers and a storm developing. 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

0: Land, what a tune. New Taylor. I hope she's got a new record. That'd be great. Mm-hmm. Hope you guys are having a great drive home. Woodrow.
1: I fully intend to keep this as clean as possible. I am just reading the news. Okay, I just want to make that very clear from the start.
0: Cool.
1: And to that point, I'm just going to read a headline right now, William.
0: Yeah.
1: I'm not putting anything on this. This is just the headline. Unexplained bulge at Miami airport leads to discovery of 10 live birds sewn into Cuban man's underwear.
0: Wow. Wow.
1: Yeah. Awful that he's tried to do that. Shocking behavior.
0: 10 birds.
1: 10 birds sewn into Cuban man's underwear, which did create an unexplained bulge. So
0: how big was the bulge? Must have been huge. 10 birds, like baby birds or like full-size birds?
1: Baby birds in vials. Like they were like in vials with perforated. I don't think making noise like that.
0: No, that vials.
1: Like he had like these tiny little baby birds in these like vials sewn into his underwear with like a perforated material on top so the birdies could breathe.
0: Wow.
1: And I imagine at some point he fed them.
0: Wow.
1: Gave them a bit of tucker.
0: Brings a whole
1: jobs.
0: New meaning to the word budgie smuggler, doesn't it?
1: Hello. Yeah. Well Amazing. Done.
0: Thank you.
1: It's a real shame that the news didn't pick up on that. They should
0: Surely
1: have hit that
0: someone
1: one.
0: Said that somewhere.
1: No, you're the first one.
0: Budgie Smuggler Australia are listening. There's a great Instagram post there for you.
1: Yeah, you can have that for free.
0: Absolutely, guys. No, we'll start charging.
1: Oh, yeah, okay.
0: Yeah, we're running out of money soon.
1: Let's talk offline. He walks through airport security.
0: Yeah.
1: And he got asked for secondary questioning because the officers noticed a unexplained bulge.
0: Wow.
1: Right? So they were just like, that's a bit above average, that bulge.
0: Yeah, fascinating that they had that chat.
1: So this is kind of what I want to talk about right now on 13 1065.
0: Yeah.
1: And just be really honest here, okay? We're not going to get crass with this. I'm genuinely curious. Does your bulge cause issues at airport security?
0: Like, whoa, I didn't know you were going there.
1: So I'm just saying, like,
0: why would it?
1: Well, as you've seen in this story, the officers had a conversation when this guy had an unexplained bulge. That's the words they're using.
0: Wild topic. Did this get vetted by the producers?
1: Joe put it straight in.
0: Oh, wow.
1: I pitched a lot of ideas today. Joe was like, I love unexplained bulge. All right, Joe. Yeah.
0: Does your bulge give you issues at security?
1: This is Will,
0: That's a
1: honestly.
0: Wild, wild question.
1: Stop taking the mind to the gutter.
0: So
1: this,
0: just
1: this
0: call
1: curiosity.
0: Us up if you've got a hog.
1: No. That's
0: Feels
1: not the phone
0: like
1: topic.
0: It.
1: That's not
0: Feels
1: the phone topic.
0: Like it.
1: That's not the phone topic.
0: I know that's not what you're saying, but it's also what you're saying.
1: Yeah, but I think I'm really cleverly avoiding saying exactly that. I'm just saying, does your bulge cause issues at
0: airport
1: security?
0: Don't they put you through a scanner so they'd know?
1: Well, so for this guy, he got through the scanner. And then they were like, nah, we've got to investigate that bulge more. So then there's obviously the next step, which is a physical exam, I imagine.
0: I'm just curious
1: about something which clearly for me not a problem. Straight through. It's just like he's not shoving anything down there. Straight through. Do you know what I mean? I've never been called into secondhand questioning because of an unexplained.
0: I don't think anyone has.
1: Well, let's find out.
0: Okay.
1: Does your bulge cause issues at airport security? Or if you work in airport security, by the way, 13 1065 is the number. Like, are you bulge watching effectively? Like, is that part of the job that you need to look down and go, like, could there be something down those pants? Just honest question.
0: That's Will and Woody.

0: Yeah, it's Will and Woody. Hope you're having a wonderful drive home. I suppose this is what happens. Yeah, what's the expression?
1: What?
0: Don't ask questions you don't want to know the answer to.
1: But I do want to know the answer to this question. And yeah. I think it's a question that Australia wants to hear as well. I'm just reading the headline of a story here. It grabbed the producers. They sent it to me. Here's the headline. Unexplained bulge at Miami airport leads to discovery of 10 live birds sewn into Cuban man's underwear.
0: Can I ask another question about the birds? I'm sorry to take this away from the fun bit, but
1: it's fun.
0: The ornithologist in me.
1: Is that bird watching?
0: Yeah.
1: Yeah, go on.
0: Bird specialist.
1: Yeah, go on.
0: I'm interested. What sort of birds were they for him to be smuggling them in his jocks?
1: There was a lot of different ones. So 10 live birds. There were 8 yellow-faced grassquits, a small seed-eating bird native to Central America. And there was a North American songbird as well.
0: Tucked
1: there you in go. There. And then I don't know what the 10th was. They were in 6.
0: It's obviously illegal for him to be taking
1: them. Yeah. That's why
0: I shoved them in his jocks. Surely you could think of better ways to smuggle them in than putting them in your pants.
1: They were said baby. They were little babies. So hidden plastic tubes wrapped in tape with black mesh attached over the opening so the little guys could breathe. Anyway,
0: I've been horrible for the bird. Imagine being put down a Cuban guy's pants.
1: Yeah, yeah, yeah. Horrible.
0: Some people would like that.
1: Some people would like it. Not these baby birds.
0: Oh, anyway, I feel for the birds.
1: I'm just curious because when I was reading this story, it says that the officers, he got through everything, all of the security, all of the scanning stuff, no issues, right? But the officers were like, don't know about that bulge. So that is the reason he got called in for secondary questioning, because it was like that. The wording they've used is unexplained bulge. So then eventually he got pulled into a private area. He got the pat down. Obviously they went for the pat and what was that, sir? Got 10 birds in your jocks. Get out of here. You're going to jail. Now, I'm just curious on 131065, like, does your bulge cause some issues going through airport security? Because clearly it is something that they are looking at.
0: I don't think it's only.
1: Oh, well, let's ask David.
0: Yeah,
1: let's ask David. David's called up. David, does this cause issues for you, mate?
2: It's actually a weird reason why I called. I actually called for the Lewis Tomlinson tickets and they transferred me through to beg you guys for the tickets. But ironically, my bulge does cause issues at the airport. I get flagged every time and it's discrimination. I'm not happy.
1: Whoa.
0: I can't tell whether you're being serious David.
1: Neither can I. Are you being serious,
2: no,
1: David?
2: 100% serious. I called because I heard about the Lewis Tomlinson tickets and I called the wrong number and they put me through to you guys and I've had to listen to the conversation about the bulge at the airport.
1: Forced.
2: And look, I relate.
0: Excuse me, David, you've called for something totally different.
2: And I've been put on hold and I heard your story.
0: And you just heard us talk about bulges and you're like...
2: It suits me well. Yeah, I literally think it's discrimination.
1: So David, every single time you go to the airport...
0: What are the chances?
1: Every time you go to the airport, you are saying you get pulled to the side because they're like... There's something going on there.
2: The most embarrassing one was the previous one. I was on a family holiday. I got my 10-year-old boy and my 12-year-old daughter.
1: Yeah.
2: And it literally puts a big red and yellow target right on your crutch and goes, what's in there? And they're looking at me like, what the hell are you doing?
0: Who puts a red and yellow target? What do you mean by a red and yellow?
2: If you get flagged, it's almost like the screen shows an arrow target right on your crutch.
0: Okay, so they pull you over to the side and they go, what's in there?
2: Yeah.
0: And what are you saying?
2: And I think they know that there's a lot of people that would get flagged by a bulge. And I think they know, they're like, we just need to check you don't have anything. And they... pat you down, like, on your way, mate.
0: They pat you down.
1: So you go to airport security and you break into a bit of a cold sweat because you know you're about to get a pat down.
2: Yeah, I think it's 100%. It's not like, it's the one where you have to, like, do the starfish.
0: Yeah, I know the one. Yeah, the 360 scanner.
1: Power stance. You get the power stance.
2: Yeah, nearly every time.
0: Wow.
2: I know.
1: There you go.
0: Do you change, does it change or make a difference depending on like your pants or your jocks?
2: I've tried free bowling to go through and it still gets flagged. So it's not good. They need to do something about it. But I hear the story about someone actually smuggling stuff. So what can you do?
0: Excuse me, David.
3: No,
0: you.
3: No.
1: I think you've had enough. I think good on you, David, for trying. I think that's a really,
0: David,
1: that's a really great.
0: If we had the Louis Tomlinson tickets we'd given to you, mate, we'll put you on to Smallsy. He's got them on after the show.
2: Legend.
0: Yeah.
1: We'll tell Smallsy all about you. I think he'll be keen to chat to you.
0: I think Smallsy will be
1: keen to chat to you.
0: Yep.
1: No doubt about it.
0: Can you hear it's up next, Woody?
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5: There's a two-vehicle crash at Mansfield and Newnham Road and Broadwater Road, and a broken down car at Drupal Logan Motorway eastbound after Beaudesert Road exit with peak delays from Forest Lake. Also got a car broken down on the Logan Motorway westbound direction before the Centenary Highway. The first ever Kia Seltos hybrid has now arrived, mixing hybrid efficiency with a brand new sculpted style. 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The Kisscast down to 20 tonight, top of 31 tomorrow with showers and a storm developing. This is Will and Woody for the drive home on Kiss. Hey.
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0: Yes, it is. Will and Woody, hope you're having a wonderful drive home. 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Sorry, I didn't expect that website. Hey, the way you're going to get your hands on them is by getting the most cans in Can You Hear It? So it's beer or soft drink based on the sound of the can opening. I'm going to play it right up next. 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I'm Willa Mudder.

0: Go. She's off to the big leagues very shortly to go and produce Sydney Breakfast. My God. So we're going to go through her best bits on the show very shortly. I think it's just your best bits, is it, Annalise?
1: That would be correct.
0: Great.
2: That's not the brief for the bit.
0: It's like celebrate
1: it
0: us.
1: It wasn't the brief, but I made it the brief.
0: Good for you. Well, all right, played. Let's play Can You Hear It?
3: Can you hear it? Can you hear it? Can you hear it?
2: Beer or soft drink, based on the sound of the can. I mean, Natalie, you are our first player. Are you a huge fan of Love Actually?
4: I am, actually. I really love that film. I make sure I watch it every year as a Christmas film.
2: Yes, well, imagine watching it with an orchestra. Those tickets could be yours if you get the most cans today. You ready to go?
4: I'm ready.
2: All right.
4: Oh, soft drink?
2: No good, Natalie.
4: No good. No!
2: Zero cans. So, look, the tickets are yours if no one registers a can today on the show.
0: Oh, we're doing that again. Okay.
2: We've got Tony here. Tony, you good to go?
5: Yeah, I'm good to go, guys.
2: Righto, Tony. Can one.
5: Oh, that sounded like a beer, actually.
2: Incorrect, Tony. That is incorrect, Tony. That is zero cans.
0: Can I just say,
2: yeah,
0: that first one was a stereotypical beer and the second one was a stereotypical soft drink. Yeah. Just two people, no idea what they're doing.
2: I couldn't be happy with my first
0: Yeah, they've been really good. They've been really good. Oh, you know, I'll call you out for a bad crack.
2: I know you do. Let's go to Karen here. There's no issues with the cracks here, Karen. It's just your ears. Are you good to go?
6: Yes.
2: Okay, beer or soft drink?
6: Soft drink.
2: Not there, Karen. You're not there. What's going on in the...
0: No, have you got a weird line?
2: No,
0: move on.
2: There's a lot going on.
0: No,
2: a lot going on. Okay, thanks for playing, Karen.
0: And as interesting as I'm sure the dynamics of who's in Karen's car is... I think Natalie's currently winning the tickets on zero cans.
2: It's extraordinary. This would be the least deserving winner of tickets ever, Natalie, if you somehow managed to hold on here. Can you hear us, Natalie?
4: I can definitely hear you, yes.
2: Okay, we only have one player left. Her name is Amy.
4: Okay.
2: If she doesn't get a can, the Love Actually tickets are yours for doing absolutely nothing.
4: I would Stephen Bradbury this all the way in. Come on, Nat.
2: Okay, here we go. Amy?
6: Yes?
2: You can steal those tickets off Natalie, though, if you get one can.
6: Okay.
2: Are you ready for that one can?
6: I will try my best.
2: Here it is.
6: Soft drink.
2: That is a beer. The tickets are yours, Natalie! Australia, you should be ashamed of yourselves. You should be ashamed of yourselves.
0: Great result. Awful listening. She wins on zero cans. Love Actually live in concert. Don't miss Love Actually live in concert. Get your tickets from tgdainty.com. 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I hope. Maybe not. The quiz is up next. Will and Woody, kiss.
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10: Brisbane traffic. Broken down car, Logan Motorway eastbound on the shoulder near Stapleton Road exit at Heathwood, causing some minor delays. And there's also a truck broken down at Indooroopilly, slowing things up a bit. So Musgrave Road exit westbound, it's in the left turn lane from Moggill Road. Still got that heavy run for traffic on the Western Freeway. Looking for a new car? 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Call 1300 30 39 40. The Kiss Cast down to 20 tonight, top of 31 tomorrow with showers and a storm developing. This is Will and Woody for Drive Home on Kiss.
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12: Tell me why. Need to know. Hey. Need to know. 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
13: Now.
12: Hey, I'm Erin Rowan. Police have been left shaking their heads after a woman was busted speeding with five unrestrained kids in the back of her car in Redbank while unlicensed. The 36-year-old allegedly caught doing 77 in a 60 zone with a four-month-old baby in the back on the lap of a five-year-old child. She's been slapped with a fine of almost $7,000 and copped 23 demerit points. Police have tracked down an accused child sex offender to a campsite in the Western Downs. The 36-year-old man accused of grooming and assaulting a teenage girl who was known to him between 2013 and 2018. The wife of Australian man Robert Pether, who has been detained in Iraq since 2021, says she's hugely relieved he's finally on his way home. The PM insists his government supports small business after being grilled during question time over the ATO's ban on credit card payments. Albo says they're vital to our economy.
14: No question about that, and we want small business to grow and to thrive. And we pay tribute to those who aspire, who take risks, who invest.
12: And in Kiss celebrity news, a Pretty Woman moment for a US singer. More in a sec.
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12: Well, Kelly Clarkson has gotten into a bit of tit for tat with a store owner in Brooklyn over a sculpture of a singing bird. The singer claims she was initially told it was for sale for $15,000 before the owner reneged and offered to find her something else, insinuating she couldn't afford it. She's taken to her socials to say she felt like Julia Roberts when she was snubbed in Pretty Woman. Your sports check is up in a sec.
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12: In sport, the Aussie men have the upper hand heading into the fourth day of the first test against South Africa in Durban. The visitors sitting on none for 33 in their second dig, a lead of 139 runs. And Newcastle coach Justin Holbrook has secured a two-year contract extension after winning the NRL Grand Final. The Kids Cast next.
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12: Checking the Kiss Cast, mostly clear tonight, an overnight low of 20 degrees. Showers with the storm developing tomorrow, tops of 31 degrees. Right now it is 26 in the city, and every morning at 7:30 is your chance to win a brand new car with Robin, Kip and Corey Oates on Brisbane's Kiss 97.3.

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3: 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How are you?
4: We're outstanding, Kelly. 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
2: I don't think anyone's ever referred to $1,000 worth of beef.
4: Is it $1,000 worth of beef?
5: It's still $1,000 cash.
4: Just sponsored by Aussie Beef. Well, we love beef.
2: I thought you were referring to cash as beef. And I was like, no one has ever.
4: No, I thought because you were talking about beef, I was like, you're winning $1,000 worth of beef, which is like your year's worth
2: of
4: beef.
2: Anyway,
4: Kelly, you can pass on any question. Have to set your first answer. It's $1,000 cash, just to confirm one more time. Good luck.
3: Thank you.
4: Good luck. How much is $1,000 worth of beef? It's a lot.
2: Not that much. Depends
4: really?
2: On the beef. Well, if you're ordering like a kilo of eye fillet,
4: it goes quick, doesn't it?
2: It goes really fast. Anyway.
4: I try and win the meat raffle every week at Eaglemont Sellers. I haven't won it. Anyway, good luck, Kel.
3: Thank you.
2: Kelly, I'm so sorry. It's your moment and he's just shat all over it. I'm really sorry. Let's just reset. Reset. You're playing for $1,000 cash. Don't worry.
3: You're going to make me laugh. Okay, I'm ready.
4: Focus, Kel. No laughs here. Okay,
2: it's sponsored by Aussie Beef. By all means, use the cash to buy some beef. Not compelled to. Okay?
3: Okay.
4: I certainly would.
3: Will do.
2: Here we go.
4: Good luck, Kel.
2: Shut up.
4: Sorry.
2: I'll come back from here.
4: Come on,
2: I'm going to get there. Just give me a second, guys.
4: Mate. Focus.
2: Kelly.
3: Yes.
2: What's the best flavour cookie?
3: Chocolate.
2: Name a dinner that has beef in it.
3: Beef stroganoff.
2: Is cash ever referred to as beef?
3: No.
2: How do you prevent it? Sorry, excuse me. How do you prevent hay fever?
3: Tablets.
2: What date is Halloween this month?
3: Saturday, 31st of October.
2: Christina Aguilera song?
3: Dirty.
2: Name a chip brand?
3: Smith.
2: What country is Dallas in?
3: America.
2: Soft drink brand?
3: Coke.
2: What country is Rome in?
3: Italy.
4: Oh, where are we at there? What number?
2: She's in for time. She's in for time. Whoa. For sure. For sure. Whoa. For sure. For sure. I'm just trying to go back through it. I think you've won the money.
3: Oh, my God. Are you kidding?
4: No, we are not, Kelly.
2: Mate,
4: we are not.
2: 1,000 little beef boys for you, my friend.
4: What are you
3: going to do? That is amazing. I'm going to buy beef.
4: Yes. Let us know how far it stretches, Kelly, when you go and buy $1,000 worth of beef. That is outstanding.
2: Good on you, Kel.
3: But
2: huge quiz, man. I bungled it. Question 3 as well. I went off the script.
3: I thought I ran out of time. That's just the best.
2: Huge work, mate. Well done. Is that sponsored by Aussie Beef, that $1,000? Oh, great.
6: I'd hope so.
2: Okay.
4: I hope so.
2: Either way, look, it's yours now, Kel. We can't do that. Everyone's heard it. We love Aussie Beef.
4: We're all thinking about beef now as well. It's working. It's working. I can't wait to get home and have some
2: beef. Kelly, congratulations. What are you actually doing with the money?
3: I've got a friend that's having a bit of a rough time at the moment, so I think I'm going to splurge on her.
4: That's beautiful,
2: that is
4: Kelly.
2: Awesome. You're a deserving winner, Kel. Have a great Monday. Congratulations. It's Will and Woody. We're in the time machine up next. Kiss.

0: It's Will and Woody. Hope you're having a wonderful drive home. Guys, we've only got 10 weeks of the show to go, which means we are jumping in the time machine.
1: We're going back.
2: Let's go back in time.
1: Going back in time. You built a time machine?
3: I'm certainly not counting, but it is 8 weeks, Will. It is 8 weeks.
0: I think it might be 9.
3: I'm running with 8.
0: Eight. Yeah. Well, only 1 week for you, though, yes. Annalise.
4: Oh, no, 9. You're right.
0: Yeah, thanks. Yeah, and she's tried her whole career to top me on air, and it is my goal that you will never achieve that feat.
3: And maybe that'll never happen because, yes, this is your last week, AB, because you are going to be the executive producer of the new Sydney Breakfast Show, which is bloody exciting.
4: Very exciting. Very sad to be leaving you guys, but all great things must come to an end.
3: And we are super excited.
0: Very good.
3: It's true. No, it's deep. It's deep, but it's true. It's true. But because it is your last week, AB, you are bringing all of the things this week to jump in the time machine for.
4: Yes.
3: So what have you got? Start the week.
4: I went down memory lane this morning through my Instagram, and there were so many moments that I actually forgot about. But some of my favourite things that I have been able to do on this show, hate to make about myself, but I will.
3: Go there. This is your one chance to do that, I reckon. Your final week on the show, make it about you.
4: It was being able to interview some people who, like, I had idolised when I was, like, younger. Never did I ever think I'd be having this.
0: Okay, I know where this is going.
3: Maybe we should leave Will. This is just Annalise reflecting on all the things she did without
0: the Chronicles
3: us.
0: Of Annalise on Will and Woody. Yeah, go for it, mate. Keep going.
4: Tiger Waititi and Jermaine Clemens, Teddy Swims, Tom Hardy. But my personal favourite was...
0: Oh, no, let's not play this tosser.
4: Louis Tomlinson.
3: Hey, it's worth playing because, I mean, no offence, AB, now that you are leaving, this was one hell of a howler, this interview. Some of your questions were extraordinary.
4: I feel like... Let's pull the curtain down. We pull it down for every other time machine. Mm. Yeah. Guys, it was heavily edited. Didn't sound as bad as what the boys make it out to
0: seem. Oh,
3: No. We cleaned you up a little bit.
0: You also can't change the questions that you ask.
4: I know, but
0: it's still my favourite question ever asked in an interview, either by us or on behalf of us, is in this interview.
4: Real? Okay, perfect.
0: Yeah, well, not in a good way.
4: Great.
3: Are we playing the interview in parts or are we going to play all of it up next?
4: We're going to play... two parts.
3: Okay.
4: The first one will be the second piece of audio you'll hear is Will's favourite question that's ever been asked.
0: What do we need to play question. The first half? Like, you know.
4: Well, the first half is the questions my 13-year-old self had, which are, in hindsight, like terrible questions. Like, not even good content.
0: So we're playing them?
3: Can we hear them?
4: Yeah.
3: Let's hear them. So this is Annalise interviewing Louis Tomlinson.
4: Have you ever painted your nails?
5: No.
4: That's fair. Do you keep your bedroom clean or messy?
5: Very messy, unfortunately. I'm not tidy at all.
4: So I was formerly a messy person. I'm now a clean person. Okay, I understand.
5: Good for you.
4: Still have your childhood teddies?
5: No. I couldn't even remember what it was, to be fair. I mean, I must have had one, but no.
4: Yeah, love that. What do you do to keep yourself entertained on the tour bus?
5: PlayStation. A little bit of PlayStation.
4: Wow, so can you have a PlayStation on a tour bus? Like this,
5: you can, yeah. Modern technology.
4: Wow, God, that's mind blown me. That is a fun fact of the day.
3: That's mind blown me.
4: Yeah, and I still use that in my vernacular now.
3: That is mind blown me.
0: That is mind blown me. Yeah.
3: Electricity on a car. That is mind blown me.
4: Oh my God.
3: Okay, so amazingly though, that doesn't even come close to the howler of a question that you asked. At the end of this interview, which
0: we get to play it up next
3: after a song.
0: I think that's a great idea. I think that would give me a real lift. It always does.
4: I'm glad.
0: He was such a tosser.
4: He's really good, and he's coming to do iHeart Live with Smallsy later in the year.
0: So and we love that.
4: We love him.
0: And we love that. I know you're a company girl still, but one of us is half out the door. He was a tosser. He was not nice. He said to you, he was like, "Yeah, come down to the show." Like that's how didn't hear anything from him.
4: Yeah, he was really. To be fair, his management said it wasn't going to happen because.
3: Tell us what actually happened. Because yes, Will is touching on something which is true. He offered to sing "Happy Birthday" to you live at his concert. Nothing ever happened. But Annalise, there's some behind the scenes to that which we'll hear up next.
0: Can't wait, Will and Woody.
4: And I still love him.

0: Hey, it's Will and Woody. Hope you guys are having a wonderful drive home. We've only got 9 weeks in the studio left, guys, so we're jumping in the time machine.
1: We're going back.
2: Let's go back in time.
1: Going back in time. You're telling me you built a time machine?
3: So it's Annalisa's last week on this radio show because she is going to be the new executive producer of
4: Dr. Chris Brown, Amy Gerard, and Jack Charles on Kiss 106.5, guys.
0: Love that.
4: Brekkie.
0: Love that.
4: Wake up at 6 a.m.
0: Why'd you leave a gap for the show over there? We'll just let her say it.
3: Oh, yeah, that's right. Yeah. I knew it.
0: No one questioned that.
3: And so, we are in the middle of one of the highlights of your time on this show, Annalise, as we jump in the time capsule, when you interviewed One Direction's Louis Tomlinson.
4: King.
3: This is what we want to talk about because you keep saying you love him, you keep calling him a king.
0: Because he's a child, you got rose-colored glasses on. You were making videos for this guy when you were 9 years
4: old. Yeah, and you know how you all, like, when you have a band you, like, love, there's always one person you, like, stands out and who's your favorite?
0: Mm.
4: He was mine.
3: It was Louis for you.
4: Yeah. Oh, my God, those suspenders.
3: Like Aaron Carter for me in Backstreet Boys.
4: Exactly.
3: Or his brother, Nick Carter. Anyway, he did say, though, to you, in the interview, because we have a recording of it, he said, I'll sing you happy birthday when I do my live performance.
4: Yes. Mm. So
3: what happened after that?
4: So I interviewed him on my 22nd birthday.
3: Yeah.
4: And I played him audio of me singing him happy birthday on his 22nd birthday.
0: Yeah.
4: Meta.
0: Yeah.
4: Very meta.
0: When you say singing him, you mean singing into a camera.
4: Exactly.
0: Yeah,
4: when
0: yeah.
4: I made video diaries because I was going to send them to them anyway.
0: So you never sent videos that you made for One Direction.
4: Edited footage.
0: You never sent them.
4: Yeah, no, never sent them. Never.
3: But it's actually pretty extraordinary that you did that as a 9-year-old girl, 8-year-old girl.
4: 14.
3: 14. Oh, God. I was really trying to help you out there.
0: 22.
3: I was really trying to help you out. But it's pretty. So, as a 15-year-old, you were sending.
0: It just gets worse and worse. Let's keep digging.
3: As an almost 18-year-old, you were sending videos to One Direction. It's pretty extraordinary that then years later, you met him.
4: I know. I can't believe it. And there was a time when you guys interviewed Niall Horan, and I jumped on the Zoom and I was like, oh, my God, Niall has seen my name. Like, I couldn't believe it.
0: Right.
3: That's also a
4: big
3: win.
4: Anyway,
0: it's really hard
4: to
0: know where the line is between funny and pathetic and all this.
4: I know, and I happily take pathetic. It's fine.
5: And you wonder why he didn't commit to singing you happy birthday on stage.
4: Shut up.
0: Starting to get more and more on his side. Now I think about it. The question, what we just heard as well, it's all kind of...
4: My God,
0: like, he didn't get a restraining order, really.
4: He definitely logged off the Zoom and goes, oh, thank God, that's over.
0: Yeah.
5: You're on a list of his now.
4: Yeah,
0: He's not going on a new Brekkie show.
4: Well,
0: I was
4: hoping that when Smallsy had him for iHeart Live, I was going to be in Sydney by that point. So I was hoping I'd get a little meet and greet with
0: Don't ask Smallsy for interviews. He never palms them off, mate. We all know that.
3: Anyway, speaking of interviews, let's get to, I think, I mean, Will, you identified this before. Of all the questions that have been asked, of all the questions ever asked, this has to be one of the greatest ever.
4: And you guys have a few howlers.
3: We've had some absolute shockers.
0: You do realise that makes this sound worse.
4: No, damn it.
3: All right, let's hear it.
4: In the UK, is Christmas a big deal? Because I was like, I wonder if they actually have Christmas lights in their like streets, or whether they just like sit in complete darkness during Christmas. Like, what was I thinking?
6: No, yeah, we do embrace Christmas. Yeah, it's massive.
4: I love that.
3: We embrace Christmas.
4: I love that.
3: We embrace it here.
0: You know, my favorite part, we're going to have to hear it again. I think my favorite part about his answer is there's a level of disbelief of like, did she really ask that? And then he goes, well, yeah, no, as in, I'm going to have to, that was a real question. Let's hear it again.
4: In the UK, is Christmas a big deal? Because I was like, I wonder if they actually have Christmas lights in their like streets, or whether they just like sit in complete darkness during Christmas. Like, what was I thinking?
6: No, yeah, we do embrace Christmas. Yeah, it's massive.
4: I love that.
3: His little laugh is uncomfortable.
0: We do embrace
4: Christmas. He's like waving his like press publicist on the side. Get me out of this.
3: Yes, so you are on the band list. So I don't think you'll be going to Smallsy's iHeart Radio exclusive with Louis Tomlinson.
4: It's fine.
3: Unfortunately.
4: It's fine. I'll remember that.
0: Are you coming back tomorrow for another time machine?
4: Yeah.
3: Is it just going to be another interview of you asking a celebrity?
4: I'll bring some memories of you guys too.
0: Oh, you can be involved in them. That's fine.
4: Oh, can I?
0: Of course.
4: Thank God.
0: We're celebrating your time on the show.
4: Yeah, no, I've sent a lot. So I just wanted to, you know, put a bit of me time at the start.
0: Yeah.
4: No worries.
3: Of course. Can you give us a hook for tomorrow? What's for tomorrow?
0: Can we play Stifler on the Roof?
4: We can play Stifler on the Roof at some point, yes.
0: Great, that'd be good.
4: If you'd like. Well, tomorrow's going to theme it Battle of the Gen Z, which is me again. Surprise.
0: Stifler on the Roof's in Battle of the Gens.
4: Stifler on the Roof is Battle of the Gens.
0: Yeah, great.
4: Bit of
0: Elton John
4: huge. Was in there. But amazing. Maybe yeah. for later in the week, I have my favourite guest interview moment that you guys have done.
3: Oh.
4: And it made me cry.
0: Oh.
4: Yeah.
3: Nice.
4: Yeah.
3: A great week Good in the time capsule to go.
0: A great week in the time machine, Woods.
3: Mm-hmm. Love this machine.
0: We love it for so many reasons.
7: A banging song to get you through the worst of the traffic is on in just minutes. Will and Woody's Choo Choo Tune after this short break. Brisbane Traffic. 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
8: Traffic's a crawl on the Warraga Highway between the Ipswich Motorway and Mount Crosby Road is a really heavy run. It's a little slow to get when Motorway Northbound at Deakin Deviation, but looks like that's easing. Gympie Road's actually not too bad. It seems to have eased pretty quickly. 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The KISSCAST, down to 20 tonight, top of 31 tomorrow with showers and a storm developing. 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

0: Right now, we're doing Will's Reddit.
1: Will's Reddit.
0: Beware of the flaws. Oh, it's just the best of the internet, according to me. Got plenty of time to. What did I call it? I didn't call it Doom Scroll. I called it Doom
2: Strolling.
0: Doom Stroll.
2: That's what Will does. He Doom Strolls. He just very gently does it. Yeah. He's still in Doom, but he's just casually doing it.
0: Meandering my way down through the feed. What was here, feed callers? What was that, Tommy?
3: I was just saying, I think there's a lot of people calling for Do You Wash Your Feet?
2: Hilarious. We'll do it tomorrow, guys. Because I didn't wash my feet for 35 years.
0: I never wash my feet.
2: I can't put it down. I'm going to put it down, but that's extraordinary, Will.
0: And they just get like soap on them when you're having a shower because you're soaping yourself up and then the soap and the water falls down to the bottom and then your feet get cleansed.
3: Save it for tomorrow.
2: As a reformed foot washer, no.
0: But anyway, you've got yuck feet.
2: I do.
0: I think certain people need to wash certain things more than others.
2: What's your area? We'll cover it tomorrow.
0: All right, let's get back into the Reddit. Okay. Woodrow.
2: Yeah.
0: How do I start here? Oh, fun little story here. I find Tobey Maguire quite an interesting guy. He
2: big gambler, Toby, allegedly. Allegedly. I just want to throw allegedly in there. I'm going to throw allegedly in there. No, he's been seen on blackjack. He's a professional blackjack player.
0: Okay.
2: Allegedly. I think I've got the right actor. He mates with Leonardo DiCaprio? Toby Maguire? Spider-Man's Toby Maguire.
0: Yeah.
2: Big gambler. Allegedly.
0: Okay. Toby Maguire officiated his ex-wife's wedding.
2: What?
0: To her new billionaire husband.
2: Wow, that takes strength.
0: Maybe big gambler needs the cash. Checks out.
2: Side hustle.
0: I'll do it.
2: Big side hustle for Toby.
0: I'll do it. So he's up there.
2: Is this a cashy, honey?
0: Pretty intense. So the photo they've got is like assuming his ex-wife and her new, much taller, much more handsome boyfriend just macking on in front of him, which, good on him. More comfortable than I am, I imagine. I can't imagine officiating Sam's wedding and watching her kiss someone else.
2: Couldn't agree more. All jokes, like, that makes me like him more.
0: He's Spider-Man, mate, with great power, great responsibility. Yeah. He's obviously adopted that. I respect the hell out of him. Also, that upside down kiss with Kirsten Dunst.
2: Oh, inspired.
0: Incredible.
2: You've done one though, haven't you?
0: An upside down kiss.
2: Yeah. A lot of no's.
0: What?
2: You get a lot of no's.
0: Oh, sorry. I thought you were saying a lot of like people saying no to you. You're like, do another upside down kiss and they go, no.
2: No, I've done it.
0: No, you get a lot of no's.
2: It's just not that good. It obviously looks great on screen, but it's not good.
0: Okay.
2: You lose yourself.
0: I'll take your word
2: there.
0: For it. Who hung upside down?
2: No, you just do it on the edge of a bed.
0: Oh, that's like, not the same.
2: Yes, it is.
0: When you're like, have you done it? I'm like, who's strapped in the air? Because if you want to claim that you've done it, one of you's got to be hanging upside down.
2: Okay, fair enough.
0: Of course I've kissed someone upside down on the end of the bed. Come on. Now, a couple of facts. This is a great thread that I found. And we could talk about this for the rest of Will's Reddit if we need to. And we probably do. Got this thread that's just like facts that you can't believe.
2: Yeah.
0: You ready?
2: Yeah.
0: Okay. I'm going to start with the first one. If you took a billion people off both China and India individually,
2: They'd
0: still be the most populous countries in the world, number one and two.
2: Holy
0: shit. Right. A billion of each one.
2: Holy.
0: Yeah. That's crazy, isn't it? It's hard. I mean, a billion's hard to wrap your head around, but yeah.
2: Oh my. What's the pop?
0: What's that?
2: What's the pop of India current?
0: I don't know. It'd be 2 billion, I imagine. Something like that.
2: So you're halving the population.
0: Yeah,
2: and
0: I
2: it's
0: reckon.
2: Still the. That yeah. is. That just.
0: Here's a fun one
2: mind.
0: For you. I think you're going to like this one.
2: Okay.
0: A moose.
2: Moose, the animal, the moose.
0: The moose.
2: Yeah.
0: Can dive up to 4 meters underwater.
2: No, it can't. I need to see it.
0: I'd have to see that as well.
2: There's no way a moose can get underwater.
0: I've got another one for you.
2: Hang on, what does it do? No way a moose.
0: Yeah, man, gets down there with antlers and everything.
2: But how does it?
0: But
2: how does it even kick? How does it even get propulsion down?
0: Don't know.
2: Does it need to jump in the water?
0: I'm just reading the facts.
2: Yeah, but
0: it would probably. No, just duck dive. Have a heavy head. All right.
2: No, that's true, actually.
0: Yeah, once you get the head down. I was trying to teach my daughter diving the other day. Once you get your head going on, the rest follows. Yeah. All right, here we go. Ciabatta bread.
2: Yeah.
0: No, ciabatta?
2: Yeah, I know ciabatta.
0: Advertised, perceived as a traditionally Italian rustic bread.
2: Yeah.
0: Enjoyed for centuries.
2: Yeah.
0: Invented in 1982.
2: You're kidding. Who invented it? Who invented the ciabatta? You're joking.
0: 1982 is when ciabatta became popular. And it was apparently in response to the popularity of baguettes. The Italians were furious and they wanted their own thing.
2: Just about to say, what is the difference between a ciabatta and a baguette? Like, what is the main difference?
0: We'd need a whole show.
2: Oh, okay.
0: Well, bun pusher, you bake your bread, Tommy.
3: I like
0: well,
3: it.
0: What would you say?
3: Like,
0: yeah, what's the difference? So what do you bake? I said, what's the difference? Well, first of all, baguette's long.
2: Yeah.
0: It's phallic in nature. A ciabatta is flat and squared on the edges.
2: So is it just a
0: and
2: square?
0: It's probably, I'd say it doesn't last as
3: Well, ciabatta in Italian means slipper.
0: And there you go. Is that from my fact sheet? Is that from my fact sheet?
2: I'm not sure if that's the question.
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5: Heavy delays for the Pacific Motorway if you're heading through to the Gold Coast tonight from Ormo through to Coomera as a result of a crash. Warraga Highway is also a crawl. It switched motorway to Mount Crosby Road. Gateway Motorway has eased northbound at Deakin Deviation. 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The Kisscast 20 tonight, top of 31 tomorrow with showers and a storm developing. This is Will and Woody for the drive home on Kiss.
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7: Hi, I'm Rana Hussein. North Melbourne remain on top of the AFLW ladder after a 28-point win over Fremantle in round 9 action yesterday, while elsewhere the Blues made it 3 wins in a row with a 13-point victory over the Swans, and the Hawks beat the Lions by 25 points. A major boost for the Sydney Thunder ahead of WBBL 12 with English bowler Lauren Bell signing on. And the Aussie cricketers have secured a series win over Bangladesh after last night's 9-wicket win in the second one day out in Brisbane.
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0: Saying.
1: Yes, Will and Woody, hope you're having a wonderful drive home. We're going to get out of here, guys, because the show is over. Only 9 weeks of the show to go, guys. It's crazy.
2: And before we go, it's actually producer Annalise's last week on this show, so she is bringing up her favourite moments of her time working on the show. She was talking about her interview with Louis Tomlinson earlier this hour. If you want to get that, get it on the podcast, Will and Woody, wherever you get your podcast from.
1: Yeah.
2: But we also we made a glancing reference to her interview with the famous Tom Hardy.
1: That's right.
2: I just think it's worth playing a little bit of audio. You okay with that, Annalise?
0: I don't think we need to.
2: I'd love to.
1: I'd love to. It does go for a while, though, so we'll probably just cut you off.
2: Just a quick snip. Here we go.
3: I did see you describe the whole relationship between Venom and Eddie as a rom-com, which I loved. I thought it was the perfect description of them. But in most rom-coms, there's usually like a wedding. And although I didn't see or we... Oh, I don't want to spoil anything.
4: We had a wedding in the second carnage this week.
5: Oh, no, they did have a wedding.
4: Yeah, we had a wedding. It wasn't ours.
5: I thought you were talking about the wedding that was going to, you know, the wedding fight.
4: Oh, yeah, the cartel one.
5: Yeah. Sorry.
4: So your question.
5: Where's the wedding?
3: Sorry. Will and Woody actually is getting married.
4: Well done, Woody.
3: Less than a couple of weeks.
5: Will and Woody are getting married to each other.
3: No. Woody's getting married to Mim. Will is on the group. He's part of the groom's
1: party.
3: Get me
1: out of here.
4: Nice.
3: Yes.
1: Get me out.
3: I was wondering if you guys had any advice for him, maybe because he could take into him leading down to the walking down the aisle.
4: I think best of love.
5: Yes.
1: Oh, my God.
2: Just outstanding.
0: That was just rude. They interrupted my train of thought.
2: Yeah, it's their fault.
0: And
2: you're
0: I got rattled, and then I was like, I've watched all the movies this weekend. Where was the wedding?
1: Oh, that was really...
0: There was no wedding, deleted scene, but then I was all over the place.
1: That was painful.
0: 4 minutes.
1: Have you got any advice you could take into him? Before the day was the sentence.
2: To be fair, and let's really pull the curtain down, the reason that you and I didn't do that interview is because it was my Bucks party 2 days before.
1: Is that right? Is that why we didn't do it?
2: Well,
0: why I asked about the wedding.
2: Yes.
1: Oh, nice tie-in.
0: That's right. Topical.
2: There's the genius.
1: By the way, has Tom Hardy given less
2: than
1: the moment when he goes,
2: oh, yeah, just love. What did he
1: best
2: say?
1: Of, like, best of love.
2: Best of love. Best of love. What am I doing?
1: What are you talking about?
2: What am I doing?
1: By the way, Woody's getting married at the weekend. Will's getting married to Woody. No. Oh, wow.
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5: Brisbane traffic.
6: Traffic is continuing to improve on the M1 towards the Gold Coast after there was an earlier crash at Coomera. There is still slow traffic from Ormo through to Pimpamar. Gateway Motorway looks good. It's back up to speed northbound at Deakin Deviation. Gympie Road traffic's also doing well at Bald Hills. 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The KissCast down to 20 tonight, top of 31 tomorrow with showers and a possible storm. That's Kiss Traffic and Weather together. Yeah.
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10: Hey, I'm Erin Roan. An unlicensed driver has been slapped with a fine of almost $7,000 and copped 23 demerit points after she was allegedly busted speeding with 5 unrestrained kids in the car in Redbank. The 36-year-old allegedly caught doing 77 k's in a 60 zone, police finding a 4-month-old baby in the back on the lap of a 5-year-old child. The foreign minister has confirmed an Australian citizen has boarded a plane home 5 years after he was arrested in Iraq. Engineer Robert Pether was arrested on fraud charges in 2021 linked to a corporate bank project dispute. He's always maintained his innocence. The foreign minister says she is relieved he's free.
12: But most importantly, I wished him well for his reunion with the family and for his recovery in the future. I know this has taken a real toll on him.
10: On the ABC there, research shows bushfires are seeing air quality dip around Queensland. A QUT-led study looking at 22 monitoring sites around the state finding bushfire emissions can boost air pollution by 160%. And the latest on celeb from Smallsy's Hot Minute, a Spider-Man star helps out his ex. More
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10: Well, talk about being friendly with your ex. Tobey Maguire didn't just attend his ex-wife's wedding to a billionaire, he actually officiated it. The Spider-Man star helping Jennifer Meyer tie the knot.

0: with billionaire Jeff Ongelesi at the Four Seasons in Hawaii. It was a star-studded affair as well. A stack of Hollywood heavyweights in attendance, including Leo DiCaprio and Courtney Cox. 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
0: In sport, Clive Churchill medalist James Tedesco could be overlooked for the first game of the Rugby League World Cup. Aussie coach Kevvy Walters reportedly favouring incumbent fullback Reece Walsh for the Kangaroos' number one jersey, despite him not playing since August after undergoing ankle surgery. The KissCast is up next.
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0: The KissCast mostly clear tonight, an overnight low of 20 degrees, showers and a storm developing tomorrow. We're heading for tops of 31. Right now it is 25 degrees in the city, and every morning at 7:30 is your chance to win a brand new car with Robin Kibb and Corey Oates on Brisbane's Kiss 97.3.
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0: On Kiss, we are counting down to the Smallsy Show. He's live tonight from 7 o'clock. He's got tickets for you to win to see Hilary Duff live. Oh, my God. She's touching down in Australia next week. All your tickets with Smallsy tonight from 7. Between now and then, music continues. Debut single from these guys, like first song they've ever released, and just come out the gates, absolutely smashed it. Number one all over the place. Temper City, that's the band. Self-Aware, it's Kiss New Music. Plays for you in just a few minutes.
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2: Traffic is continuing to improve on the M1 towards the Gold Coast after there was an earlier crash at Coomera. There is still slow traffic from Ormo through to Pimpama. Gateway Motorway looks good. It's back up to speed northbound at Deakin Deviation. Gympie Road traffic's also doing well at Bald Hills. Get 12 months free roadside assistance with UltraTune when you get a logbook car service from the team with thousands of five-star Google reviews. 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The Kiss Cast down to 20 tonight, top of 31 tomorrow with showers and a possible storm. That's Kiss traffic and weather together.
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21: 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Yeah, and coming up from 7 o'clock tonight on Kiss, Smalls' show is back on. I have your sold-out tickets to Hilary Duff to win. 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

0: The Smallsy Show tonight live from 7 o'clock on KISS. Between now and then, the music, it continues. It's non-stop. If you're anything like me, sometimes you're in the car, you're listening to your favourite station, a song comes on and you're like, oh, I'm going to sing along with the artist. And that's when you realise, damn, I can't sing. Sienna Spyro, what a voice she has, seriously. Like, she can hit notes that I could only ever dream of. Great Expectation, it's her latest single. Going to play it for you inside the next 10 minutes. Keep it KISS.
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2: Traffic looks good on the Pacific Motorway between Brisbane and the Gold Coast now after earlier delays with a crash this afternoon. It has also eased for the Riverside heading towards Hale Street in Brisbane CBD, and no delays for Gateway Motorway traffic northbound at Deegan. Give a buck about bullying. 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Donate today. The KISS cast dropping to 20 degrees tonight. Expected top tomorrow is 31 with showers and storm developing. That's KISS traffic and weather together.
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17: 42 minutes. 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
2: 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Let the rain fall down. Because who doesn't love Hilary Duff? She's loved by everybody. And her Australian tour, it lands next week. It officially kicks off. And Smalzy has all your free tickets, baby. 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
2: 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Let the rain fall down. Because who doesn't love Hilary Duff?

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12: 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While Gavin blissfully sleeps, this vigilant bird, the ANZ Falcon, is on high alert. Yes, his ANZ Falcon watches for fraud 24/7. So should a fraudster use Gavin's card details while he snores, his ANZ Falcon will swoop in. 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
4: Brisbane's latest info. No. Hey, I'm Erin Roan. An Australian citizen is on his way back home 5 years after he was arrested in Iraq. Engineer Robert Pether was arrested on fraud charges in 2021 but has always maintained his innocence. The 51-year-old claims he was the victim of trumped-up charges linked to a construction dispute. The Foreign Minister says she spoke to him before he boarded the plane.
5: But most importantly, I wished him well for his reunion with the family and for his recovery in the future. I know this has taken a real toll on him and on his family.
4: On the ABC, there, a woman has been charged and fined almost $7,000 for speeding with five unrestrained kids in the back of her car in Redbank. Police allege a four-month-old baby was being held by a five-year-old child. A man's been hit with 18 charges linked to historical child sex offences in Brisbane. Police allege the now 46-year-old targeted a teenage girl who was known to him between 2013 and 2018. It looks like the warm weather won't last, a trough bringing more wet weather across the southeast later on this week. And in Kiss celebrity news, another raunchy sports ad from Sydney Sweeney. More on that in a sec.
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4: Well, Sydney Sweeney has doubled down on her controversial sports ad, starring in another one. The actress stripping off again. She's topless in her second ad for sports trading app Novig. Her first ad copped a bit of backlash from female athletes who called it damaging to women's sport and achievements. Sydney insists she is just embracing a fun idea, though. Your sports check is up in a sec.
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4: In sport, the Gold Coast Suns have confirmed they've secured young guns Aiden Schubert and Sam Butler in a trade with Hawthorn. And a new chapter for Tyson Frizzell, the former Knights forward, has signed a one-year deal with the West's Tigers for 2027, extending his NRL career into a 17th season. The KissCast next.
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4: Kiss Car staying mostly clear tonight. We're heading for an overnight low of 20 degrees, showers with a storm developing tomorrow, a top of 31. And every morning at 7:30 is your chance to win a brand new car with Robin Kipp and Corey Oates on Brisbane's Kiss 97.3.
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22: Let's go. 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Welcome to Monday night. We're back. New week. Smallsy Show is live. How was everyone's weekend?
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22: Okay, great. Wow. All right, fantastic. How's everyone excited for Monday night's show? Well, can I just say quickly, the phones are already ringing off the hook. This is going to be a big week. If you missed it earlier this afternoon here at Kiss, we announced our next iHeart Live with international superstar Mr. Louis Tomlinson. You, him, me, top secret location. Tonight we've got more Money Can't Buy invites to give away before 7:30. We are going to give you all the details. Louis is going to be on the show. Louis Tomlinson is going to be on the show. And if you want to be there at our next iHeart Live, keep it Kiss. You need to be listening before 7:30. More tickets, invites to go. Speaking of tickets to shows, you know what else we have tonight to give away?
25: Let the rain fall down and wake my dreams. 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
22: Every millennial mum right now is going nuts. Hilary Duff. 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You want to go? call right now. 13 1065. 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I mean, she has no skips. 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In just a second, we start the show with the Hot Minute.
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22: 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Right now, Olivia Rodrigo, The Cure, starts us. 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

0: Avicii. That is Wake Me Up. This is the Smallsley Show tonight right here on KISS. Hilary Duff tickets, they could be yours if you want them. 131065, stand by, let's get on there right now. You want to go to the iHeart Live with Louis Tomlinson, we just announced that earlier today. How many songs do you want to do? Three songs and then we'll recap it and let everyone know how to get their hands on the Money Can't Buy invites?
1: Three songs.
0: Okay. All right, you ready to download the day in all things celebrity? Ready to get across this? We'll start with the Kelly Clarkson drama.
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0: Because, honestly, when you think celebrity feud, Kelly Clarkson is the last person you think is going to be involved.
4: Please welcome.
5: Hey, what's up? This is your girl, Kelly Clarkson.
0: And the last person you think Kelly Clarkson would feud with is a small business. She's put a small business on blast. She went into a shop in New York City called Art of Play, ready to spend big. But she is accusing an employee of treating her like the prostitute Julia Roberts in Pretty Woman. For those of you that don't understand that reference, this is the clip I'm talking about.
6: Hi.
7: Hello.
6: Do you remember me?
7: No, I'm sorry.
6: I was in here yesterday. You wouldn't wait on me?
7: Oh.
6: You work on commission, right?
7: Yes.
6: Big mistake. Big. Huge. I have to go shopping now.
0: Okay, so Kelly Clarkson claims that she must have been dressed down and the employee didn't know it was Kelly Clarkson. So basically was rude to her, refused to serve her. Kelly was trying to buy, what was it? What is the actual item she was trying to buy? A bird?
8: Yeah, it doesn't actually say clock. It says it's like a singing, dancing bird named Molly that's actually, you strap it to the wall. Do you remember the singing fish?
0: Yes.
8: I feel like it's like that.
0: That flips off the wall that
8: yeah,
0: your dad
8: but
0: used
8: it's a
0: to
8: bird.
0: Have. Okay, this was cost $15,000. Kelly claims that the staff looked at her, thought that she wasn't wealthy enough to be able to spend 15 grand on it. So then they pointed her in something in the direction of something cheaper. She said they treated her like Julia Roberts in Pretty Woman. Instead, though, the shop then went, put Kelly on blast, said, no, it's not for sale. What are you talking about? Then the fans went back into the shop and said no, and now they're putting the shop on blast, saying the shop's lying because here it is, there's a for sale tag on it. People can buy it for 15 grand. The shop hasn't responded yet. But apparently Pink is involved now.
1: What?
0: So Pink has liked a tweet.
1: Oh, dear.
0: That's hating on Kelly Clarkson. Yeah, no, I know. Pink, sit down. You don't need another one, okay? That's the latest. Well, she doesn't. To be fair,
1: I love Kelly too.
0: I love Pink. I don't need these two girls fighting.
1: Didn't Pink fill in for Kelly when she was off on her talk show?
0: She did.
1: I think there must be a backstory there.
0: Anyway, you're up to date on the Kelly Clarkson feud.
9: What up, everybody out there? It's your boy Soulja Boy. Tell them
10: Soulja Boy, I've been it.
0: Soulja Boy running for president. If Donald can do it, he can do it too. he made the announcement on his socials earlier today, posing in front of a massive flag, chanting, USA, USA, Soldier Boy for 2028. He says, because you know what, you know, you can vote for a famous person, and sure, but what's their campaign core promises? He says he's going to kiss everyone through the phone. That was a pun. He actually said, if I'm president, everyone will be able to crank that once a week. No, actually, he plans on focusing on four things: economic opportunity, criminal justice reform, education, and the future technology of AI. If he's so invested in that, the criminal justice reform thing, they need to look at that woman that they tried to execute last week.
1: Oh my God.
0: I don't know if you know this story. They tried to put this woman to death in Tennessee for a murder like 20 years ago. They injected her with the poison, but then her vein exploded, didn't kill her. They thought she was going to be brain dead. She then started talking. Now this woman is up and walking about. Some people on the internet think she could be a witch who survived death. I love America.
1: Sorry.
0: I just love America.
11: Hey, this is Kim Kardashian.
12: Kim, would you stop taking pictures of yourself? Your sister's going to jail.
0: All right, and Kim Kardashian, just quickly, she's redeemed herself in the world of all things Formula One. Now, a couple of months ago in the Monaco Grand Prix, if you're in F1 You might have seen this. There's a thing called the grid walk that happens. Martin Brundle is a Sky F1 commentator. He interviews all the celebrities on the grid walk.
1: An icon.
0: Absolutely. He tried to interview Kim Kardashian, who's now dating Lewis Hamilton. Didn't quite go to plan the first time.
3: Kim, Martin Brundle, Sky F1, how are you today? You don't need to push me, mate.
0: Okay, so her security come and push him out of the way. Last night in Singapore, Kim Kardashian was there supporting Lewis Hamilton, and they finally did the interview.
10: Hello, Kim. How are you?
13: Did I not know the rules? Did we get off on the wrong foot?
10: No, it's absolutely fine. Lovely to see you again at a Grand Prix. What do you think of our crazy world of Formula One?
13: I think it's amazing and fun and wild and something I've never seen before. It's amazing.
0: Sadly for Kim, Lewis Hamilton lost. It was not Lewis's Hamilton's weekend. In fact, he did the worst he's done in a few races. She could be a bad omen. She needs to stay away. Lewis Hamilton was having a good season this year. All right, Hot Minute is done. Coming up next, your invites to Louis Tomlinson and the iHeart Live at Kiss.

0: Cat's Eye. There's Animal. This is the Smallsy Show on the air Monday night now on Kiss. We have your tickets to go to Hilary Duff tonight. You want to go and see What Dreams Are Made Of live? Hilary, I'm so excited. You know what? I'm excited for a couple of shows that are coming to Australia. Saw Olivia Dean over the weekend. She was fantastic. But she's no Hilary Duff. If you want sold-out tickets to Hilary Duff, 131065, call right now. Let's get your name on standby. If you want to come to our next iHeart Live, we announced this earlier this afternoon. I have never seen in all of my years the phones ring the way they are ringing for you to hang out for an afternoon with Louis Tomlinson.
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0: Yes, this is going to be huge. The DMs are flooded. There's people camping out the side of the radio station. The phones are going nuts. People are abusing me from around the world. Why can't Canada be part of this? I'm flying from New Zealand. You know what? I don't know. I don't know what the rules are. All I know is that Louis Tomlinson is bringing his How Did We Get Here tour to Oz, and how are we getting you to our top secret iHeart Live? Well, we're putting you on a Sydney seaplane. We're flying people in from around the country. It doesn't matter where you live. Yeah. If you win, flights and accommodation into Sydney. When you get to Sydney, you're going to be ushered off to a secret location where we're going to put you on a Sydney seaplane. That Sydney seaplane is they're going to fly you to another secret location. At that secret location, you will then be having an incredible lunch. While you're having a lunch, Louis Tomlinson and I will just be big ballers just coming over on this big yacht, and you'll see us on the horizon. You'll be like, who are those two good lookers? And then you'd be like, is that Louis? Is that Smallsy? That's Louis? And then that's us just there doing our James Bond thing, coming across the water and then spending the afternoon together, face-to-face, up close, intimate, in only the way the iHeart Live was meant to be, which is you and the world's biggest stars like you can't get anywhere else. Who would like to win?
10: Oh.
0: Who would like to come to the iHeart Live with Louis Tomlinson? Okay, we're going to do it inside the next 30 minutes.
10: Yes.
0: Now, you're listening out for Louis Tomlinson to say call 131065 to win your money can't buy invite. When you hear that, that's when you call, yes. Correct? No point calling now. Mind you, you can call now because the phones are going crazy, but it's just you're going to be saying hello to me for no reason. But somewhere inside the next 30 minutes, you are going to hear Louis say call 131065 for your chance to win your money can't buy invites. And speaking of Louis Tomlinson, let's get him on the show straight after this here at Kiss.

0: from his album How Did I Get Here, Louis Tomlinson. Here at Kiss, how will you get to our iHeart Live with him? Top secret location, on board a Sydney seaplane. If you want to win, hang around. Are we ready to get Louis on? Let's go.
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1: Keep it kissed.
0: Well, look who's back on the show again. Hello, sir.
3: Hello, mate.
0: Well, we are a week away from you touching down here in Australia, and you're going to be doing a very special iHeart Live for us. We're very excited.
3: Yeah, it all sounds very fun. Yeah, I'm looking forward to it.
0: Now, the tour is How Did We Get Here? And so we have cooked this incredible opportunity where we're going to put people on a secret seaplane to a top secret location, and then they're going to hang out with me, but then you're going to be there as well because they're really only coming for you, and we're very excited to have you.
3: Yeah, that's going to be really exciting, man. I actually went on a seaplane myself for the first time about like 4 months ago. Pretty fun experience. Pretty
0: yes. Good. Okay, good. Well, hey, look, I'm willing to. They're going to fly over Sydney Harbour. As I said, the details and the location are top secret, but fans will get a chance to have a convo with you. Is there any question that you feel like you've answered enough with the fans that you would be like, hey, well, let's talk about something else? You know what I'm saying? Like, you know, don't ask him, does he love Australia? Because the answer's yes, right? Like, that's what I'm getting at. It's like, you know, like.
3: Yeah, no, but. You know what, it's nice to actually have a conversation with people. Like, I get that sometimes people, you know, they might have like two or three questions that they really want to ask, and I do get that. But it's also nice to, you know, get to know people, have a bit of a conversation with them like that. Mm. But I'm sure I'll be answering, you know, a few questions.
0: Totally.
3: Are you excited?
0: There's a girl who works on my show who's a mad fan, and her whole life ambition is to have a dart with you. So if you can do that with Georgie, she wants to have a ciggy with you, that's all she wants.
3: Easy.
0: but I told her she vapes, and I said I don't know if Louis vapes, so you might have to go old school for one day only.
3: I'll look the other way if she's vaping. Yeah.
0: We're very excited to have you in the country. Thank you for doing the iHeart Live for us as well. It's going to be a magical day in a top secret location, but it will involve Sydney Harbour. And I do think that maybe the last time you were on, I think the last time you were on Sydney Harbour. Correct me if I'm wrong. There was helicopters and everything following you around. So we'll try to keep it more low-key this time, you know?
3: Yeah. I'm looking forward to it.
0: If you would like to be at the iHeart Live with Louis Tomlinson, Georgie will have to, producer Georgie, you're going to have to fight the fans out of the way.
2: God, I'm sweating.
0: Yeah.
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0: 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All right, I have your tickets to go to Hillary Duff, 131065. Get on standby list for that. If you would like to see Louis Tomlinson in our iHeart Live, stay close to your phone. Your chance to get the invite is coming up before 8:15. That's all I'm going to say. Hey, also coming up later on the show tonight, are we going to talk about that guy from Smallville who had a big bill out on the internet? You know the guy. What's his name?
1: Tom Welling.
0: Tom Welling. That's right. He played Superman in or Clark Kent in Smallville.
2: Yes.
0: And then over the weekend he went viral because he took a photo of New York in a hotel window, but you could see the reflection of his
1: member.
0: Yes, his big panini.
2: His big bill.
0: Yes. Anyway, so we're going to talk about that after 8 o'clock. Meantime, I would like to tell you about my other favorite video that I have seen on the internet today. Never have I seen a video that has spoke to my soul as much as there's a video going around virally at the moment of Hugh Grant. You know, everyone knows Hugh Grant, right? Notting Hill.
2: Yes.
0: Oh. One of my all-time favourite movies, Notting Hill. Do you have a favourite Hugh Grant movie?
1: Notting Hill.
0: Ooh. Oh, what about Love Actually?
2: Bridget Jones Diary. Oh, 2 Weeks Notice.
0: Oh, 2 Weeks Notice. He's a prick in 2 Weeks Notice.
3: What's the one with the weddings and the funeral?
0: Four weddings and a funeral. That's very good too. Yeah. That's when he's running late and they're like, bugger. Okay, so there's a video of him going viral where I don't know why he started, but he just starts listing out all the things he hates. And again, I have absolutely no notes for him because every single one of these things is 100% I am on board with.
4: I don't like people walking slowly. I don't like people with backpacks. I don't like people with backpacks on their front. I don't like water bottles. What's the whole water bottle thing? Why do my children have to go to school with a water? They have to cart water across London. What's wrong with a drinking fountain? I don't like leaf blowers, roadworks with no people working on them.
0: Roadworks without people working on them could be the biggest trigger. There's a freeway that I use, like a motorway, and the speed limit has been reduced to 80. There's no roadworks. There's nothing happening. There's no one doing any. Like, why are we doing 80 instead of 100? This annoys me. Also, so while we're talking about road drivers, you know what also annoys me? People on the road who don't know where they're going.
2: Oh.
0: The amount of people you run into or you drive who seem to be driving on a road for the very first time in their life. Like, I'm sorry. Know where you're going before you get in the car. Because I hate that. Reminds me of the Family Guy episode where there's that Asian woman and she's like, you know, this is the scene.
5: How much signal I need to cut across 8 lane? Mm. None?
0: None.
5: I turn now. Mm. Good luck, everybody else.
0: That is driving most days for me, someone cutting me off. Has anyone else got anything that they hate at the moment that they'd like to get off their chest?
2: I hate it when people on a plane put their overhead luggage not over their seat.
0: Oh, you didn't even...
2: Don't put it in my seat.
0: Sorry, you didn't even pause or take a breath then. You just jumped straight in. I agree with you. The luggage space above my seat on the plane, that's reserved for me.
2: Whether I have luggage or not.
0: Absolutely. Even if it's no, if I have no bag, it will stay empty.
2: Yes.
0: Because that's my spot. That's for me.
2: Yes, thank you very much.
0: You got anything out there?
1: Well, now you've got me on the plane train.
0: Yeah.
1: And I'm usually in the back rows, and if you're sitting with people and they stand immediately and we're only exiting through the front,
0: oh,
1: maybe you're going to be standing for 30 minutes, sit back down, I'm embarrassed, I hate
0: the
1: you.
0: The people who like are running a race as soon as the seatbelt sign
1: oh,
0: comes
1: they have
0: off.
1: To go.
0: It's like you're not getting out.
1: There's 100 people in front of
0: you're
1: you.
0: You're sitting on the window seat and I have not gotten up yet, so oh. Just calm your farm.
1: Hate it.
0: Oh, great. Anything else that I hate?
2: I hate when you're doing the self-checkout at the supermarket.
0: Okay, yeah, go.
2: And I feel like this happens almost every time. Unknown item in
0: the bagging area. Yes, I agree.
2: I've scanned it.
0: There's nothing unknown.
2: I'm going to pay for it.
0: No, but there's nothing unknown in the bagging area. You clearly know what's in the bagging area because you've got these cameras above you now and you're telling me I can't even put through as onions super expensive things because you automatically know what the item is when I put it on the scale. You know what I also hate? I hate it when you get into an elevator, right? Particularly here at this place where we work, right? Because we're on the 17th floor. I hate it when you get in and you're like, sweet, no one's stopping. And then just as the door's about to close, 17 people file in and then they stop all stops to your level. Bloody hell, I hate that. super expensive things because you automatically know what the item is when I put it on the scale. You know what I also, you know what I also hate? I hate it when you get into an elevator, right? Particularly here at this place where we work, right? Because we're on the 17th floor.

0: possible to do that? Not here, it's not. I bloody hate that.
1: I do hate when you go on Google Maps.
0: Oh, yeah.
1: And you're like, ooh, this cafe, this restaurant, this whatever, it's open till this time.
0: No, it's not.
1: And then you get there and it's like, oh, no, we've shut early. Oh, it's just not right.
0: It's right. I totally agree. Have you got anything else out there that you hate?
2: Or I'm just going to let you two hash this one out.
0: I've got more. I've got more. I hate people. In general, just I hate. I just hate people. okay, no. Should we do this as a phone call?
1: Yes.
0: Up? Okay, 1310 65. Feel free to call the show right now. We seem to be on a rant here. We seem to be on a roll. If you'd like to add something to the list of things you hate, I mean, the floor is yours. I have the airwaves. I'd like you to unload. Here's Miley Cyrus, Bass Persuades, Kiss New Music, on in the Smallsy Show.
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0: it on my soul in the Smallsy Show. Tonight here at Kiss for a Monday night. Hey, we're in the middle of talking about things you hate. Because Hugh Grant has gone viral. Well, it's the video's doing the rounds again after he's done some interview where he's talked about, he's just gone on a rampage and it spoke to me on a soul level of all the things he hates.
1: I don't like people walking slowly. I don't like people with backpacks. I don't like people with backpacks on their front. I don't like water bottles. What's the whole water bottle thing? Why do my children have to go to school with a water? They have to cart water across London. What's wrong with a drinking fountain? I don't like leaf blowers, roadworks with no people working on them.
0: I don't like people who are unplanned. Like when you're at, like maybe at an airport or you're traveling and then they've clearly said 1,000 times over the PA, make sure you have your passports ready. And then there's a person in front of you gets to the thing and like, passport? Well, I don't have my passport. They've said, get your passport out.
2: Can I rant for a second?
0: Go, yeah, go.
2: You just remember me what I hate. Now sometimes I fly Economy X, hello. And I go to line up in Economy X and then the communal general admission, what are they called?
0: Just the normie.
2: Are like, excuse me, you can't push in. And I'm like, no, this is Economy X only boarding. And they're like, no, it's not. And I'm like, all right, Linda, go up. And then they shoo her away. And she doesn't say sorry.
0: I'm on board. Have you got anyone on the DMs piping in?
2: Yeah, we've had heaps of DMs. Josie said she hates it when people ditch their trolleys in the car park instead of putting it back.
0: I like that. I got another one for you. Here we go. I hate the Authenticator app. I hate the Authenticator app. You know the one where you got to get update your passport. Put these two numbers in. The Authenticator app. I put the numbers in. What do you mean the numbers are wrong? They're the numbers the app just sent me.
2: And they reset after you blink. So you have to do it again.
0: You got something, Zach?
3: On the topic of planes, Mel said people who stand right up against the baggage carousel and leave no room to get the actual bag off.
0: Back off. You watch your bag a mile away. What about this? I hate splitting the bill at a restaurant when you go out with friends, but then one friend is like a mad fatty who eats heaps of food or a big drinker, and you're like, why am I paying for more than what I ate?
2: Like a real gem at dinner, honestly.
0: No, but if you go out there and you're having Ozempic portions, okay, and you're out there with other people who are literally drinking like it's their last day on earth, why am I funding your drinks?
2: Yeah, you shouldn't be. I don't like that.
0: No, I don't. That's why I say I hate it, but I'm doing it. Okay. What?
3: I agree with that. I agree with that.
0: Okay.
2: What? That you should or shouldn't pay?
3: That you shouldn't pay for what you didn't have.
2: Yes.
0: I also hate communal work kitchens. Because you go there and there's no knives or forks left over.
2: Yeah.
0: But then also too, sometimes I feel like the communal work kitchen, everything just feels dirtier. Like leftover scraps of food feel more rank at the communal work kitchen than if someone left a bit of scrap food in your own kitchen at home.
2: Yeah.
3: And I think we need a public service announcement about smelly foods being heated up in a work kitchen.
0: Yeah, no, I agree. Anything else on the DMs that you want to get to?
3: Was one that's just come through from Grace, so shout out to Grace on the microwave issue.
0: I also hate people who speak on speakerphone, and I also hate the tomato sauce bottle.
2: Sorry. You hate when people speak on speakerphone?
0: Yeah.
2: That's so weird, considering you do that for every phone call you've ever taken since you were born.
0: I don't do that. I also
2: hate every minute of the day.
0: I hate the tomato sauce bottle when it goes crusty and dry at the top, and then you have to use the tomato sauce bottle. Can't we sort this out? No, I know. That's what I'm saying. I hate it. Can we not fix the sauce bottle so we don't get crusties anymore?
2: Yuck.
0: Are we done here?
2: We could go all night, but I think we should stop.
4: I've got nothing else.
0: I'm done. Hey, are we ready to do the Louis Tomlinson and the iHeart Live?
2: Yeah.
0: You got something you want to add?
3: Sorry, I was just thinking we should bring this back because it seems like there's going to be more to add to this list eventually.
0: Okay, let's bring this back as a weekly segment. You hate what? And then everyone can ring up and rage. I like that. Okay, back in a second. And Louis Tomlinson, iHeart Live. We are minutes away.
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0: 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Alex Warren, Fever Dream. Are the phones going mental? Am I seeing the phones melt down right now? The phones are out of control. Louis Tomlinson, iHeart Live. This is a once-in-a-lifetime opportunity. Let's go.
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0: Two things. We're about to go and give away a Money Can't Buy invite. Someone is going to be hanging out and meeting Louis Tomlinson in a top secret location. But before we get to that, there is a if you can't get through on the phones because the phones are mental, there is a link on the website that you can get to. You need to go follow me on Instagram. My username is Smallzy, Smallzy. The link is in my bio for like a second chance, second shot, second chance.
4: You're gonna have all bases covered.
0: That's right. As a Boy Scout or Girl Guide, one must be prepared, right? You must always be prepared. Get to the link in my bio, Smallzy, Smallzy. This is going to be huge. Flying you, wherever you are in the country, flying you and a friend into Sydney to a top secret location to board a top secret Sydney seaplane, destination unknown to you for privacy reasons, but the pilot will know where he's going. When you arrive, you'll be treated to like an incredible meal. While you're eating the meal, across the horizon, jet boating in, will be Louis Tomlinson and yours truly. And then we're going to kick back and have fun for the whole afternoon. An intimate face-to-face iHeart Live experience with Mr. Louis Tomlinson. The number is 131065. We're ready to go to the phones and give away these. We did one earlier today. It's going to be our second winner and a friend. Hello?
5: Hello?
0: Yes.
5: Me?
0: Yes, you.
5: Are you serious?
0: Is this Gemma?
5: Are you serious?
0: Gemma?
5: Yeah! Are you serious?
0: You're coming to the iHeart Live!
5: Oh my god! Oh my god!
0: Gemma, you are a winner. You're meeting Louis Tomlinson.
5: Oh my god! Oh my God.
0: Someone's going to think you're being murdered in your house, so please...
5: My brother just walked in and he was like, what is happening? I'm like...
0: Tell your brother you're meeting Louis Tomlinson. That's what's happening. At a
5: he
0: top,
5: knows he's a fan.
0: A top
5: I'm meeting Louis Tomlinson. Huh? Oh my God.
0: Top secret location. It's you and a friend, okay?
5: Oh, my God.
0: I don't know who you're taking. I don't know how you're going to choose someone to take with you.
5: Oh, I already know. I already know.
0: Okay, great. Well, Gemma, congratulations.
5: Thank you so much.
0: It's happening in just over a week from now. Start fake tanning, doing whatever you girls need to do. Go get a wax, get your eyebrows done, whatever you need to do to prep for meeting Louis Tomlinson in the flesh, all right?
5: Oh my God, thank you so much. Sorry, I'm like hyperventilating.
0: No, hyperventilate away. Get all that out of your system now because don't do that in front of him because they're going to be very
5: weird. Don't worry, I won't.
0: Good on you, Gemma. Oh, congratulations, Gemma. Another
5: chance. Thank you so much.
0: Another chance for you to be at our iHeart Live with Louis Tomlinson tomorrow at 3 only here on Kiss. This is Olivia Dean.

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0: Patient Zero, Smallsy Show tonight right here at KISS. All right, we're back on deck for a new week. Now, we're almost at the end of Monday Night Show, but this week we have got a huge range of like stars locked and loaded. From the new Sense and Sensibility movie, Daisy Edgar Jones is going to be dropping by the show this week. Tiny Temper. Remember Tiny Temper? Labyrinth, come in. Tiny Temper is going to be on. Tomorrow night, we're going to have the stars of the new Street Fighter movie. Noah Centineo, 50 Cent, going to be here on the show. Plus, every single day and every single night, Louis Tomlinson, Money Can't Buy, iHeart Live. Invites are up for grabs for you to be coming to this top secret location that we announced earlier today here at KISS. Meantime, I did say earlier on in the show we were going to have time to talk about this. Did everyone see Tom Welling, the actor, went viral over the weekend because he put a photo up on his Instagram. And for people who don't know who Tom Welling is, Tom Welling played Superman, a.k.a. Clark Kent, in the iconic early noughties TV show Smallville. And let me tell you, the reflection on the Instagram there was nothing small about it. You said it was the size of an elephant trunk there, Jim.
1: No, I didn't. It's Bigville.
0: Yeah, so he was posting a photo, I guess, looking out. Like, you know when you're in a hotel and they have the floor-to-ceiling windows?
2: Yeah, he's probably woken up in the morning going, oh, it's a beautiful day. I'm going to post a photo of New York City.
0: But he was nude, and the reflection at the right angle just caught a big reflection of his Johnson. And so, inspired by having not thought about Tom Welling once since I last watched Smallville, we are bringing back tonight on the show the game Netflix and Chill.
3: Netflix and Chill, baby.
0: All right, here's how the game works. If you would like to play, 131065 is the phone number. Call right now. The game is Netflix and Chill. Category is tonight. We're going to do supernatural sci-fi TV shows, right?
2: Yes.
0: In the theme of all things Superman Smallville, you have to identify a TV show based only on the iconic intro song or music score that it has. Make sense?
2: Makes sense.
0: We're going to give away tickets to go check out the new
2: Street Fighter.
0: Where is that? On
2: right
0: the sheet.
2: Here.
0: Oh, yeah, there you go. Double Pass to Street Fighter. The ultimate showdown awaits. Street Fighter's in cinemas this Thursday, October 15. If you would like to play 131065 right now, shall we do the first supernatural TV show theme?
2: Yes.
0: You know what? I'm going to start real easy. This is like level one. That's all you get. Like, that is so easy. But let me tell you right now, we do have some extra hard levels locked and loaded. If you would like to secure tickets to go check out the new Street Fighter movie, 131065, what is the name of that TV show? Oh, we are playing Netflix and Chill right now. Here is Hugel and the Moving to the Sun song. I'm moving to the sun.

0: There is Bieber. That is Daisies. This is the Smallsy Show on the air now on Kiss. Coming up tomorrow night, we're going to have Noah Centineo here on the show, plus 50 Cent, the cast of the new Street Fighter movie. We have got tickets to give away to the new Street Fighter movie right now with our game, Netflix and Chill.
1: Netflix and Chill, baby.
0: Television. Oh, it's such an easy game. If you've ever rotted it in front of the box, this is one that you can play. If you've ever, what do you mean? You don't know that phrase, rot in front of the box?
2: Oh.
0: Oh.
2: It just caught me by surprise.
3: The OG brain rot.
0: Yeah,
3: rot.
0: Back in the day, my parents used to say to me, you watch too much TV, your eyes will go square.
2: Oh, yeah, my dad would say that.
0: Say that, yeah. Now look at him. The kids are stuck to their phones. Hey, Amanda, welcome to the show.
4: Hi, how you going?
0: The game is Netflix and Chill. I play you a theme of a TV show. You have to identify said TV show based only on the theme. Category is tonight we are doing sci-fi TV shows.
4: Okay.
0: In the theme of Smallville, did you see the penis of Spider-Man? It came out on the weekend.
4: No.
0: What did I say? Spider-Man, Superman, not Spider-Man. The penis, I got distracted. You didn't see Tom Welling's...
3: Willie.
4: No, I didn't hear about that, though.
0: No, get on that, girl. Get on that. Take a listen to this show, this TV show. What is it?

0: Buzzing?
1: Yeah, you can. I thought this was very easy, but I have been told by the Gen Zs on the team that this is very hard to get.
0: To which
1: I am shocked, and also suddenly feel very old, where there's a bunch of kids that work around me here going, I've never seen this show before. But what's your answer?
0: That's the X-Files.
1: Yes. Was that easy for you, or...?
0: That was easy for me, but I'm hesitant what you got next.
1: Oh, okay. Hey, well, I'm going to give you double pass to go check out the new Street Fighter movie. It's in cinemas Thursday. Best of luck. Enjoy that, all right? Congratulations.
0: Oh, that was it?
1: That was it. That's all you had to do, Amanda. Danny's next. Danny, your job is harder because I've got a new TV show for you. Are you ready?
2: Oh, no. Okay.
1: All right, Danny, here we go.
0: Stranger Things.
1: Oh, yes. Okay, good. You get Street Fighter tickets too.
0: Hell yeah.
1: Oh, okay, great. Louise.
2: Yes.
1: Which one is it? Louise.
2: Hey, Louise.
1: Hello, Louise. Here is...
2: Far out. X-Files and Stranger Things are the only two I know.
1: Oh, no. Well, then I don't know how you're going to go here. Let's have a listen. Here we go.
2: I've got no idea, but I'm going to say Doctor Who.
1: Oh, my God, she did it. She bloody well did it.
2: Oh, there you go. What a fluke.
1: Okay. For someone who was so not confident, you've got yourself a double pass to go check out the new Sense and Sensibility movie. That's also in cinemas on Thursday, all right?
2: Thanks so much.
1: Stars Daisy Edgar-Jones, Esme, Creed Miles. It's Jane Austen's. Well, it's not even an interpretation because it actually is just like a period piece. So it's out in cinemas on Thursday. Can we do one more TV show, please?
3: Yes.
1: To the break. Here is the last one of the evening. Now, this I'm going to say is this is hard. This is hard. You don't reckon this is hard?
4: Ah.
1: Okay. Sci-fi TV show is the only clue you get. Call now to play.
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0: tour kicks off in Brizzy tomorrow at the River Stage for Zara Larsson. Sold out everywhere. Then to Sydney, then Melbourne, then Perth. Oh, sorry, Adelaide, then Perth. Don't get scammed. No one's selling their tickets, just so everyone knows. Like, if you buy something on Facebook Marketplace,
1: that's on you
0: because they ain't going to be selling those tickets. Hey, last calls. If you want to go to Hilary Duff, we can get some more names onto the standby list just quickly tonight. 13 1065. We were just playing the game Netflix and Chill. Hello, Amy. Thank you for patiently waiting. Hi.
2: That's okay. Hello.
0: Hi. The game is Netflix and Chill. You have to identify the TV show just based only on the theme song. And the category was sci-fi. Your answer to this TV show is...
2: Futurama.
0: You're a winner as well. You want to go see Sense and Sensibility?
2: Oh, that'd be awesome.
0: Yes, it's Jane Austen, Sense and Sensibility, stars Daisy Edgar Jones and Esme Creed Myers. Out on Thursday, both the ladies are going to be here on the show later this week. I am going to mind my P's and Q's. In fact, it could be the most proper interview I have ever done ever. It was so well behaved in it. Thank you for listening, Amy. Let's do Adela. Oh, I love this song. It's Nicole Kidman. Kiss New Music. It's on.

0: That is Adela. The song is called Nicole Kidman. I love that song. Always readjust my boobs. Make sure my tits are sitting right. You can never have them sitting wrong. That's what I say. That is the show done. Loie going live in just a second. Hey, tomorrow night, the cast of the new Street Fighter movie, Noah Centineo, 50 Cent, they're all going to be here. Prepare for combat, my
1: adversaries crumple, crumple, crumple. The fiercest, strongest, deadliest fighters on Earth.
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0: another week of Lowy Live. Hell yeah, dog. Doing my dream job, having a good time being back on Air for Kiss. Hello. My name is Craig Lowe. This is my show, Lowy Live, around Australia on Kiss and iHeart. We do it Monday to Friday, 9 to 12, and it is unlike any other radio show you have ever been part of, because we live stream everything. And I'll tell you why right now, why you need to be in our live stream. We're on Facebook, TikTok, Instagram, YouTube, and Twitch at Lowy Live, or just jump on any of the Kiss FM pages. At the start of tonight's show, a couple of things have happened, right? So if you're watching the live stream, you know that I have multiple camera angles that I control here on the desk, this little buttony thing here. This buttony thing is broken. So right now the live stream is stuck in this really awkward angle of me kind of from the side, and it's making my booty look thick, but it also makes my shirt look like I'm wearing a tent. So that's weird. That's first weird thing on the show tonight. But then, if you were watching on the live stream, you've watched this all unfold off air. Mia Hamilton is an up-and-coming journalist. She's at uni. She's studying it down in Melbourne. She hit me up a little while ago. She was in our live stream. She was like, Lowy, can you help a sister get a little work experience, a little internship, if you will? And I was like, sure. So I've been trying to help her get like work experience at the station. She just hit us up in the live stream and she was like, hey, Lowy, I've got a meeting next week about doing an internship. And then I got so excited that I swung the microphone around and then it smashed into the computer here and has smashed the screen. The screen is smashed. I'm showing it to the live stream camera right now. It is like broken. I've tried calling the tech demo. No one's answered. So tonight's show is going to be very loosey-goosey. I'm not sure if we can do phone calls tonight. I'm not sure if we can do anything tonight. But we're still going to have fun, man. So again, you want to see all this mayhem and carnage, it's why you're going to be in the live stream. Facebook, TikTok, Instagram, YouTube, and Twitch at Lowy Live. But I do promise you an incredible radio show tonight. Now, Sydney Sweeney, I think she's incredible. I don't know why we've now drawn the line in the sand that she's the first woman in history who can't be sexy and use her body to make money and further her own career. I think it's her body, her choice. Do whatever you want, young Sydney Sweeney. But she's decided to promote her NoVig Sports gambling app again. She's topless in it this time. Sweet. People again, not happy.
1: Let's move on to Sydney Sweeney now, because she has this morning doubled down on her controversial Just Sports ad campaign, posting yet another racy video to her Instagram account.
0: So because everyone's ripping on Sydney Sweeney, constantly just ganging up on it, tonight on Lowy Live, in three hits, actually we'll do it in five, but in 5 hits time, we're going to be checking out 3 other companies that only Sydney Sweeney could somehow make sexy. It's going to be a septic tank company. It's going to be a crematorium. It's going to be a vasectomy company. We have the exclusives on how Sydney Sweeney can make these things sexy. We're going to be playing it exclusively in 5 minutes time when we do the hootenanny. Probably the most unhinged thing we've done on the show for a hot minute, so you don't want to miss that. And every night this week, I've also got a double pass for you to check out Street Fighter. We're going to be playing a game called Street Fighter Control Freak. It's a very easy concept. What I'm going to do is give you a Street Fighter character, and I'm going to tell you a combo that you would put into the controls. You just got to tell me what move that would make that character do. Because I'm trying to really give these tickets to actual Street Fighter fans. Tonight we're going to be doing Ryu. It's going to be down, down, forward, forward, punch. And you've just got to know what move that would make Ryu do. Now, if you do know, maybe it's this. But if you need an extra hand, you just got to jump into the live stream, because behind me, Ryu is holding up what move that unlocks, how to pronounce it, and what it actually is. Facebook, TikTok, Instagram, YouTube, and Twitch. Again, before the end of the hour, it's called Street Fighter Control Freak. And then later on in the show, it's one of our favorite things to do. I haven't done it since I've been back from break, but we're doing it tonight. Pendulum Prophecies. It's a lot like a seance. I hold up a pendulum to the live stream camera. I invite a spirit to enter my body as a vessel. Oh, yeah. Oh, yeah. And then it answers your yes or no questions live on air and live on the live stream. You can win prizes for doing it. All that and so much more. Oh, my God. Now the screen behind me's turned off. Oh, man, tonight the train is coming off the tracks. Here's when we break down the biggest pop culture stories of the day with just a couple cheeky stand-up comedy jokes, a monologue, if you will. Let's get into it. Mark Wahlberg's restaurant chain Wahlburgers appears to be in financial trouble, closing the doors to multiple locations. It's the worst thing to happen to a celebrity and their buns since Diddy took a prison shower. Nice! Off to a roaring start. A man has been mauled to death after he jumped into a tiger enclosure in the UK. Authorities have been trying to figure out why the man did it, but apparently a cat's got his tongue. And finally, Kim Kardashian has been spotted at Lewis Hamilton's F1 race over the weekend. Although, Kim, if you're into men who finish the fastest and leave skid marks, baby girl, I'm right here. Let's get into the music right now. Lady Gaga, Born This Way, Lovey Live on Kiss. Crank.

0: A succulent Chinese meal.
1: Right. Hey, where's my husband, eh? That was the Succulent Chinese Meal remix, exclusive to Lowy Live. You won't hear it anywhere else. Hey, we're doing one of our favorite segments in Two Hits Time.
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1: It's where we break down the biggest pop culture stories of the day with a very big exclusive. Now, one of our favorite people in the world on Lowy Live is Sydney Sweeney. And, oh, believe it or not, this is crazy. This is going to blow your mind. She is promoting something, using her body to do it. And people, wait for it, are pissed.
3: Let's move on to Sydney Sweeney now, because she has this morning doubled down on her controversial Just Sports ad campaign, posting yet another racy video to her Instagram account.
1: Oh no, God forbid, an insanely attractive person uses that to their advantage for financial gain. What is the world coming to? So in 2 years' time here at Lowy Live, we're going to check out three other companies only Sydney Sweeney could somehow make sexy. Talking a septic tank company. I'm talking a crematorium, and I'm talking about vasectomies. You don't want to miss it. We are doing it next in the next 5 minutes' time. It's one of our dumbest sketches we've done on the show. You don't want to miss it. But right now, Stella Lefty, Boston, Lowy Live on Kiss, Kiss, Kiss. I'm doing the sound effect with my mouth. On a chain.

0: thing just like this. Lowy live on Kiss. Thank you so much for kicking it with us.
1: Shut up, Chris. I'm talking.
0: Ugh. Conscious, uncouple these hands. Guys, we live stream right now. Facebook, TikTok, Instagram, YouTube, and Twitch at Lowy Live at any of the Kiss pages. I have already smashed the computer that we use for the phone calls. I swung the mic around. It literally smashed the monitor, and the camera angles are stuck. So it's on this weird side-ass angle right now, but I promise you, if you come onto the live stream, you are going to be entertained.
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0: Shout-out to my boy Joe Vecchio. It's Adida. Ben Withford? Withford? Or with a Ford? I don't know. Maybe he drives a Holden. Radio Dylan, Steve Musial, Matt, and Kirsty. Kirsty's a regular on our live stream, a.k.a. the mayor of Lowy Live, but she's sick tonight. Oh, no, Kirsty. Oh, no. Oh, no. Oh, no. I hope you feel better soon, young lady. Again, my name is Craig Lowe. I do thank you for checking out my radio experience, Lowy Live, Monday to Friday, 9 to 12 here on Kiss. Hootenanny, it's one of our favourite segments to do on Lowy Live because I bring you the biggest exclusives you won't hear anywhere else because I make them up. It's a sketch segment. Look. Everyone seems to be piling up on Sydney Sweeney lately. Like I said a little earlier on in the show, I don't know when it is exactly everyone just decided, hey, we should just hate this girl.
3: Let's move on to Sydney Sweeney now because she has this morning doubled down on her controversial Just Sports ad campaign, posting yet another racy video to her Instagram account.
0: That's right. She's spruiking some sports betting app called NoVig. That's what it's called. And for some reason, whenever this girl just promotes her lingerie or any of these brands, she does it using her sexuality. She does it by embracing her body, which, whether or not you like it, she has an incredible body. She probably works out for it. She was blessed genetically. And now she's using it to her advantage to make money. I don't know when it is we decided to draw the line in the sand that Sydney Sweeney is officially when someone hot is no longer allowed to make money off being hot. Haven't we been doing this forever? I'm like 5'10". I'm like a 6, maybe a 7 before I did this to my hair. Dyed it blonde for some reason. I don't try and be a hot person. I use what little talent God gave me, which is to scream on a microphone 5 nights a week. And that's how I earn money. Sydney Sweeney, incredibly hot. She's okay at acting, using it to her advantage. And people are hating on her. But I think there's nothing Sydney Sweeney can't promote if she puts her mind to it, because that's how incredible Sydney Sweeney is. So right now, here's some other products that I believe only Sydney Sweeney could make hot by promoting it, by using her sexuality. We're going to kick it off with Sydney Sweeney septic tanks. I know what you're thinking. Lo, there's no way Sydney Sweeney could make this thing hot. Wrong. Here's the commercial for you right now, the Hootenanny on Lowy Live.
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0: Sydney Sweeney Septic Tank. It's the sexy septic tank that doesn't give a shit about what you think, but gives a shit about where you stink.
1: How do you know this?
2: Honestly, I would buy a Sydney Sweeney Septic Tank. If you're like, yo, okay, there's one thing. But certainly Sydney Sweeney can't make, you know, getting cremated hot. You'd be wrong again. I would buy Sydney Sweeney cremations. If you had the choice to get cremated by Sydney Sweeney and you saw that commercial come on, she's wearing lingerie next to a casket, I think we would all buy that. Here, that is the Hootenanny Sydney Sweeney cremations.
3: Want a hot cremation by the hottest woman in Hollywood?
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3: Introducing Sydney Sweeney Cremations.
4: She is smoking hot. She'll give you a burning sensation.
1: I thought this was hot one.
4: You'll be dying to try.
1: I'm just hoping I don't die by tomorrow.
4: Sydney Sweeney Cremation.
3: Sydney Sweeney Cremations. She's made a career out of making people stiff in life. So let her take care of you now that you're stiff in death.
1: This is the highlight of my entire week.
2: Honestly, if I die, please get me cremated via Sydney Sweeney. I would definitely use Sydney Sweeney cremations. And finally, right now here at Lovey Live, we are proving that Sydney Sweeney can advertise anything and make it hot. Sydney Sweeney vasectomies. I think it's pretty self-explanatory. That commercial would just be Sydney Sweeney next to a guy. Probably not happy with what's about to happen, but I think Sydney Sweeney could sell it well. Here it is for you right now on the Hootenanny, Sydney Sweeney vasectomies.
3: Want the breast vasectomy in town?
1: I don't recommend this, guys, at all. Don't do this.
3: Introducing Sydney Sweeney vasectomies.

0: Sydney Sweeney Vasectomies. She's got the boobs to tie your tubes.
1: Don't do this. Don't say that I told you to do this either. Thank you.
2: There was the Hootenanny on Lowy Live, proving that Sydney Sweeney can make anything hot and sell anything. And I also think we need to stop ganging up on that poor girl. Just leave her alone. Let her live her life, man. Her body, her choice. Don't you be going anywhere. 3 hits time, you could be winning tickets to the brand new Street Fighter film when we play a little game called
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0: Sarah, Becky Hill, say something. My name's Craig Lowe. And I do thank you for checking out my show right now. This is Lowey Live around Australia on KISS and IR. We do it Monday to Friday, 9 to 12. Having the most amount of fun. You can kick it with us in the live stream right now. Facebook, TikTok, Instagram, YouTube, and Twitch. At Lowey Live, any of the KISS pages. I've already accidentally smashed the phone computer tonight. I can't change the angles. The angle right now is a camera pointing at my booty. And I'll be honest, I got dumps like a truck, but we are doing the live stream, and you can get a shout-out.
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0: Shout-out to Just Queen B, Thomas LK, Jasmine Z, Loves to Swim. That's that person's actual handle. It's called Loves to Swim. Talia and Brooke Boyd, who wants me to shout-out their mum. Brooke said, I have the most amazing mum, and I'll be honest, Brooke, I know your mum, and yeah, she is amazing.
2: Keep your liver spotted hands off my beautiful mother. She's a saint.
0: I give you zero promises.
1: Them's fighting words. Street Fighter. Control Freak.
0: Ooh, nice. Okay, guys, I got a double pass to Street Fighter every single night this week on Lowey Live. And we're going to play a game called Street Fighter Control Freak. To win is very, very easy. Well, actually, maybe it's not. By the way, I'm just trying to give the tickets to someone who really wants to go to this movie, okay? So here's how Control Freak works. I'm going to give you a Street Fighter character. Then I'm going to tell you a move that you would put in to the controller. You just got to tell me what move that would make that character do. Now, if you are a real Street Fighter fan, you would know what this is. And if you don't know, I'm going to give you so many hints that you will get it. Okay, so tonight's character is going to be Ryu, or Ryu if you're an asshole. If you're playing as Ryu and you press down, down, forward, forward, punch, what classic Ryu move would that make the character do? I will give you a hint right now. And by hint, I mean just tell you the answer. Now, if you need an extra hint, just jump on into our live stream, Facebook, TikTok, Instagram, YouTube, or Twitch at Lowey Live. Any of the KISS pages, you will see I'm holding up to the live stream camera right now. Ryu, or again, Ryu. And the name that that combo unlocks. The name of that combo, Ryu is holding it up right now. Again, I will play it to you one more time. If you're playing as Ryu, and you press down, down, forward, forward, then any of the punches, what move of Ryu's does that unlock? Again, here's the hint. The number to call is 131065 right now if you want to play and win.
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0: break the phone computer after swinging a microphone into it and smashing the monitor, and I can't change any of the camera angles, and none of the techs are answering my calls, because why would you? We're the late night show. But you can jump on into the live stream, Facebook, TikTok, Instagram, YouTube, and Twitch, at Lowy Live, or any of the KISS pages. 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
1: Live stream shout
0: out. Shout out to Nick Andrews, Katie Jane, Jared Boston, Annette, and my boy Slab plus Fireman Dan. Everyone kicking it with us on TikTok. We're up to 18,000 likes on there. And thanks to everyone who stuck with me. I couldn't get the phone lines to work. And everyone was watching me panic at the disco. But if you stuck around for that, you are just the best. You're the best around. Never do we ever get me down. All right, let's give away tickets to Street Fighter.
1: Words. Street Fighter. Control Freak.
0: Hello. Again, my name's Craig Lowe. Every night this week, I've got a double pass for you to be checking out Street Fighter. It's a pretty easy game. It's called Control Freak. You want to play? You just got to call me up, 131065, or jump into the live stream and get early access to the game, or a single night. We kick it off about half an hour before the show starts, and you will see behind me, Ryu is holding up the answer to the game that you need to be winning, just like Amanda, who hopefully is about to win now. Hi, Amanda.
2: Hello.
0: Amanda. Are you on the live stream tonight, Amanda?
2: Yes, I've been stalking you.
0: Have you seen me break this phone computer and then me trying to answer phone calls for the past 5 minutes, but it won't let me?
2: Yeah, I'm the lucky one getting through now.
0: Yeah, I just rebooted it, and then I pressed a button, and then I heard your delightful little voice come out of my headphones, and I was like, yeah, we did it! Woo! I'm also going to be in a lot of trouble. I just smashed this monitor accidentally by swinging my microphone like a dickhead. Did you see that?
2: Yes.
0: Oh, my God. I'm so sorry. I'm so embarrassed, but I do want to send you away to see Street Fighter right now, Amanda. A little game we like to call Control Freak. Now, I'm about to tell you a Street Fighter character and then a move you would put into the controller. You just got to tell me what move that would make that character do. Simple?
2: Yes.
0: Okay, here we go, Amanda. If you were playing as Ryu, or again, Ryu, if you're an asshole, and you pressed down, down, forward, forward, plus punch, what move would that make Ryu do?
2: Hadouken?
0: Let's have a look.
3: Hadouken!
0: Hell yeah, Amanda! Woo!
2: Thank you.
0: You are off to go and see Street Fighter, and it looks really cool. Do you think it looks cool? Do you think it might suck a little bit?
2: No, I think it looks really awesome.
0: Yeah, I think it looks great as well. But you are off to see it. Congratulations, and thank you so much for sticking with me while I absolutely screwed these phones up. You are the best.
2: Thank you.
0: Thanks, man. To stay there. The ultimate showdown awaits. Street Fighter in cinemas this Thursday. More chances tomorrow to play and win.
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0: Up next, Don't You Be Going Anywhere, one of our favourite spooky little segments to do here at Lowy Live. It is Pendulum Prophecies. If you're a fan of, like, seances, it's very similar. I will be inviting an evil spirit to enter me. Oh, yeah. Oh! No dinner and a movie with you. All right, spirit enters my body, then you get to ask it yes or no questions on the live stream and live on air. I hold up a pendulum. It will answer them for me. Any question you have tonight, don't hold back. Unless I can't get the phone lines to work again, in which case I will pivot and look terrified on the live stream camera. All that and so much more next on Lowy Live. Plus, I'm going to be asking the spirit a very personal question, because something happened to me last night when I went to a drive-thru, like a fast food drive-thru. Something happened, and I want answers, so I'm going to be asking the spirit next on Lowy Live.
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1: Hello, my name's Craig Lowe. This is my show, Lowe Live. We're having a lot of fun, man. If you are hanging out with us, we are the first show in Australian radio history to live stream everything behind the scenes on multiple cameras on multiple platforms, which is a good idea until something like tonight happens, in which I accidentally

0: Spain.
1: That's a up and coming artist by the name of Olivia Dan D. That young man is going places. That was Man I Need, Aloe Live. Thank you so much for kicking it with us across Australia. Love and appreciate every single one of you. We do this Monday to Friday, 9 to 12. We are the first show live streaming earthing. 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
1: Shout-out to Sean O'Fist, Josie, Brandon, Kath Addle West, Lauren Taylor, Dylan, Rosie Off-Center Ceramics, JB Metallica, and my girl Sienna Stanley. And honestly, to everyone kicking it in the live stream, I want you to know that on behalf of Viola Davis and myself,
3: you is kind,
1: you is smart, you is important. Right now, as we do this.
4: Pendulum prophecies.
5: You look like you've seen a ghost.
1: That's right. It's time to do Pendulum Prophecies on Loey Live. It's a very special segment we do here. Now, if you are on the live stream, you will see that I'm holding up to the camera a pendulum. Now, it looks like a black arrowhead attached to a chain. And it is a lot like a simplified version of a seance. Now, I will invite a spirit to enter my body. And then it will answer questions from the great beyond. Now, if the pendulum does a circle above my hand, it is a yes. But if the pendulum goes backwards and forwards, it is a no. Then I give you the opportunity to ring up, ask any yes or no question you want to answer right now. Will you get that promotion? Should you break up with that guy or girl? Should you go and get those nipple piercings? Then the pendulum answers it for you. It's that simple. And right now we're going to kick it off with a question I will be asking the spirits from the great beyond. But up first, I've got to invite this spirit to enter me. Ah, yeah. Ah, thank you, Spirit. You were gentle, and I appreciate that. Spirit, I'm going to hold up the pendulum above my hand in just a second, but I must first explain my yes or no question. So last night was Sunday. Congratulations. I know dates. I went to a public school. But it was a little late. I wanted a little sweet treat, if you will. I went to a drive to Hungry Jack's in a place called Ashmore on the Gold Coast. I went through the drive-thru, went up to the speaker box, and I said, hey, can I please get a Biscoff sundae? And the young Gen Z girl on the other side of the speaker box said, I'm so sorry, the machine's not working. It's currently down because we're cleaning it.
6: Why the f*** you lying? Why are you always lying?
1: Truth be told, most places just don't want to do it because it takes a lot of time and energy to make one of these things, and they just can't be screwed 9 times out of 10. Now, I didn't fight with her, I didn't battle with her, I just got stuck in the drive-thru. And then I thought to myself, all right, well, look, we can't get a Biscoff sundae. We'll just go to GYG. They've got the little churro sundaes. Those things also absolutely rip. I drove another 15 minutes to a GYG. I get into the drive-thru. I'm, you know, typically 40, 56 cars deep. I get to the speaker box. I'm like, yo, can I please get churro sundae? Guys, strap in for this little plot twist. The Gen Z guy on the other end of the speaker box said to me, I'm so sorry. Our ice cream machine is not working.
6: Why the f*** you lying? Why you always?
1: That is two back-to-back drive-thrus of Gen Z kids telling me that the ice cream machine doesn't work. Guys, on behalf of myself talking to every Australian fast food company, we know you are f***ing lying. I know you are f***ing lying. The machine is working. How is everyone's ice cream machine always broken? So I think they were both lying. That's just me. I think they were both lying. But now I'm going to ask you, Spirit, because I could be in the wrong. I don't think I am. I think everyone who's listening to me right now has gone through the infuriating process of being told the ice cream machine isn't working. So Pendulum, I'm going to hold you up above my hand. Spirit, you are entered my body. Circles is a yes. Backwards and forwards is no. I will wait for it to settle. Spirit, Were both of these places lying to me last night? Was the ice cream machine really not working? Or is it just a common lie that every fast food place says after 8 p.m. because they just don't want to make it? Circles is yes, backwards and forwards is no. Pendulum, were they lying to me? Okay, look, the pendulum is also going backwards and forwards, so it turns out no. Okay, so the ice cream machine was really not working, and I am, in fact, just an asshole. Okay. All right, but look, I stand corrected on my own show. That's how pendulum prophecies work. You get to ask the spirit any yes or no question you want to ask it. So you can call me right now, 131065, any yes or no question you want me to ask the spirit from the great beyond will be answered tonight, live on Lowy Live and live on the live stream. So if you want to watch this unfold in real time and you want to double check that I'm not lying and rigging it, again, the number is 131065, or jump into our live stream comment section and hit me up with your yes or no question for the pendulum right there. And of course, I have broken the phone computer, so if I can't get it to work, we'll just figure something else out right now as we take your calls.
0: Pendulum prophecies.
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0: Tame Impala, Dracula. It's called that because that song doesn't suck. I'm not happy about that last joke, and I would appreciate if you forgot it as well. My name is Craig Lowe. This is my show, Lowe Live around Australia on Kiss and iHeart, having a lot of fun ranting right now at the live stream camera because I've decided to wear a fancy little scarf. Wearing a fancy little scarf. I got a brand new fit on tonight, and everyone's ripping on me. Oh, I'm sorry. I'm sorry. I saw 3 episodes of Landman and 6 episodes of Yellowstone, and now I think I'm a cowboy. You can jump on and check it out with us. Facebook, TikTok, Instagram, YouTube, and Twitch at Lowe Live or any of the KISS pages.
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0: Shout-out to Sean O'Fist, Josie. Shout-out to Joanna Cara, Ello O'Shea, Mandy Evans, Rose, Cole Porter, Marinda Man, Bub Bub, Bo Chesters, Ronald McDonald, the other Ronald McDonald, and Nathan Owen. Absolutely love that you guys are kicking it with us tonight. And to everyone else who's not on the live stream, you fill me with nothing but... Run Owls, do this.
1: Pendulum prophecies.
2: You look like you've seen a ghost.
0: Ahoy, hoy. My name is Craig Lowe. This is my show, Lowe Live. Look, I'll be honest, we might be having the most amount of fun of anyone on air. I do this show by myself. And when I say by myself, I mean I don't have a producer, I don't have a phone person, I don't have a digital guy, I don't have a panel up, I don't have a co-host. It's just me, 15 live stream cameras, and a whole lot of mental illness and good times. And you can kick it with us right now because we are doing Pendulum Prophecies. If you're on the live stream, hell yeah, because you can see me holding up to the cameras right now a pendulum. It's a lot like an arrowhead attached to a chain, and then I invite the spirits from the afterworld to join me, to enter my body and answer your yes or no questions. You get to ask it anything you want tonight. The number to call is 131065. You can also jump in the live stream and hit me up in the comment section. If you're too scared to call me up because I come in with a lot of heat, joining me on the phone is Rocky. Hi, Rocky.
3: Hello there.
0: Brother man, thank you so much for kicking it with us on Lowe Live. Is your week off to a good start?
3: Actually, yeah, it is.
0: Oh, okay. You sounded quite optimistic. Why? What's something cool that happened today?
3: A couple of days ago, I saw Avengers Endgame Encore.
0: Ah, shit. Did they have the extra scenes? Did it make Doomsday get set up a little bit better?
3: It actually did.
0: Yeah, I'm pretty excited. I just checked it all out online. I cheated. I just asked for the new scenes and I just watched it on YouTube.
3: Oh, no.
0: Look, I'm not a decent person. You and I both know this, Rocky, but right now I'm going to invite the spirit to enter my body and then you are going to ask it a yes or no question. You good to go, Rocky?
3: Yes.
0: Okay, spirit, enter me. Oh, yeah, Rocky, yeah! Okay, I'm holding the pendulum above my hand. If it circles, it's yes. If it's back and forth, it is no. Rocky, what is your question for the spirit?
3: Will I see my sister again in the long?
0: Okay, this sounds like a very sad question. When's the last time you saw your sister?
3: The beginning of this year.
0: Oh, you guys live far apart?
3: Yeah, I live in Melbourne and she lives in Geelong.
0: I'm sorry, did you just say you live in Melbourne and she lives in Geelong?
3: Yep.
0: Isn't that like 20 minutes away?
3: Yeah, but I don't have my license.
0: But even if you just walked, wouldn't that be an hour?
3: Yeah, but her mum's got a job and my sister's younger than me and she's got school.
0: You know what? I'm just going to stop asking questions. Let's just do it right now, Rocky, because I got nothing better else going on. Spirit, will Rocky see his sister again ever? She lives 20 minutes away. Come on, spirit. Circles, yes. Backwards and forwards, no. Rocky, if you are watching on the live stream, this is big old circles, doggy.
3: Oh, nice.
0: Now you don't sound excited about it, Rocky. Do you want to see her or not?
3: I'm excited.
0: That is the worst thing. You sounded more excited about Avengers Endgame.
3: I'm sorry, man, but I'm excited to see her, man.
0: You know what, Rocky? I'm not letting you see your sister now. Not after that reaction, okay? You're not seeing your sister. Try again next year, okay?
3: Okay, man.
0: Okay, Rocky. Stay there for me. And never call this show again. But you can. 131065. If you have a question for the spirit that you need answered from the great beyond, we are doing more of these in 2 hits time. Little segment we call
1: Pendulum Prophecies.
0: Any yes or no question. Any yes or no question. You also jump into the live stream, Facebook, TikTok, Instagram, YouTube, and Twitch. Hit me up in the comment section right now. Somba, Homewrecker, Don't Mind If I Do, KISS.

0: PNC, Cake by the Ocean. Appreciate you kicking it with us across Australia. My name is Craig Lowe. This was Show Lowe Live, unlike anything you've ever seen or heard on radio before. That's right, because we live stream everything. Facebook, TikTok, Instagram, YouTube, and Twitch at Lowe Live. Any of the KISS pages that you can hit us up at Lowe Live. You can also get a live stream shout out.
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0: Shout out to Nat Hawida, Serena Wilkins, Chew Factor Creative. That's my boy Dana. I used to work with him over at Big Brother. Hell yeah, Big Brother family. Ever Elove, who I just adore. Ever, every time we see you in this live stream, it's just a delightful little surprise.
2: Surprise, surprise.
0: Yeah.
2: Surprise, surprise.
0: Right now, let's do this.
3: Pendulum prophecies.
4: You look like you've seen a ghost.
0: That's right, things get a little spooky up in here on Lowe Live. So we do pendulum prophecies. If you are on the live stream, you will see in front of the cameras right now, I'm holding up a pendulum. It's a lot like doing a seance. However, this is just like an arrowhead attached to a chain. Then I invite a spirit from the great beyond to enter my body. And then you get to ask it any yes or no question you have for it. And it will answer it. If it does circles, it's a yes. If it does backwards and forwards, it's a no. I hold it above my hand. And then obviously, it stalks me when I get home and the demons come out. Last part, got to be creepy. But you are safe. You are absolutely safe if you call me right now, 131065. Or you can jump in our live stream. Hit me up in the comment section at Lowe Live if you have a yes or no question for the spirit. Joining me on the phone right now, though, is Tan. Hi, Tan.
5: Hey, how's it going?
0: Well, good. Are you driving with your windows down or are you just, like, standing in front of an industrial fan?
5: No, I'm driving. You're on my Bluetooth.
0: Hell yeah. Okay, cool. Look, Tan, do you have a question for the spirit from the great beyond?
5: Yes.
0: Okay, look. Okay, hold on. Let me just invite it into me first. Are you ready?
5: Okay.
0: Okay, here we go, girlfriend. One sec. All right, spirit, you have my consent to enter me. Oh, yeah! Well, that didn't sound kosher. All right, look, Tan, what's your question for the spirit? I am holding up the pendulum above my hand. If it circles, yes. If it's backwards and forwards, it's a no. What you got for a sis?
5: Will I be pregnant next year?
0: Ooh! Were you asking me to help out with that, or was this just a general question?
5: Hey, if it's
0: going to
5: get me pregnant.
0: All right, girlfriend, you hang in there. And by the way, I'll do my best. Okay. Will Tan end up pregnant by next year? If it's a circle, it's a yes. If it's backwards and forwards, it is a no. Oh, Tan, are you watching on the live stream?
5: No, I can't watch. I'm driving.
0: Okay, look, you can do illegal stuff. It's fun. Look, I'm going to be honest with you. These circles are huge. The answer from the great beyond is a resounding yes.
5: Okay, that's awesome.
0: Is that a good thing? Is that the answer you wanted?
5: Oh, hell yeah. We've been trying for so long.
0: Look, I believe in you. I believe in your lady parts. And you know what? This time next year, you are having a baby. You hear me?
5: Yes, please.
0: Hell yeah, sis, the power of manifestation. Now you go out and you give it that good old college try, okay?
5: I will, thanks.
0: Love you, Tan. Stay there for me. She was absolutely in front of an industrial fan. We are going to wrap up doing one of our favorite segments.
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0: In the next 5 minutes, up next we're going to be reading out the top three questions. Hit me up in the comments section of the live stream. We're going to be asking the pendulum what it thinks. One of these questions, quite unhinged. Not sure if I should ask it on live radio, but the bosses are in bed and we're having a good time. We're going to be wrapping it up next. Pendulum Prophecies. Lowe Live. Keep it kicked.
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10: 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Yes, his ANZ Falcon watches for fraud 24/7. 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

0: Just for Waz, featuring ChatGPT. Like a Prayer on Lowy Live. I do appreciate you kicking it with us across Australia. I should have been a DJ, not like a radio one. I mean, one that makes money. At Lowy Live on Facebook, TikTok, Instagram, YouTube, and Twitter, any of the KISS pages, you can kick it with us live in the studio. We are the first show to do it. Hopefully not the last.
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0: Shout out to my boy Joe Vecchio. He wanted me to say goodnight to him. So, good night. There you go. It's Anita, Ben Withered, Radio Dylan, Steve Musial, Howard Weeder, Milo Yunus, and Mads Marsden all kicking it with us tonight. You guys are just the best, and I'm absolutely just obsessed with you. Yes. Hey, let's do this.
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0: Thank you so much for kicking it with us across Australia right now here on Lowy Live on KISS and iHeart as we do Pendulum Prophecies. If you're on the live stream, you'll see me hold up to the live stream camera right now, Pendulum. Now, it's a lot like a seance. It looks like an arrowhead attached to a chain. Then I invite a spirit to enter my body. Then we ask it every yes or no question you could possibly throw at it. Had a couple of great calls over the past hour. Right now, it's time to read the top three questions from the live stream to ask the great beyond. But first, I gotta invite the spirit to enter my body. Spirit! Enter me. Oh, yeah! All right. Now, again, if you're on the live stream, I'm holding up the pendulum right now. First question is for Wango. Wango wanted to know, should I tell my husband I hooked up with his brother before we got married? Yikes. All right, Wango, here we go. Wango wants to know, Spirit, should she tell her husband she hooked up with his brother before they got married? Now, if it's a circles, it's yes. If it's backwards and forwards, it is no. Pendulum, what do you have for me? Ooh, it's backwards and forwards. That is a no, Wango. Absolutely do not tell your husband you hooked up with his brother. And honestly, I agree with the Spirit. Next, Spirit. Funfruit 420 wants to know, love this one, Lowy, thinking of going bigger with my breast implants, should I do it? My personal preference? Hell yeah. Spirit, it's up to you. Circles, yes. Backwards and forwards, no. Oh, wow. Okay, Spirit, you modest conservative mofo. Funfruit. It's backwards and forwards if you're watching on the live stream. So that's a no. Myself and the Spirit believe you are beautiful just the way you are. Funfruit 420. And finally is Donnie Rotten. Donnie Rotten has a bit of an unhinged one for us. Donnie Rotten wants to know, should I get the word c- tattooed on my inner lip? Again, should I get the word tattooed on my inner lip? I'm holding up the pendulum right now to the live stream camera. If it circles, it's a yes. If it's backwards and forwards, it is no. All right. Or, oh, wow. Okay, Spirits, yes. Oh, okay. Hell yeah. It's a big old circles for you, Donnie Rotten. Go get that tattoo. Live a little. Why not, Donnie? And guys, that will conclude for this evening.
1: Pendulum Prophecies.
0: That was a lot of fun. It'll be back again next week. Thank you so much to everyone who jumped up with us on the live stream and called in for the segment. It's one of the stupidest things we do here at Lowy Live, but it's also one of the funnestest. Up next, we are doing the Hootenanny. A lot of people coming after our girl, Sydney Sweeney.
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0: I'm so sick of everyone coming after Sydney Sweeney strictly because she's hot and using her body to make money. She's not the first person to do it. I promise you, she will not be the last. So next on Lowy Live, we're going to be checking out three companies only Sydney Sweeney could somehow make sexy. Find out what those three companies are next. You are not going to believe it. Keep it Lowy Live for more KISS.
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0: It's from my album Dandelion. If you haven't heard of the album Dandelion, also I don't know why I'm saying it Dandelion. It's an incredible album. My name's Craig Lowe. This is my show, Lowy Live. We live stream everything. 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
0: Shout out to Mandy Evans, Annette Boston, Jared, Katie Taylor, Nick Andrews, Josie, Sean O'Fish. And we are up to 75,000 likes tonight on TikTok. Damn.
1: Damn, Daniel.
0: That's pretty tight. Yeah, holy hootenanny. Again, my name's Craig Lloyd. Cheers so much for giving us your love, time, and energy tonight. If you're checking out the show for the first time, hell yeah. Having a lot of fun making this for y'all. Now, I'm a huge Sydney Sweeney fan. I love her in Euphoria. I think she's done some incredible work in the horror field. She also loves using her body to make money. Which I didn't know was a problem. I thought after like the Me Too, we all decided, hey, we'll probably stop having opinions on what women do with their bodies. It's their body. Your body, your choice. You can do what you want. I guess not when it comes to Sydney Sweeney. People are still pissed. She's using her body to make money.
3: Let's move on to Sydney Sweeney now, because she has this morning doubled down on her controversial Just Sports ad campaign, posting yet another racy video to her Instagram account.
0: That's right. Now, she's spruiking some sports gambling app called NoVig. Now, I'm not a loser. I don't use sports gambling apps. But I guess she's just using it to promote it. She's also got shares in the company because she's a businesswoman. She's not the first person to use her sexuality and her looks to make money. And I don't know why we've decided to draw the line in the sand at Sydney Sweeney for some reason. Like, whenever she does anything, she promotes jeans and people are like, nah, I don't like it. So we've decided here at Lowy Live, we're going to find three other products that only Sydney Sweeney could somehow make hot and sellable. Up first, Sydney Sweeney septic tanks.
4: If you thought her acting was pretty crappy, wait till you try her septic tanks.
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0: septic tank. It's the sexy septic tank that doesn't give a shit about what you think, but gives a shit about where you stink.
1: How do you know this?
2: I'll be honest, I would buy a Sydney Sweeney septic tank. Not going to lie, I'd be first in line for one of those bad boys. What else is something only Sydney Sweeney could sell and make sexy? Sydney Sweeney cremations, maybe?
3: Wants a hot cremation by the hottest woman in Hollywood?
4: I really hope not.
3: Introducing Sydney Sweeney Cremations.
5: She is smoking hot. She'll give you a burning sensation.
4: I thought this was hot one.
5: You'll be dying to try.
4: I'm just hoping I don't die by tomorrow.
3: Sydney Sweeney Cremations. She's made a career out of making people stiff in life. So let her take care of you now that you're stiff in death.
4: This is the highlight of my entire week.
2: Yo, if I die soon, absolutely send me to Sydney Sweeney Cremations. Sounds hot. Sounds very, very hot. And not you think, what else could only Sydney Sweeney sell and make sexy? How about Sydney Sweeney vasectomies?
3: Want the breast vasectomy in town?
4: I don't recommend this, guys, at all. Don't do this.
3: Introducing Sydney Sweeney vasectomies. Sydney Sweeney vasectomies. She's got the boobs to tie your tubes.
4: Don't do this. Don't say that I told you to do this either. Thank you.
2: There was products only Sydney Sweeney could make sexy. The Hootenanny on Lowy Live. Don't you be going anywhere. One of our favourite musical segments coming up next.
0: Emo Monday.
2: Going back to a classic emo track from a classic emo band. These guys might be the king of emo. Rumour has it they might be dropping a brand new album. They haven't dropped one in well over 10 years, so much so their lead singer actually spoke about it on stage. I'm going to play not only what the lead singer said to you next, but one of their best songs, Emo Monday, on Lowy Live.
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bush, party under the bridge, party at the restaurant, party at the club, party in the day, party at my house, party on the way to the party at the park, party in the bush, party under the bridge, 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day, party at my house, party on the way.

0: Choice of On Party on Lowy Live. Thank you so much for kicking it with us across Australia. I'm a lot of fun, man, right now. Let's do one of our favourite musical segments.
1: Emo Monday.
0: That's right. I grew up in the emo era. Skinny leg jeans, guy liner, shitty haircuts, worst bands. And right now, I get to play you one of my favourite. It's a cool part about being on the radio. You occasionally play music you really, really dig. And that's what Emo Monday is all about. And this is one of my favourite bands in the emo genre of all time. They are sometimes referred to as the Emo Kings. They're almost goth. They are that emo. They're almost goth. They are that emo. I am, of course, talking about My Chemical Romance. Gerard Way was on stage recently and hinted that there might be a brand new album and another tour.
2: Just know that, like, we've kind of really always wanted to make another record. So we hope that life allows us to do that. Because you guys, honestly, you guys kept us alive so long. You guys deserve another record. We'd love to make one.
0: Some kick-ass cool news, but right now here they are, our Emo Monday track of the week, My Chemical Romance, Teenagers on Lowy Live.

0: Another jam-packed technical difficulty, Lowy Live, but we had a lot of fun doing it, so thank you so much to you or anyone who did kick it with us tonight, especially on the live stream on Facebook, TikTok, Instagram, YouTube, or Twitch, at Lowy Live, any of the KISS pages. We do it every single night from, like, what time? Come on, Craig. You can think about it. It's like 8:30 till now. That's when we do it. Anything you miss on the show, you can grab it on the free iHeart app. It's called the Lowdown Daily Download. Smalls is on there, Will and Woody, your favourite KISS breaky shows. We are going to be back tomorrow with more chances for those Street Fighter tickets. Plus, we're going to do some other wacky, zany, silly shenanigans. Other than that, thank you so much. I will see you tomorrow night. Thank you for joining me. My name is Craig Lowe. Goodbye.
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15: 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While Gavin blissfully sleeps, this vigilant bird, the ANZ Falcon, is on high alert. Yes, his ANZ Falcon watches for fraud 24/7. 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
1: Late night.
2: Late night. Late night.
1: It's late at night.
2: Yeah.
1: It's late at night. See, like, I'm up as well, so I'm obviously just struggling to say the words at the moment. But we realise it's late night. Keeping you up is what we're doing.
2: What's your... Okay, servo right now. First thing you're getting.
1: Sausage roll.
2: Really?
1: Pretty much
2: this time?
1: Always. Pretty much always.
2: Sausage roll?
1: I love a rat coffin. I find it very hard to say no to them. If particularly in those pie warmers, because they're in that lukewarm temperature, which people don't like, but I love.
2: Yeah, because then it's straight in the mouth, isn't it?
1: It's really good.
2: Because there's not any concern about it being too hot. You know that you could probably destroy that rat coffin before you're back in your car. Anyway, here are our best bits, by the way, from yesterday's show. Hope you enjoy them. It's Will and Woody.

0: sleep? It's Will and Woody keeping you up.
1: Right now it is the best of the internet, as according to me, it's Will's Reddit.
2: Will's Reddit.
3: Beware of the blob, it creeps.
1: Alrighty.
4: Needs to be said that this has been promoted. It's usually just squeezed in before the quiz.
1: Yeah.
4: We've given it prime time, kicking off the show. And yep. I can't wait to noodle with you about these Reddit threads.
1: Yeah, great. Okay. Well, look, this one that I'm going to give you at the start is a big one. I saved this.
4: Oh.
1: Yeah.
4: Whoa.
1: I told the producer I wouldn't bring this up, but it's too good.
4: Okay.
1: So.
4: Oh, no.
1: No,
4: oh,
1: I've just got to tell you, and you can do what you want with it. Okay.
4: Well, I'm going to have to change what I want to talk about.
1: No, you can keep it. No, don't worry about it. We'll just move past it. Okay. It's very good, though.
4: Okay, go.
1: So Ben Affleck's doing the rounds at the moment. He must have a new movie or something out.
4: Yeah, it must be.
1: It must be. He and Andy Garfield, of all people. He's doing the rounds at the moment, Andy Garfield.
4: Sure.
1: Got the beard and the hair. Anyway, Ben Affleck, recent, and you're going to like this, recently confirmed in an interview that he did not wear a prosthesis.
4: For Gone Girl.
1: For Gone Girl.
4: Get lost. You can't believe that. You can't, that's like saying Mark Wahlberg didn't wear a prosthesis as Dirk Diggler.
1: Yeah,
4: like
1: it definitely did.
4: That, yeah, he definitely did.
1: Definitely didn't.
4: Well done, Ben. Well done, Ben.
1: And you know what's really funny?
4: Did you only see a glimpse of it, to be fair?
1: Yeah, it's only
4: a glimpse.
1: It's only a glimpse. And I was so later down in the comment section, I was reading that Jennifer Garner has, his then wife, has since ratified this information.
4: Confirmed.
1: And the way that she said it was apparently Ben got home and was like, hey, button pusher Tommy's already looking it up.
4: Yeah. Okay.
1: He got home and was like, oh, hey, the director wants me to do a nude scene in the shower.
4: Yeah.
1: Are you okay with that?
4: Oh, right. Yeah.
1: To Jennifer.
4: Yeah.
1: And she goes, and she's recalling this for the interview she did. And she said, I remember saying to him, yes, but my God, they're going to have to use the wide lens. From his ex-wife.
4: That's good from Garner.
1: From his ex-wife.
4: Really
1: so she
4: funny.
1: Knew.
4: Yeah. Of course. Well, she had to have known.
1: So
4: Will.
1: She.
4: How could you go through a marriage without knowing that? Without knowing that information?
1: Some people might. So let's not kink shame. But
4: I'm not kink shame.
1: Yeah, mate. Some people, it's not be all and end all. Some people, it's not the be all and end all. But
4: no,
1: yes.
4: No, but like you'd
1: it has been confirmed that not a prosthesis. Yeah.
4: Well, that's well done, Ben. I'll say it again. He kind of carries himself like. Anyway.
1: Definitely.
4: Girls are,
1: are you looking
4: now.
1: It up?
4: Everyone's,
1: you told me not to do it, but now you want to say we all want to say.
4: Everyone's got their. Well,
1: it's barely a glimpse, is it? He turns on a dime.
5: Yeah,
1: it's a shadow.
5: A jiffy, whatever they keep calling it, of it now, and it's like it's very.
4: It's a glimpse.
5: Yeah, blink and you'll miss
1: it. It's a shadow.
4: Yeah.
1: It's more. It's like it's almost like a shark under the water. You know, you don't. It's just the shadow of it. It's just the spectre. Like you know it's there.
4: Mm.
1: You know, you have the feeling.
4: Makes it more impressive though that you only get a glimpse of it and it has such a big impact.
1: Couldn't agree more.
5: Like story.
1: You know another funny story actually about Gone Girl I was reading because
4: great movie
1: who's
4: Gone Girl.
1: It's really good. He does it with
5: Rosamund Pike.
1: Yes, thank you, Annalise. Rosamund Pike. Mm-hmm. Anyway, he said Rosamund Pike never dropped out of character with him from that movie.
4: Right.
1: So he's like every time he sees her, she comes up to him and she's like, "Hi Ben, how's it going?" And he's like, "Oh my God, we're back in it."
4: Right.
1: He said he was terrified of her during the whole filming.
4: That's awesome.
1: Because she's quite an intense character.
4: Oh, so intense.
1: Yeah, she looks like an intense woman.
4: Yeah. Great movie.
1: Okay. Now,
4: that's a great
1: from something
4: start.
1: A little bit that's a good
4: really
1: start,
4: good
1: isn't
4: start.
1: It? And now
4: really
1: we all know
4: start.
1: What you're gonna look at. And don't look at it in your cars, guys. Because you'll need a bit of a deep dive. Might need a VPN.
4: Oh, you'll
1: if you're
4: run
1: in
4: off
1: Australia
4: the road
1: to
4: as
1: go
4: well.
1: And find
4: when,
1: it properly.
4: When you see that thing, you will run off the road.
1: All right, I'm going to leave it on a nice note before we go to a song because I've got loads more for you.
4: Uh-huh.
1: I thought this was really nice. If you actually need to pick me up, follow the subreddit Made Me Smile. It's just really nice stuff.
4: Is that where you've had the Ben Affleck information? Certainly made some people smile in here. Look at those smiles outside.
1: Everyone's grinning.
4: Yeah.
1: No, this is really nice. So this girl, she just posted on, hey, my dad's being really supportive during a difficult time. Anyway.
4: Oh.
1: Have a listen to the text. This is the text that the dad sent his daughter. Hey, I didn't want to wake you. Your mum wanted to put new sheets on before you got here, and I told her that you'd probably just want the old ones to snuggle into. I know this isn't where you thought you'd be at 24, but losing a job doesn't mean you're losing it light. Sleep as long as you want. There's nothing you have to solve today. Come down whenever. I'm making eggs.
4: Oh, my God.
1: Oh.
4: Just.
1: And then he said, I'm proud of you either way.
4: Oh, God.
1: Just so
4: perfect
1: good.
4: Perfect dad. That's a perfect dad.
1: Into the text. This is the text that the dad sent his daughter. Hey, I didn't want to wake you. Your mum wanted to put new sheets on before you got here, and I told her that you'd probably just want the old ones to snuggle into. I know this isn't where you thought you'd be at 24, but losing a job doesn't mean you're losing it. Like, sleep as long as

0: Crisis. Leave her alone.
1: Well, clean sheets is nice, though. We all show our love in different ways. How good is clean sheets?
0: I don't mind them.
1: Haven't experienced
0: depends
1: it
0: on the
1: months.
0: Sheet. If it's a linen, a little bit crusty at the start. Will and

0: It's Will and Woody keeping you up.
1: Right now, though, we're doing Will's Reddit.
2: Will's Reddit.
1: Beware of the flies. Oh, it's just the best of the internet, according to me. Got plenty of time to... What did I call it? I didn't call it Doom Scroll. I called it Doom...
3: Strolling.
1: Doom Stroll.
3: That's what Will does. He Doom Strolls. He just very gently does it. Yeah. He's still in Doom, but he's just casually doing it.
1: Meandering my way down through the feed.

0: What was here, feet callers? What was that, Tommy?
1: I was just saying, I think there's a lot of people calling for, do you wash your feet?
2: Hilarious. We'll do it tomorrow, guys. Because seriously, good I didn't stuff. Wash my feet for 35 years.
0: I never wash my feet.
2: I can't put it down. I'm going to put it down, but that's extraordinary, Will.
0: And they just get like soap on them when you're having a shower because you're soaping yourself up and then the soap and the water falls down to the bottom and then your feet get cleansed.
1: Save it for tomorrow.
2: As a reformed foot washer, no.
0: But anyway, you've got yuck feet.
2: I do.
0: I think certain people need to wash certain things more than others.
2: What's your area? We'll cover it tomorrow.
0: All right, let's get back into the Reddit. Okay. Woodrow.
2: Yeah.
0: Where do I start here? Oh, fun little story here. I find Toby Maguire quite an interesting guy. He
2: big gambler, Toby, allegedly. Allegedly. I just want to throw allegedly in there. No, he's been seen on blackjack. He's a well-known professional blackjack player.
0: Okay.
2: Allegedly. I think I've got the right actor. So teammates with Leonardo DiCaprio, Toby Maguire, Spider-Man's Toby Maguire.
0: Spider-Man, yeah.
2: Yeah, big gambler, allegedly.
0: Okay. Toby Maguire officiated his ex-wife's wedding.
2: What?
0: To her new billionaire husband.
2: Wow, that takes strength. So
0: maybe big gambler needs the cash. Checks out.
2: Side hustle.
0: I'll do it.
2: Big side hustle for Toby.
0: I'll do it. So he's up there.
2: Is this a cashy, honey?
0: Pretty intense. So the photo they've got is like assuming his ex-wife and her new much taller, much more handsome boyfriend just macking on in front of him, which, good on him. Like, it's much more comfortable than I am, I imagine. I can't imagine officiating Sam's wedding and watching her kiss someone else.
2: Couldn't agree more. All jokes, like, that makes me like him more.
0: He's Spider-Man, mate, with great power, great responsibility. Yeah. He's obviously adopted that. I respect the hell out of him. Also, that upside down kiss with Kirsten Dunst.
2: Oh, inspired.
0: Incredible.
2: You've done one though, haven't you?
0: An upside down kiss.
2: Yeah. A lot of no's.
0: What?
2: You get a lot of no's.
0: Oh, sorry. I thought you were saying a lot of like people saying no to you. You're like, do you do another upside down kiss? And they go, no. Nah.
2: No, I've done it.
0: No, you get a lot of no's.
2: It's just not that good. It obviously looks great on screen, but it's not good.
0: Okay.
2: You'd lose yourself.
0: I'll take your word
2: there.
0: For it. You'll Who's hanging? Yourself. Who hung upside down?
2: No, you just do it on the edge of a bed.
0: Oh, that's like, not the same.
2: Yes, it is.
0: When you're like, have you done it? I'm like, who's strapped in the air? Because if you want to claim that you've done it, one of you's got to be hanging upside down.
2: Okay, fair enough.
0: Of course I've kissed someone upside down on the end of the bed. Come on. Now, a couple of facts. This is a great thread that I found. And we could talk about this for the rest of Will's Reddit if we need to. And we probably do. Got this thread that's just like facts that you can't believe.
2: Yeah.
0: You ready?
2: Yeah.
0: Okay. I'm going to start with the first one. If you took 1 billion people off both China and India individually, they'd still be the most populous countries in the world, number one and two.
2: Holy
0: shit. Right. 1 billion of each one.
2: Holy.
0: Yeah. That's crazy, isn't it? It's hard. I mean, it's a billion's so hard to wrap your head around, but yeah.
2: Oh my. What's the pop?
0: What's that?
2: What's the pop of India, current?
0: I don't know. It'd be 2 billion, I imagine. Something like that.
2: So you're halving the population.
0: Yeah,
2: and
0: I
2: it's
0: reckon.
2: Still the... That yeah. is... That just
0: Here's a fun one for
2: mind.
0: You. I think you're going to like this one.
2: Okay.
0: A moose.
2: Moose, the animal, the moose.
0: The moose.
2: Yeah.
0: Can dive up to 4 meters underwater.
2: No, it can't.
0: Yes, it can.
2: I need to see it.
0: I'd have to see that as well.
2: There's no way a moose can get underwater.
0: I've got another one for you.
2: Hang on, what does it do? No way a moose.
0: Yeah, man, gets down there with antlers and everything.
2: But how does it?
0: Gets
2: it,
0: in.
2: But how does it even kick? How does it even get propulsion down?
0: Don't know.
2: Does it need to jump in the water?
0: I'm just reading the facts.
2: Yeah, but that.
0: It would probably. No, just duck dive. Have a heavy head. All right.
2: No, that's true, actually.
0: Yeah, once you get the head down. I was trying to teach my daughter diving the other day. Once you get your head going on, the rest follows. Yeah. All right, here we go. Ciabatta bread.
2: Yeah.
0: No, ciabatta?
2: Yeah, I know ciabatta.
0: Advertised, perceived as a traditionally Italian rustic bread.
2: Yeah.
0: Enjoyed for centuries.
2: Yeah.
0: Invented in 1982.
2: You're kidding. Who invented it? Who invented the ciabatta?
0: No.
2: You're joking.
0: 1982.
2: How does it
0: is when ciabatta became... popular, and it was apparently in response to the popularity of baguettes. The Italians were furious, and they wanted their own thing.
2: Just about to say, what is the difference between a ciabatta and a baguette? Like, what is the main difference?
0: We'd need a whole show.
2: Oh, okay.
0: Well bun pusher, you bake your bread, Tommy.
3: I like.
0: Well,
3: yeah,
0: what would you say?
3: Sourdough.
0: Like, yeah, what's the difference? I didn't say what do you bake? I said, What's the difference? Well, first of all, baguette's long.
2: Yeah.
0: It's phallic in nature. A ciabatta is flat and squared on the edges.
2: So is it just a square?
0: And it's probably, I'd say it's doesn't last as
1: well. Ciabatta softer in Italian means slipper.
0: And there you go. Is that from my fact sheet? Is that from my fact sheet?
2: I'm not sure if that's the question.
3: My grandson showed me Will and Woody's TikTok. Why are they shouting? Why are their trousers so tight? Go see for yourself at Will and Woody.
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0: And they're working. It's Will and Woody keeping you up.
1: Woodrow.
2: I fully intend to keep this as clean as possible. I am just reading the news. Okay, I just want to make that very clear from the start.
1: Cool.
2: And to that point, I'm just going to read a headline right now, William.
1: Yeah.
2: I'm not putting anything on this. This is just the headline. Unexplained bulge at Miami airport leads to discovery of 10 live birds sewn into Cuban man's underwear.
1: Wow. Wow.
2: Yeah. Awful that he's tried to do that. Shocking behaviour.
1: 10 birds.
2: 10 birds sewn into Cuban man's underwear, which did create an unexplained bulge. So,
1: how big was the bulge? Must have been huge. 10 birds, like baby birds or like full-size birds?
2: Baby birds in vials. Like they were like in vials with perforated. I don't think making noise like that.
1: No, vials.
2: Like he had like these tiny little baby birds in these like vials sewn into his underwear with like a perforated material on top so the birdies could breathe.
1: Wow.
2: And I imagine at some point he fed them.
1: Wow.
2: Gave them a bit of tucker.
1: Brings a whole new meaning to the word budgie smuggler, doesn't it?
2: Hello. Yeah. Well done.
1: Thank you.
2: It's a real shame that the news didn't pick up on that. They should have hit that
1: someone said that somewhere.
2: No, you're the first one.
1: Budgie Smuggler Australia are listening. There's a great Instagram post there for you.
2: Yeah, you can have that for free.
1: Absolutely, guys. We always start charging.
2: Oh, yeah, okay.
1: Yeah, we're running out of money soon.
2: Let's talk offline. Anyway, he walks through airport security.
1: Yeah.
2: And he got asked for secondary questioning because the officers noticed a unexplained bulge.
1: Wow.
2: Right? So they were just like, that's a bit above average, that bulge.
1: Yeah, fascinating that they had that chat.
2: So this is kind of what I want to talk about right now on 13 1065.
1: Yeah.
2: And just be really honest here, okay? We're not going to get crass with this. I'm genuinely curious. Does your bulge cause issues at airport security?
1: Like, whoa, I didn't know you were going there.
2: So I'm just saying, like,
1: why would it?
2: Well, as you've seen in this story, the officers had a conversation when this guy had an unexplained bulge. That's the words they're using.
1: Wild topic. Did this get vetted by the producers?
2: Joe put it straight in.
1: Oh, wow.
2: I pitched a lot of ideas today. Joe was like, I love unexplained bulge. All right, Joe.
1: Does your bulge give you issues at security?
2: That's a wild
1: question.
2: Stop taking the mind to the gutter.
1: So
2: this,
1: just
2: this
1: call
2: curiosity.
1: Us up if you've got a hog.
2: No. That's not the phone topic.
1: I know that's not what you're saying, but it's also what you're saying.
2: Yeah, but I think I'm really cleverly avoiding saying exactly that. I'm just saying, does your bulge cause issues at airport security?
1: Don't they put you through a scanner so they'd know?
2: Well, so for this guy, he got through the scanner. And then they were like, nah, we've got to investigate that bulge more. So then there's obviously the next step, which is a physical exam, I imagine.
1: I'm just curious
2: about something which clearly for me, not a problem. Straight through. It's just like, he's not shoving anything down there, straight through. Do you know what I mean? I've never been called into second-hand questioning because of an unexplained.
1: I don't think anyone has, to be fair.
2: Well, let's find out.
1: Okay.
2: Does your bulge cause issues at airport security? Or if you work in airport security, by the way, 13 1065 is the number. Like, are you bulge watching effectively? Like, is that part of the job that you need to look down and go, like, could there be something down those pants? This is an honest question.
1: That's Will and Woody.
0: Woody's got a viral reel. I don't know if I should call a doctor or a fisherman, but you should probably go look at it on TikTok at Will and Woody on the socials.
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23: 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This Friday is DLD Awareness Day, and Mansell College is hosting a huge day of wildlife fun at Lone Pine Koala Sanctuary. 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
29: 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This is their best bits from yesterday's show. Kiss.

0: suppose this is what happens. Yeah, what's the expression?
1: What?
0: Don't ask questions you don't want to know the answer to.
1: But I do want to know the answer to this question. And yeah. I think it's a question that Australia wants to hear as well. I'm just reading the headline of a story here. It grabbed the producers. They sent it to me. Here's the headline. Unexplained bulge at Miami airport leads to discovery of 10 live birds sewn into Cuban man's underwear.
0: Can I ask another question about the birds? I'm sorry to take this away from the fun bit, but
1: it's fun.
0: The ornithologist in me.
1: Is that bird watching?
0: Yeah.
1: Yeah, go on.
0: Bird specialist.
1: Yeah, go on.
0: I'm interested. What sort of birds were they for him to be smuggling them in his jocks?
1: There was a lot of different ones. So 10 live birds. There were 8 yellow-faced grassquits, a small seed-eating bird native to Central America. And there was a North American songbird as well.
0: There you go.
1: And then I don't know what the 10th was. They were in 6.
0: It was obviously illegal for him to be taking
1: them. Yeah. That's why I think there's better ways
0: to smuggle them in than putting them in your pants.
1: They were little babies. So hidden plastic tubes wrapped in tape with black mesh attached over the opening so the little guys could breathe. Anyway,
0: horrible. I've been horrible for the bird. Imagine being put down a Cuban guy's pants.
1: Yeah. Horrible.
0: Some people would like that.
1: Some people would like it. Not these baby birds.
0: Oh, anyway, I feel for the birds.
1: I'm just curious because when I was reading this story, it says that the officers, he got through everything, all of the security, all of the scanning stuff, no issues, right? But the officers were like, don't know about that bulge. So that is the reason he got called in for secondary questioning, because it was like that. The wording they've used is unexplained bulge. So then eventually he got pulled into a private area. He got the pat down. Obviously they went for the pat and what was that, sir? Got 10 birds in your jocks. Get out of here. You're going to jail. Now, I'm just curious on 131065, like, does your bulge cause some issues going through airport security? Because clearly it is something that they are looking at.
0: I don't think it's only.
1: Oh, well, let's ask David. Yeah, let's ask David. David. David's ask called David. Up. David, David, does this cause issues for you, mate?
2: It's actually a weird reason why I called. I actually called for the Lewis Tomlinson tickets and they transferred me through to beg you guys for the tickets. But ironically, my bulge does cause issues at the airport. I get flagged every time and it's discrimination. I'm not happy.
1: Whoa.
0: I can't tell whether you're being serious
1: David. Neither can I. Are you being serious, David?
2: 100% serious. I called because I heard about the Lewis Tomlinson tickets and I called the wrong number and they put me through to you guys and I've had to listen to the conversation about the bulge at the airport. I relate.
0: Excuse me. David, you've called for something totally different.
2: Completely different, and I've been put on hold, and I heard your story.
0: And you just heard us talk about bulges, and you're like,
2: "Me well, yeah." I literally think it's discrimination.
1: So, David, every single time you go to the airport,
0: what are the chances?
1: Every time you go to the airport, you are saying you get pulled to the side because they're like something.
2: Without
1: going,
2: a doubt,
1: there's something going on there.
2: The most embarrassing one was the previous one. I was on a family holiday. I got my 10-year-old boy and my 12-year-old daughter.
1: Yeah.
2: And it literally puts a big red and yellow target right on your crutch and goes, what's in there? And they're looking at me like, what the hell are you doing?
0: Who puts a red and yellow target? What do you mean by a red and yellow?
2: If you get flagged, it's almost like the screen shows an arrow target right on your crutch.
0: Okay, so they pull you over to the side and they go, what's in there?
2: Yeah.
0: And what do you say?
2: And I think they know that there's a lot of people that would get flagged by a bulge. And I think they know, they're like, we just need to check you don't have anything. And they pat you down and like, on your way, mate.
0: They pat you down.
1: So you go to airport security and you break into a bit of a cold sweat because you know you're about to get a pat down.
2: Yeah, 100%. It's not like, it's the one where you have to like do the starfish.
0: Yeah, I know the one. Yeah, the 360 scanner.
1: Power stance. You get the power stance. Yeah,
2: nearly every time.
0: Wow.
2: I know.
1: There you go.
0: Do you change, does it change or make a difference depending on like your pants or your jocks?
2: I've tried free balling to go through and it still gets flagged. So it's not good. They need to do something about it. But I hear the story about someone actually smuggling stuff. So what can you do?
0: Excuse me, David.
3: No.
0: You.
3: No.
1: I think you've had enough. I think good on you, David, for trying. I think that's a really,
0: David,
1: that's a really great.
0: If we had the Lewis Tomlinson tickets we'd give him to you, mate, we'll put you on to Smallsy. He's got them on after the show.
2: Legend.
0: Yeah.
1: We'll tell Smallsy all about you. I think he'll be keen to chat to you.
0: I think Smallsy
1: will
0: be keen
1: to chat to you.
0: Yeah.
1: No doubt about it.
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14: ANZ presents Birds of the World. While Gavin blissfully sleeps, this vigilant bird, the ANZ Falcon, is on high alert. Yes, his ANZ Falcon watches for fraud 24/7. So should a fraudster use Gavin's card details while he snores, his ANZ Falcon will swoop in. 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

0: Bill and Woody on your radio late at night. Said this before, but don't confuse us for a late night show, guys. No. We're the real deal.
1: Yeah.
0: We're actually just so good that they're replaying us.
1: Yeah, replaying our best bits from yesterday's show. This bit of fresh gear, though. Question for you.
0: Are you sure you want to do...
1: I know.
0: Well, the standard's quite high for this show because this is replays.
1: I know. This is a great question. At what time do you not bother to go to sleep? Like, if you've been up, what time? Like, 3 a.m., you going to sleep?
0: Yep.
1: 4?
0: Yep.
1: 5?
0: What have I been up? What have I been up? What have I been up doing?
1: Partying. It's you, mate. You're an animal.
0: I'm still going to sleep.
1: 5?
0: Yeah.
1: 6?
0: What am I doing the next day? There's a lot of context.
1: Kids wake up at 7. Are you even bothering putting your head down? Or are you just going, just charging straight into a
0: coffee? Have I got a partner?
1: Yes, you have a wife.
0: Okay.
1: Sam.
0: Well, then, yeah, just say, can I have a couple of hours of sleep while you look after the kids? That's the answer to all that.
1: Oh, yeah. Okay. See what I mean? No partner.
0: No, not gonna sleep. Well, I can't.
1: At what
0: time? The kids wake up at 6. So who's gonna look? I have a 6-month-old child. This is a stupid hypothetical. You haven't thought about it.
1: Fair enough.
0: Best of the best, best of the best, best of the best of the best is what I said the first time, and I'll stand by it. That's what you're gonna hear up next.

0: It's Will and Woody keeping you up.
1: Only 9 weeks of the show to go, guys, so we're going to be jumping in the time machine with some of the best from one of everyone's favourites. Annalise is going to be in the studio. She's only got a week to go. She's off to the big leagues very shortly to go and produce Sydney Breakfast. My God. So we're going to go through her best bits on the show very shortly. I think it's just your best bits, is it, Annalise?
2: That would be correct.
1: Great.
3: That's not the brief for the bit.
1: It's like celebrate
2: it
1: us.
2: It wasn't the brief, but I made it the brief.
1: Good for you. Well, all right, played. Let's play Can You Hear It?
4: Can you hear
3: beer or soft drink, based on the sound of the cat. I mean, Natalie, you are our first player. Are you a huge fan of Love Actually?
5: I am, actually. I really love that film. I make sure I watch it every year as a Christmas film.
3: Yes, well, imagine watching it with an orchestra. Those tickets could be yours if you get the most cans today. You ready to go?
5: I'm ready.
3: All right.
5: Oh. Soft drink.
3: No good, Natalie.
5: No good. No.
3: Zero cans. So look, the tickets are yours if no one registers a can today on the show.
1: We're doing that again, okay.
3: We've got Tony here. Tony, you good to go?
6: Yeah, I'm good to go, guys.
3: Righto, Tony, can one.
6: Ooh, that sounded like a beer, actually.
3: Incorrect, Tony. That is incorrect,
1: oh
3: Tony.
1: Gosh.
3: That is zero cans.
1: Can I just say that first one was a stereotypical beer and the second one was a stereotypical soft drink. Yeah. Just two people, no idea what they're doing.
3: I couldn't be happy with my first
1: Yeah, they've been really good.
3: They've been
1: really good. Oh, you know, I call you out for a bad crack.
3: I know you do. Let's go to Karen here. There's no issues with the cracks here, Karen. It's just your ears. Are you good to go?
7: Yes.
3: Okay, beer or soft drink?
7: Soft drink.
3: Not there, Karen. You're not there. What's going on in the... Have you got a weird line?
1: No. Move on. There's a lot going on.
3: Okay. Thanks for playing, Karen.
1: And as interesting as I'm sure the dynamics of who's in Karen's car is... I think Natalie's currently winning the tickets on zero cans.
3: It's extraordinary. You would be the least deserving winner of tickets ever, Natalie, if you somehow managed to hold on here. Can you hear us, Natalie?
5: I can definitely hear you, yes.
3: Okay, we only have one player left. Her name is Amy.
5: Okay.
3: If she doesn't get a can, the Love Actually tickets are yours for doing absolutely nothing.
5: I would Stephen Bradbury this all the way in.
1: Come on, Nat.
3: Okay, here we go. Amy?
7: Yes?
3: You can steal those tickets off Natalie, though. If you least deserving winner of tickets ever, Natalie, if you somehow manage to hold on here. Can you hear us, Natalie?
5: I can definitely hear you, yes.
3: Okay, we only have one player left. Her name is Amy.
5: Okay.
3: If she doesn't get a can,

0: soft drink.
1: That is a beer. The tickets are yours, Natalie. That is Australia, you should be ashamed of yourselves. You should be ashamed of yourselves.
2: Great result. Awful listening. She wins on zero cans. Love Actually live in concert. Don't miss Love Actually live in concert. Get your tickets from tgdainty.com. More of that tomorrow.
3: It's Will and Woody. Let's go.

0: giving you up.
1: Jumping in the time machine.
2: We're going back.
3: Let's go back in time.
2: Going back in time.
0: You built a time machine?
4: I'm sorry. Certainly not counting, but it is 8 weeks, Will. It is 8 weeks.
1: I think it might be nine.
4: I'm running with eight.
1: Eight. Yeah. Well, only 1 week for you, though, yes. Annalise.
5: Oh, no, nine. You're right.
1: Yeah, thanks. Yeah. And she's tried her whole career to top me on air, and it is my goal that you will never achieve that feat.
4: And maybe that'll never happen because, yes, this is your last week, AB, because you are going to be the executive producer of the new Sydney Breakfast Show, which is bloody exciting.
5: Very exciting. Very sad to be leaving you guys, but all great things must come to an end.
4: And we are super excited.
1: Very good.
4: About it. It's true. No, it's deep. It's deep, but it's true. It's true. But because it is your last week, AB, you are bringing all of the things this week to jump in the time machine for.
5: Yes.
4: So what have you got?
5: Well,
4: start the week.
5: I went down memory lane this morning through my Instagram, and there were so many moments that I actually forgot about. But some of my favourite things that I have been able to do on this show, hate to make about myself, but I will.
4: This is your one chance to do that, I reckon. Your final week on the show, make it about you.
5: It was being able to interview some people who like I had idolised when I was like younger. Never did I ever think I'd be having this conversation.
1: Okay, I know where this is going.
4: Maybe we should leave Will. This is just Annalise reflecting on all the things she did without
1: the Chronicles
4: us.
1: Chronicles of Annalise on Will and Woody. Yeah, go for it, mate. Keep going.
5: Tiger with Titi and Jermaine Clement.

0: Oh, yeah.
1: Teddy Swims, Tom Hardy, but my personal favourite was...
0: Oh, no, let's not play this tosser.
1: Louis Tomlinson.
2: Hey, it's, Will, it's worth playing because, I mean, no offence, AB, now that you are leaving, this was one hell of a howler, this interview. Some of your questions were extraordinary.
1: I feel like... Let's pull the curtain down. We pull it down for every other time machine.
0: Mm.
1: Guys, it was heavily edited. Didn't sound as bad as what the boys make it out to
0: say. Oh, no,
2: no, no, no. We cleaned you up a little bit.
0: You also can't change the questions that you asked.
1: I know, but
0: it's still my favourite question ever asked in an interview, either by us or on behalf of us, is in this interview.
1: Real? Okay, perfect.
0: Yeah, well, not in a good way.
1: Great.
2: Are we playing the interview in parts or are we going to play all of it up next?
1: We're going to play... two parts.
2: Okay.
1: So the first one will be, the second piece of audio you'll hear is Will's favourite question that's ever been asked.
0: What do we need to play question. The first half? Like, you know.
1: Well, the first half is the questions my 13-year-old self had, which are, in hindsight, like, terrible questions. Like, not even good content.
0: So we're playing them?
2: Can we hear them?
1: Yeah.
2: Let's hear them. So this is Annalise interviewing Louis Tomlinson.
1: Have you ever painted your nails?
3: No.
1: No, that's fair. Do you keep your bedroom clean or messy?
3: Very messy, unfortunately. I'm not tidy at all.
1: So I was formerly a messy person. I'm now a clean person. Okay, I understand.
3: Good for you.
1: Still have your childhood teddies?
3: No. I couldn't even remember what it was, to be fair. I mean, I must have had one, but no.
1: Yeah, love that. What do you do to keep yourself entertained on the tour bus?
3: PlayStation. Do a little bit of PlayStation.
1: Wow, so can you have a PlayStation on a tour bus? Like this,
3: you can, yeah. Modern technology.
1: Wow, God, that's mind blown me. That is a fun fact of the day.
2: That's mind blown me.
1: Yeah, and I still use that in my vernacular now.
2: That is mind blown me.
0: That is mind blown me.
2: Yeah. Electricity on a car. That is mind blown me.
1: Oh my God.
2: Okay, so amazingly though, that doesn't even come close to the howler of a question that you asked. At the end of this interview, which
0: we get to play it up next
2: after a
0: song. I think that's a great idea. I think that would give me a real lift. It always does.
1: I'm glad.
0: He was such a tosser.
1: He's really good, and he's coming to do I Heart Live with Smallsy later in the year. So
0: and we love that.
1: We love that.
0: I know you're a company girl still, but one of us is half out the door. He was a tosser. He was not nice. He said to you, he was like, come down to the show. Like, that's how, didn't hear anything from him.
1: Yeah, he was really, to be fair, his management said it wasn't going to happen because, I'll tell you next.
2: Tell us what actually happened. Because, Will is touching on something which is true.
0: He offered to sing
2: Happy Birthday to You live at his concert. Nothing ever happened. But at least there's some behind the scenes to that, which we'll hear
1: there
2: up
1: is.
2: Next.
0: Can't wait. It's Will and Woody.
1: And I still love him.
4: 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Will and Woody for the drive home. 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
1: We've only got 9 weeks in the studio left, guys, so we're jumping in the time machine.
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0: You're telling me that you built a time machine?
4: So it's Annalisa's last week on this radio show because she is going to be the new executive producer of
5: Dr. Chris Brown, Amy Gerard, and Jack Charles on Kiss 106.5, guys.
1: Love that.
5: Brecky.
1: Love that.
5: Wake up at 6 a.m.
1: Why'd you leave a gap for the show over there? We'll just let her say it.
4: Oh, yeah, that's right. Yeah. I knew it.
1: No one questioned that.
4: So we are in the middle of one of the highlights of your time on this show, Annalise, as we jump in the time capsule, when you interviewed One Direction's Louis Tomlinson.
5: King.
4: This is what we want to talk about, because you keep saying you love him, you keep calling him a king.
1: Because he's a child, you got rose-coloured glasses on. You were making videos for this guy when you were 9 years
5: old. Yeah, and you know how you all, like, when you have a band you, like, love, there's always one person you, like, stands out and who's your favourite?
1: Mm.
5: He was mine.
4: It was Louis for you.
5: Yeah. Oh, my God, those suspenders.
4: Like Aaron Carter for me in Backstreet Boys.
5: Exactly.
4: Or his brother, Nick. Nick Carter. Anyway, he did say, though, to you, in the interview, because we have a recording of it, he said, I'll sing you happy birthday when I do my live performance.
5: Yes. Mm. So
4: what happened after that?
5: So I interviewed him on my 22nd birthday.
4: Yeah.
5: And I played him audio of me singing him happy birthday on his 22nd birthday.
1: Yeah.
5: Meta.
1: Yeah.
5: Very meta.
1: When you say singing him, you mean singing into a camera.
5: Exactly.
1: Yeah,
5: when I made video diaries, because I was going to send them to them anyway.
1: So you never sent videos that you made for One Direction?
5: Edited footage of
1: me. You never sent them?
5: Yeah, no, never sent them. Never. But
4: it's actually pretty extraordinary that you did that as a 9-year-old girl, 8-year-old girl.
5: 14.
4: Oh, God. I was really trying to help you out there.
1: 22.
4: I was really trying to help you out. But it's pretty. So, as a 15-year-old, you were sending.
1: It just gets worse and worse.
5: Let's keep digging.
4: As an almost 18-year-old, you were sending videos to One Direction. It's pretty extraordinary that then years later, you met him.
5: I know. I can't believe it. And there was a time when you guys interviewed Niall Horan, and I jumped on the Zoom and I was like, oh, my God, Niall has seen my name. Like, I couldn't believe it.
4: Right. That's also a
5: big
4: win.
1: It's really hard to know where the line is between funny and pathetic and all this.
5: I know, and I happily take pathetic. It's fine.
6: And you wonder why he didn't commit to singing you happy birthday on stage.
5: Shut up.
1: Starting to get more and more on his side. Think about it. The question, what we just heard as well, it's all kind of...
5: My God,
1: he didn't get a restraining order, really.
5: He definitely logged off the Zoom and goes, oh, thank God, that's over.
1: Yeah.
6: You're on a list of his now.
5: Yeah,
1: He's not going on a new Brecky show,
5: I was hoping that when Smallsy had him for iHeart Live, I was going to be in Sydney by that point, so I was hoping I'd get a little meet and greet with
1: Ask Smallsy for interviews. He never palms them off, mate. We all know that.
4: Anyway, speaking of interviews, let's get to, Will, you identified this before. Of all the questions that have been asked, of all the questions ever asked, this has to be one of the greatest ever.
5: And you guys have a few howlers.
4: We've had some absolute shockers.
1: You do realize that makes this sound worse.
5: No, damn it.
4: All right, let's hear it.
5: In the UK, is Christmas a big deal? Because I was like, I wonder if they actually have Christmas lights in their streets, or whether they just like sit in complete darkness during Christmas. Like, what was I thinking?
7: No, yeah, we do embrace Christmas. Yeah, it's massive.
5: I love that.
4: We embrace Christmas.
5: I love that.
4: We embrace it here.
1: You know, my favorite part, we're going to have to hear it again. I think my favorite part about his answer is there's a level of disbelief of like, did she really ask that? And then he goes, well, yeah, no, as in, I'm going to have to, that was a real question. Let's hear it again.
5: In the UK, is Christmas a big deal? Because I was like, I wonder if they actually have Christmas lights in their like streets, or whether they just like sit in complete darkness during Christmas. Like, what was I thinking?
7: we do embrace Christmas. Yeah, it's massive.
5: I love that.
4: His little laugh. He's uncomfortable.
1: We do embrace.
5: He's like waving his like press publicist on the side. Get me out of this.
4: Yes. So you are on the band list. So I don't think you'll be going to Smallsy's iHeart Radio exclusive with Louis Tomlinson.
5: It's fine.
4: Unfortunately.
5: It's fine. I'll remember that.
1: Are you coming back tomorrow for another time machine?
5: Yeah.
4: Is it just going to be another interview of you asking a celebrity?
5: I'll bring some memories of you guys too.
1: Oh, you can be involved in them. That's fine.
5: Can I?
1: Of course.
5: Thank God.
1: We're celebrating your time on the show.
5: Yeah, no, I've sent a lot. So I just wanted to, you know, put a bit of me time at the start.
1: Yeah, no worries.
4: Sure. Can you give us a hook for tomorrow? What's for tomorrow?
1: Can we play Stifler on the Roof?
5: We can play Stifler on the Roof at some point, yes.
1: Great, that'd be good.
5: If you'd like. Well, tomorrow's going to theme it Battle of the Gen Z, which is me again. Surprise.
1: Stifler on the Roof's in Battle of the Gens.
5: Stifler on the Roof is Battle of the Gens.
1: Yeah, great.
5: Bit of
1: Elton John
5: huge. Was in there. But amazing. Maybe yeah. For later in the week, I have my favourite guest interview moment that you guys have done.
4: Oh.
5: And it made me cry.
1: Oh.
5: Yeah.
4: Nice.
5: Yeah.
4: A great week good in the time capsule.
1: A great week in the time machine, Woods.
4: Mm-hmm. No, love this machine.
1: We love it for so many reasons. It's Will and Woody.
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38: 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This is their best bits from yesterday's show. Kiss.

0: laughs. It's Will and Woody keeping you up.
1: Right now we're doing Will's Reddit.
2: Will's Reddit.
1: Beware of the flaws. It's just the best the internet, according to me. Got plenty of time to, what did I call it? I didn't call it Doom Scroll. I called it Doom...
3: Strolling.
1: Doom Stroll.
3: That's what Will does. He Doom Strolls. He just very gently does it. Yeah. He's still in Doom, but he's just casually doing it.
1: Meandering my way down through the feed. What was here, feet callers? What was that, Tommy?
4: I was just saying, I think there's a lot of people calling for, do you wash your feet?
3: Hilarious. We'll do it tomorrow, guys. Because I didn't wash my feet for 35 years.
1: I never wash my feet.
3: I can't put it down. I'm going to put it down, but that's extraordinary, Will.
1: And they just get like soap on them when you're having a shower because you're soaping yourself up and then the soap and the water falls down to the bottom and then your feet get clean.
4: Save it for tomorrow.
3: As a reformed foot washer, no.
1: But anyway, you've got yuck feet.
3: I do.
1: I think certain people need to wash certain things more than others.
3: What's your area? We'll cover it tomorrow.
1: All right, let's get back into the Reddit. Okay. Woodrow.
3: Yeah.
1: How do I start here? Oh, fun little story here. I find Toby Maguire quite an interesting guy. He.
3: Big gambler, Toby, allegedly. Allegedly. I just want to throw allegedly in there. I'm going to throw allegedly in there. No, he's been seen on blackjack. He's a wanted professional blackjack player.
1: Okay.
3: Allegedly. I think I've got the right actor.
1: So,
3: teammates with Leonardo DiCaprio, Toby Maguire, Spider-Man's Toby Maguire.
1: Spider-Man, yeah.
3: Yeah, big gambler, allegedly. Okay.
1: Toby Maguire officiated his ex-wife's wedding.
3: What?
1: To her new billionaire husband.
3: Wow, that takes strength. So you
1: maybe big gambler needs the cash. Checks out.
3: Side hustle.
1: I'll do it.
3: Big side hustle for Toby.
1: I'll do it. So he's up there.
3: Is this a cashie? Is this a cashie, honey?
1: Pretty I'll intense. So the photo they've got is like assuming his ex-wife and her new... much taller, much more handsome boyfriend, just macking on in front of him, which, good on him.
3: Like,
1: it's much more comfortable than I am, I imagine. I can't imagine officiating Sam's wedding and watching her kiss someone else.
3: Couldn't agree more. All jokes, like, that makes me like him more.
1: He's Spider-Man, mate, with great power, great responsibility. Yeah. He's obviously adopted that. I respect the hell out of him. Also, that upside-down kiss with Kirsten Dunst.
3: Oh, inspired. Inspired.
1: Incredible.
3: You've done one, though, haven't you?
1: An upside-down kiss?
3: Yeah. A lot of no's. You get a lot of no's.
1: Oh, sorry. I thought you were saying a lot of, like, people saying no to you. You're like, do another upside down kiss, and they go, no.
3: No, I've done it.
1: No, you get a lot of no's.
3: It's just not that good. It obviously looks great on screen, but it's not good.
1: Okay.
3: You lose yourself.
1: I'll take your word for it. Who hung upside down?
3: No, you just do it on the edge of a bed.
1: Oh, that's like, not the same.
3: Yes, it is.
1: When you're like, have you done it? I'm like, who's strapped in the air? Because if you want to claim that you've done it, one of you's got to be hanging upside down.
3: Okay, fair enough.
1: Of course I've kissed someone upside down at the end of the bed. Come on. Now, a couple of facts. This is a great thread that I found. And we could talk about this for the rest of Will's Reddit if we need to. And we probably do. Got this thread that's just like facts that you can't believe.
3: Yeah.
1: You ready?
3: Yeah.
1: Okay. I'm going to start with the first one. If you took 1 billion people off both China and India... individually, they'd still be the most populous countries in the world, number one and two.
3: Holy
1: right, 1 billion of each one.
3: Holy.
1: Yeah. That's crazy, isn't it? It's hard. I mean, it's a billion's so hard to wrap your head around, but yeah.
3: Oh my. What's the pop?
1: What's that?
3: What's the pop of India current?
1: I don't know. It'd be 2 billion, I imagine. Something like that.
3: So you're halving the population.
1: Yeah,
3: and
1: I reckon.
3: And it's still the...
1: Here's a fun one for you. I think you're going to like this one.
3: Okay.
1: A moose.
3: Moose, the animal, the moose.
1: The moose.
3: Yeah.
1: Can dive up to 4 meters underwater.
3: No, it can't.
1: I need to see it.
3: I'd have to see
1: that as well.
3: There's no way a moose can get underwater.
1: I've got another one for you.
3: Hang on, what does it do? No way a moose.
1: Yeah, man, gets down there with antlers and everything.
3: But how does it?
1: Gets in.
3: But how does it even kick? How does it even get propulsion down?
1: Don't know.
3: Does it need to jump in the water?
1: I'm just reading the facts.
3: Yeah, but that...
1: It would probably... just duck dive. Have a heavy head. All right.
3: No, that's true, actually.
1: Yeah, once you get the head down. I was trying to teach my daughter diving the other day. Once you get your head going on, the rest follows. Yeah. All right, here we go. Ciabatta bread.
3: Yeah.
1: No, ciabatta.
3: Yeah, I know ciabatta.
1: Advertised, perceived as a traditionally Italian rustic bread.
3: Yeah.
1: Enjoyed for centuries.
3: Yeah.
1: Invented in 1982.
3: You're kidding. Who invented it? Who invented the ciabatta? You're joking.
1: 1982 is when ciabatta became popular. And it was apparently in response to the popularity of baguettes. The Italians were furious and they wanted their own thing.
3: Just about to say, what is the difference between a ciabatta and a baguette? Like, what is the main difference?
1: We'd need a whole show.
3: Oh, okay.
1: Well, bun pusher, you bake your bread, Tommy.
4: I like
1: well,
4: it. Yeah.
1: What would you say?
4: Like,
1: yeah, what's the difference? So what do you bake? I said, what's the difference? Well, first of all, baguette's long.
3: It's
1: phallic in nature. A ciabatta is flat and squared on the edges.
3: So is it just a
1: and
3: square?
1: It's probably, I'd say it's doesn't last as
4: well, ciabatta
1: softer.
4: In Italian means slipper.
1: And there you go. Is that from my fact sheet? Is that from my fact sheet?
3: I'm not sure if that's the question.
0: Time to say goodbye to Will and Woody. If you like what you heard, you'll love what you see on the socials at Will and Woody.
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26: Oh, good morning. 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Robin, Kip and Corey Oates, they are back in live from 6 a.m. Mitch here with some of our highlights from yesterday, which was taken over pretty early and pretty consistently with Powderfinger. It was about this time yesterday we had the information drop on their four Brisbane shows as part of their reunion. Next year, they're hitting the Brisbane showgrounds in September. It took over the show yesterday morning. We figured, hey, we're in Brisbane. Everyone's got a Powderfinger story. Well, that's coming up as part of the catch-up hour. And also, why Corey is not quite the most attentive dad with his little boy. We'll get to it in a minute. Shut up and dance now on KISS 97.3.

0: one of the biggest hits of the 90s there at Kiss 97.3. Robin Kipp and Corey Oates back in live from 6 a.m. This is the catch-up hour. And the guys were taken over yesterday by the excitement around Powderfinger. It was this time yesterday morning that the details announced about the four shows hitting Brisbane at the Showgrounds, part of their reunion tour in 2027. And we figured, hey, it's Brisbane. Everyone's got a Powderfinger story. This is where the boys are from. It seems like everyone does have a story. Some of them better than others.
1: And Hayley, Forest Lake, 5 degrees of Powderfinger.
2: So I had a mutual friend that I used to live with, and it was his 21st birthday. He was related to, I think, the drummer of Powderfinger. And on their birthday, they came and set up a stage, and they played on our front yard.
3: What?
1: That's cool.
3: Wow.
1: That is super cool.
2: We were right up on the hill at Holland Park, and the noise just went right out. The police came and they waited for them to finish playing.
0: Look, amazing story, but wouldn't that be the worst story to have? Because with all due respect, no one's going to believe that. You went to a house party and Powderfinger just rocked up and started playing? I'm sure it happened. I'm just jealous. Smash Mouth now on Kiss.

0: Benson Boone on Kiss 97.3. Beautiful things. Hey, speaking of, Rob and Kevin Corioates, they're back in live from 6. Yesterday, the guys talking about, and look, if you've got kids in daycare, you know exactly what we're talking about now. The over-communication, getting updates on everything, whether they half-finished their apple, whether they didn't sleep, whether they looked at somebody funny. Corey doesn't seem to get those emails. He's not on the text chain either. And it turns out even when he goes to daycare, he doesn't really care.
1: I still rock up now and I pick up Hux from kindy. And I go, how's his day? What do you do? And then I feel like they've just stopped doing incident reports because one happens a day with him.
2: Right.
1: Like the other day she goes, oh, Hux was helping me pick up the rocks and put them back. And then he fell over, bumped his head, skinned his knee, started crying. But then he was okay. Do you want me to write a report? I went,
2: No, don't even worry. I just need to tell you what level of concussion he had.
1: That's all good.
0: Yeah, don't write that report because then Corey is going to have to pretend that he read it and he doesn't want to do that.
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6: Now.
3: Morning, I'm Alana Riley. Well, Southeast Queensland is bracing for storm action today, with Brisbane expected to be hit the Savo. According to the Weather Bureau, a thunderstorm is likely this afternoon and a marine wind warning is already active on the water. A 36-year-old woman's due in court later this month, allegedly caught speeding unlicensed while five kids were unrestrained in the backseat. Police say it happened at Redbank on Friday, the youngest just 4 months old.
7: 1, 2, 3, 4, 5. So you're going to receive a fine for each child that's unrestrained, because that's really bad.
3: She was charged and fined nearly $7,000. Aussies are being urged to roll up their sleeves, literally, as blood supplies plunge to their lowest level in a decade. They've dipped 60% since June. Red Cross Lifeblood says an extra 3,000 donations are needed in Queensland alone to keep up with demand. Overseas, jury selection is underway in the rape trial of Russell Brand. The British actor denies all charges. And Olivia Dean arrives in Brizzy tonight, performing at the Entertainment Centre. It's a double dose of pop stars, with Zara Larsson kicking off her Aussie tour at the River Stage this evening as well. Your sport check in a sec.
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3: Australia are closing in on victory in the first test against South Africa in Durban. At stumps, the home side needed 319 runs with 6 wickets remaining. Aussie Steve Smith didn't return after tea break on day 4, though, after a knock to the head. And in AFL, Lions assistant Cameron Bruce is reportedly firming up as a replacement for outgoing Premiership winner Chris Fagan. Word is he's progressed to the next round of selection at the Brisbane AFL club. The Kiss Cast is next.
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3: Showers and a storm developing in Brizzy today. Tops of 31 degrees. Tomorrow, more wet weather and 25. Right now, it is 21 degrees in the city. 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
0: Ready or not? Hey, half an hour until the guys get in. I'm going to get into trouble if I don't mention something that I should have already touched on. That's the fact that we are giving away a car in 3 days, people. A brand new Mahindra. We've been driving it around Brisbane for the last week and a half, hiding it in places, but then we're telling you where we are. If you come down and find the car, register your details, you are in the running to win that car. 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A brand new Mahindra. We'll let you know where we're first hiding that car coming up. Sometime between 7 and 7.30 this morning. Is that an okay enough window for you? A brand new car. We're not going to make you work for it. Come down and register. It could be yours. The sign. 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
0: Robin Kibb and Corey Oates back live from 6. There we go. I've just ticked all four boxes that I need to say before I get into this next thing. This is the Robin Kibb and Corey Oates catch-up hour. The guys yesterday talking about an American star, famous actress, comedian, Kate McKinnon. She's got a real love affair with someone who's very local to us, guys. Maybe someone we should get around. And Kip's got all the details.
2: I was listening to the Amy Schumer podcast the other day, and she had Kate McKinnon, who's a very funny lady. She was... Have you seen the Barbie movie? Corey, did you ever see it?
3: Is that a trick question?
4: I don't know if I can.
3: Yeah,
4: someone walk in and watch and see me watching that. I don't know.
2: Yeah. Well, Kate plays the role of the crazy Barbie that's had haircuts and is always doing the splits everywhere she is. But she was telling Amy about an Australian that she has become obsessed with.
5: There's a man on YouTube from Australia. He cleans drains. He clears hopelessly disgusting clogged restaurant drains filled with grease. You never see his face. He is enthusiasm on 2 feet. He'll say, "Oh, you guys, this is what dreams are made of. Can you believe we get to be here clearing this drain? This one's chock-a-block. Let's fire up the jet. Oh, you little ripper. Come on, you good thing." And I would recommend, it's called Drain Cleaning Australia.
2: Well,
3: I
2: now present you Drain Cleaning Australia.
6: Well, what do you know? Look at that. We've got a block drain and we've got a dog the size of a peanut that wants to rip my head off, mate. And look at the state of this. Usual story. Another plumber's been out here. He's failed. Let's go for a wander and get it sorted, guys. Can already see from here. There's bloody tree roots down. Easy does it. Whoa! Woo-hoo! You little ripper!
2: He's like the Steve Irwin of drains. Just excellent.
4: He would have some smells that he...
2: But you would, like, I mean, I love that, like, that's a gross job, but why not get excited about it? Because it is, like, when you see something getting cleared, it's a pretty excellent moment.
3: What is that big thing that they put down?
2: The snake.
3: Just can go for, like, kilometres and then suddenly, miraculously, everything works.
4: You mean, like,
3: works?
4: The pressure washer things they got? It goes all the way through.
2: Yeah.
4: And then it blows all the stuff out. Like, it's got heaps of different jets.
2: They send it down and it fires
4: it things
2: through.
4: Everything out.
3: I used to think I couldn't understand why an electrician was at the top of the tradie tree because I used to think that plumbers should be.
2: Yeah.
3: And then I remembered electricians can die. But, you know, but plumbers do a really important job.
2: They do.
4: They ruin their smells for the rest of their life.
2: I know.
4: That's important.
2: I just remember when I was building my last house there, we needed help lifting this plant. It was really hard access. You couldn't get a machine. And so there was like five or six of us. And I said to the plumber, I said, "Mate, can you give us a hand with this?" And he said, "Mate, I'm in drains all day." He goes, "Do you reckon I need to add a saw back to the mix?"
3: You got told there, fella.
2: Fair enough, buddy. I'll find someone else.
4: I love that. I really do.
2: So it's enough.
4: I feel like
2: my life is enough.
4: I don't think we put them up like that. They're at the top of my list for me because.
2: Oh, yeah. It's so important.
4: If you piss them off, they're putting in your poo drain.
2: Yeah.
4: They could put a crack in that sucker and ruin your life for
2: ruin
4: the rest
2: your
4: of your life.
2: Your actual life.
4: They really could.
7: Robin, Keith and Corey Oates.

Billie Eilish on Kiss 97.3. Robin, Kip and Corey Oates, they are back in next. A reminder, just after 7 a.m, we are going to be giving away the next location to where we are hiding that brand new Mahindra. You come down and find us, register your details. We're giving that car away on Friday, and it could be yours. That is coming up. Right now, though, we've got to touch on what happened in Baralaba last week. We took Corey back to his hometown, country Queensland, and we found someone that had a couple of secrets on Corey and maybe some about the town itself. Corey Oates.

0: Rocky.
1: It's catchy.
0: Go Rio.
1: It is.
0: Take me home.
2: Yes, if you missed it on Friday, we were in Corey's hometown, the place you were born in, Baralabar.
3: Yeah, yes. It was so fun. I mean, population 300. Yep. At least half of them turned up to the bowls club to say hi.
2: They really did, yeah.
1: And I know them all.
2: And just classic, like exactly what you expect to see in the country, you know, people with jeans and then the shirt tucked in neatly, but like a trucker's hat.
3: Yeah, it's so cool.
2: It was all, everyone had a hat. It was either a Kubra or a trucker's hat.
1: Or a trucker's hat, yeah.
2: Yep. You know, it's cattle farming, it's coal mining town, and
1: they go everything out there. They go all the feed, so sorghum, your grain, your hay.
3: And also, it's you know, the you raise rugby league players. The Hetheringtons are from there.
2: Yep.
3: Corey was there.
2: It's that boring, that town. You can see why someone would go, you know what, I'm going to use my body as a battering ram to get out.
4: No offence, Corey. But we spoke.
1: You haven't seen on the weekends, mate. No, we should have stayed for the weekend.
2: Well, yeah, and we didn't get to see the pub because the pub burnt down. And we actually got to speak to an old family friend of yours, old mate. Is this a bloke who babysat you as well?
1: Yeah, they would be up there with the closest to, you know, second parents, I guess.
2: Yeah,
1: to us. That are in Baralabar, but there's a lot of people around there that helped raise us kids.
2: but the sadness around the pub burning down, Jason, your mate, had some information because it seems like he may have been responsible.
5: What happened to the pub, Jason?
6: Well, I called last drinks and then I decided I wanted rum and cola can.
5: Yeah.
6: I said, oh, we've shut the tills down. They opened the tills up again. Anyway, apparently then the till caught on fire. Started the fire, apparently.
5: Yeah, so it could have been your fault.
6: If
5: you didn't get that rum, it doesn't happen.
1: Did it light up then?
6: No. It was
1: later.
6: They reckon probably an hour after it shut. Apparently they have those lithium batteries or something.
5: Oh, in
6: the tills as a backup or something. Yeah. So no, I don't think it was my fault.
1: It was your fault.
2: So if he hadn't got one more rum and coke, it probably wouldn't have burnt down.
3: And I am just stunned that that's how it started in a till.
2: Yeah.
1: I know. So there's a couple of people there, but John was one of the first people to rock up, John Biggood. They used to own the pub. And he told me the whole story about how it happened. And the people living there, they said they had about 20 rooms. They all could smell it. Like they heard the fire alarms go off, went in, seen it. But because it was a lithium battery, they couldn't put it out.
3: Yeah. Oh, actually, my goodness. That's awful.
1: Yeah, it was so close to saving it.
2: But you knew, Corey, you knew that we wanted more from Jason.
7: You must know what I was like as a kid, though.
5: Yes.
6: Oh, yeah. He is all right.
7: He was a
6: mama's boy.
5: He really was. Oh, was he really?
6: Yes, he was. Ask anyone he was.
5: Oh, yeah.
6: He's not now, but he was.
5: So,
6: soft he was. Just
2: soft. He was a great bloke. Great joy out of telling us that too.
3: And is it true, because Jenna, your sister, she came with your nephew Archie. She just kept saying, I'm the favourite. Is that true?
1: She was the
3: favourite.
1: Mum and Dad.
3: Yeah.
1: Oh, yeah. It was always mine or Matthew's fault.
2: Yeah.
1: Jenna never got in trouble.
2: Yeah.
3: Okay, so you were a mama's boy and then Jenna became the favourite.
1: Well, because they knew that she wouldn't start it unless we did something wrong. Because we wouldn't start Jenna because Jenna would flog the hell out of it.
3: Well, we learned that she taught you everything you knew about rugby league.
2: Yeah, she was like this Amazon swanning around Baralabar. I would have loved to have seen her play rugby league.
3: She would have been amazing.
1: It was one or the other. Like, Matthew would either be running through the house for his dear life or it would be me.
2: Yeah.
1: And it'd be Matthew and Dad chasing me.
2: Yeah.
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24: Brisbane traffic. Looking over Brisbane, there's a car broken down. Gateway Motorway, it's northbound on the Chevron at the Malkovac Palabar Road on ramp at Mackenzie. Speed limit's been reduced to 60 and there are delays from the M1. Single vehicle crash for the Bruce Highway northbound on the shoulder as you're coming through Burpengary. 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The Kisscast, the top of 31. Possible shower and storm developing with Robin Kipp and Corey Oates in the morning on Kiss.
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26: Morning, I'm Alana Riley. Well, we're being urged to keep an eye on the weather warnings today with thunderstorm action due to kick in right across southeast Queensland. Brizzy is expected to be hit this afternoon, though a marine wind warning is already active on the water. A man accused of 18 historical child sex offences in Brisbane has been granted bail, ordered to wear an ankle monitor. The now 46-year-old was arrested over the weekend after allegedly offending against a teenage girl between 2013 and 2018. The matter, due back in court in December. Making other headlines, a nasty e-scooter crash has reportedly left two young women fighting for life north of Brizzy when they came off in Caboolture overnight. Brisbane has been named the most expensive airport parking in the country. New figures show it's actually more than 6,000% cheaper to park a light plane there. And Panthers star Nathan Cleary has gushed over his partner, Matilda's star Mary Fowler, as she helps him recover from double leg injuries. Cleary says he can't thank her enough for flying to the other side of the world to look after him and be by his side. Your sport check in a sec.
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26: Kangaroos captain Isaiah Yeo is backing Reece Walsh to be good to go if he's selected to wear the number one jersey over James Tedesco. Walsh hasn't played a game in 2 months after undergoing ankle surgery, but Yeo says he's not concerned.
0: No, extremely confident. I think seen over a long period of time now what kind of player he is, he sort of gives that little bit of confidence to everyone else because he can just make something happen from nothing.
26: Team lists are due today ahead of Thursday's opener against New Zealand. The Kiss Cast is next. Showers and a storm developing in Brizzy today. Tops of 31 degrees. Tomorrow, more wet weather and 25. Right now, it is 21 degrees in the city and Brisbane's greatest workday variety kicks off at 10. 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
26: Good morning.
1: More.
7: Oh, we love to start Tuesdays with things that need to go and get stuffed.
1: Yeah.
7: So if you've got something to tell us about, 131065.
26: I don't have any of the names of the people involved, but the guy with the one job to make sure that the Bathurst 1000 car did not run out of petrol.
7: Ooh. Oh. Yeah, the guy filling up the fuel, yeah.
1: No, why? That made for one of the greatest finishes ever.
7: Yeah,
26: yeah, but that guy awesome. On that team who said, and maybe it was the
7: You'll
26: driver, I don't know.
7: Yeah.
26: But the guy who had one job to make sure the car got to the finish line.
7: Yep. Yeah. Because if you missed it, it was the final, the leader was winning the race, the final lap of, you know, this endurance race. He ran out of fuel on the last lap.
1: Anton DiPasquale ran out the first corner of the last lap. Yep.
26: Wouldn't you, like, all those fans just go, dude, what happened?
7: Yeah, there's a lot of people that like to drive with the lights on, with that emergency light. Just go, we can make it.
1: But the thing is, you know, for 10 laps, they just warned him, mate. Like,
26: oh, so it was the driver.
1: Yeah. So you gotta, but like, it's a bit of, it's 50-50, I think. He did not. He had an 8-second lead, and he did not give up any of that when they said you're low on fuel.
7: Slow it down.
1: And then the last three laps, he just went, pong.
7: Yep.
26: So on behalf of everyone that supported that team and potentially put money on it,
7: yes.
26: That guy.
7: Oh yeah. Definitely. What else? 131065. It's Robin Kipper, Corey Oates on Kiss 97.3 with Powderfinger.

0: Lady Gaga, Bruno Mars. He'll be here February next year, Bruno Mars.
1: So exciting.
0: Olivia Dean here tonight.
1: How'd you go with that, boys?
0: Did not get tickets.
2: What's that?
0: For who? Olivia? Man, they were.
2: Nah, I thought I'd wait, you know.
0: Just wait for last minute possibilities.
2: When she does a real tour.
0: Oh, yeah, when she comes to do stadiums.
2: Yeah, that'll ruin it. Yeah.
1: Did that work as an excuse to Tegan?
2: No.
0: No.
2: No, she's...
1: You're failing dismally on the home front when it comes to being
2: up.
1: A radio guy who can potentially get stuff?
0: Yes. In fact, I think...
2: so that can go and get stuff. From Olivia Dean, go and get stuff.
0: From our partners, we can go and get stuff, Corey. Yes, it's the artist's fault.
2: It's her fault.
0: I mean, in your defence.
2: Do a stadium tour.
0: Which also happens to be my defence. She should have picked a bigger venue. She's too big a star to be playing at Boondall.
1: I agree wholeheartedly with that.
0: But what else
2: needs,
0: Olivia? What else needs to go and get stuffed? 131065.
1: Jodie out of Springfield. What is it?
3: Oh, morning, guys. How are you?
0: Hey, Jodie.
2: Good.
0: Great.
3: Good. Okay, so if you can imagine when you're sitting at a set of traffic lights, and somebody is going to turn left, they go into the right-hand lane to get that extra width.
0: Yeah, they swing out of it. Yeah.
3: Oh, my God. I'm an Uber driver, so I see that every day of my life. And I just got a brand-new car 6 months ago.
0: Yeah.
3: So I'm like, move off away from my car. So I'm not turning.
0: Yes.
3: So you do not need to hit my car
0: You can stay in your lane.
1: Jodie, can you do me a favour? Can you please say, oh, my God, again?
0: One more time.
3: Oh, my God.
2: Hey. I love it.
1: That is my favourite.
0: That's my favourite.
2: To be fair, though.
0: My favourite, oh, my God, of the year.
2: What about, I hate it more when, I'm sorry, Robin, but. Someone that has a car that's the size of my back seat.
1: Yeah, that's me.
2: And
1: my Mazda 2.
2: And they do that. Whereas I can have a trailer on the back, like a 9-metre trailer, and still not do that.
0: Yes.
2: And I've probably got 15 metres all up.
0: Yeah.
2: 16 metres. You just go further forward.
0: Just keep going.
2: And then turn. The whole point of a car is to turn it.
0: Mel.
2: You don't have to go right to go left.
1: He's on man, it. He's going off.
2: Mel. Oh, I hate it. It's one of my biggest ones.
0: Mel out of Bunya. G'day, Mel.
4: Good morning, team. How are you guys?
0: Great. Good. What needs to go and get stuffed?
4: Well, first of all, I'm not out at Bunya at the moment. I'm out on Moreton Island.
0: Okay,
1: oh,
0: nice.
1: Look, show off.
2: Right, Mel. Hang up on her. What are you doing? You can go and get stuff.
4: Well, no. The only thing that can go and get stuff right now is the weather.
0: Oh.
4: We have had really good days for the last 3 days. It's been sunny and warm and great weather. And today I wake up and it's raining.
0: Yeah. Well, it's Melbourne. Not island weather, is it?
4: But guess what? The rain can go and get stuffed.
1: Fair, Mel.
2: I would agree with you, Mel, but you're on the island. I'm sorry.
0: Yeah, you're still on an island.
2: You're still on an island,
0: which is pretty special. True. Yeah,
2: it's pretty good.
4: It's the first time I've been. I've never been here before.
2: Okay.
4: So it's the first time.
0: Isn't it gorgeous?
2: It's great.
4: Oh, it's amazing. It's incredible.
0: Was the first thing you thought when you got there, why don't I do this all the time?
4: Yeah, I'm still thinking that now. I just don't want to go home.
0: Yeah.
1: So how long have you been there?
4: We got here Sunday afternoon.
1: And when do you go home?
4: Thursday.
2: Is it those new bungalows?
1: Mate, you've had some good weather.
0: Yeah.
2: They just done those new, there's new bungalows over there.
0: At Tangalooma.
2: Yeah,
0: I think so.
2: Is that what you're staying in?
4: No, we're just staying in the old resort.
2: I don't care.
4: I sleep in a tent.
0: it's beautiful.
2: It's a beautiful place.
0: I think the weather's getting worse over the next couple of days, too.
2: Nah, you'll be right.
0: You'll be fine, though.
2: You'll be fine.
0: What else needs to go and get stuff? Get on the phone, 131065. We've got a $50 to spend at Sal's Authentic New York Pizza for our favourite this morning.
1: Yum.
0: Yeah.
2: Tell you what.
5: 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Like people, wellness can be lots of things. AHM supports your version of wellness, whatever that might be. AHM, people things.
6: Looking over Brisbane, foggy conditions around the Brisbane CBD and some heavy fog in surrounding suburbs. Broken down car, Gateway Motorway northbound on the Chevron at Malcravac, Palabar Road on ramp at Mackenzie. Speed limits down to 60 and there are delays from the M1. $30 million could be yours with Oz Lotto. Grab a ticket now. It could be kind of life-changing. 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The Kiss Cars heading for a top of 31 with showers and a possible storm with Robin Kipp and Corey Oates in the morning on Kiss.
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1: How long have you been doing this job?
0: I just said to Drew, I said, don't I normally come on after traffic? He goes, every time except for now. So that's terrific. That can go and get stuff. What else needs to? 13 1065. 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

0: Unique 2, Break My Stride. It's Robin, Kip and Corey Oates on KISS 97.3. What needs to go and get stuffed? 131065. I want to throw this one out there. What about when you're in a car park and there's a park that you want and there's a person that's coming down from the other side. They're driving down their car and they see you coming, but for some reason, whatever it is, they just stop. And they just stop their car in the middle of the car park and they don't move. And they're waiting for you to move, but you're like, but that's where I want to be. But then they don't move because they're waiting for you to move. And then you're trying to make signals to them like, I want to go there, but they're not looking.
1: Right.
2: No.
1: So how does that resolve itself?
2: You get on the horn.
0: You either get on the horn or you...
1: No, that's way too aggressive for this one.
0: You drive on and find a new park.
1: And then yell and scream at them. Throw your arms
2: If I'm in a mood, I'm on the horn. And then if they're like, what? It depends on the mood I'm in is what signal you're going to get.
0: Yeah.
1: Ooh, okay. That's exciting. Look, we've got $50 to spend at Sal's Authentic New York Pizza. You just got to tell us what can go and get stuffed on 131065. Adele of Nunda.
3: Anchovies on a pizza.
2: Oh, yeah.
1: That's delicious.
2: Same as pineapple, all of it.
0: Oh, hang on, pineapple?
2: No, all of them.
3: What are you doing?
1: I love it.
3: Pineapple's the best.
0: Pineapple's the best. I'm with you. Adele's not crazy. She doesn't want fish on her pizza.
2: Anchovies, olives, love pineapple, it. All that.
1: Love it. Okay, Linda of Mogul. What can go get stuffed?
0: Linda.
4: Hello. Sorry, I'm just on the way home.
0: That's all right.
2: You're on.
4: What can get stuffed is people who they take their dogs for a walk and you put your bin out and... Once the bin's been empty, they put their dog poo in my bin.
0: In a fresh, empty bin?
2: No.
4: Yes.
0: Unacceptable.
2: Yes. No. Yes.
4: It's not right.
1: Okay, I have some questions about this. If it's a full bin, are you okay with it?
4: Yeah.
1: Okay, cool. No, I'm just...
4: If it's been already emptied, take your poo home. I don't want it.
0: Yeah.
1: No, that's fair. Yeah. That's totally
0: otherwise
1: fair.
0: You've got a whole week of a dog poo bin.
1: Yeah,
4: that's
0: not acceptable.
2: I agree.
0: No. Well done, Linda.
1: Jake, out of Rothwell, what can go get stuffed?
5: This one's for Coy. I'm bringing it back, but people that leave trolleys in car parks.
2: Oh.
0: Yeah. Got to take the trolley back.
2: Well, what is it? You're right, you go.
5: The main reason is I've been in the car park waiting for my car, got walking back on a windy day, and I've literally watched a trolley go across the car park straight into the driver's door.
1: Oh man, and they'd have no recourse for that.
2: No. What is the go there?
0: Yeah.
2: Like, if someone leaves it out and it's and dents your car,
0: yep.
2: Is that the trolley? Who's up for it then?
0: I mean, it's that person's fault, but they're not responsible. I don't know, because they're probably gone. They've probably driven off.
1: You couldn't prove that was
2: the trolley. Shouldn't they have cameras?
0: Shouldn't
2: they have cameras out in the car parks?
1: That you left? It's not illegal to leave a trolley in a car park.
2: It should be.
1: There we go. Took a minute. We got there.
2: Yeah, mate, it should be.
0: Yes.
2: That's the new rule. Look, if they want to make some easy cash, the government, there you go.
0: Yep.
2: Just legal trolleys.
0: And then more cameras. cameras everywhere. Who's our favourite, I think? Is it Jodie?
1: Of course it is.
2: Oh, my God.
0: who don't know how to turn at an intersection, Jodie. A story very well told.
6: Thank you, guys.
0: No worries, Jodie. You got $50 to spend at Sal's Authentic New York Pizza.
6: I love you too.
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26: Looking over Brisbane, there are foggy conditions around this morning and a car broken down at Mackenzie Gateway Motorway southbound on the shoulder before Miles Platting Road. There's also a broken down car at Darra Ipswich Motorway eastbound on the left shoulder after the Centenary Highway, adding to peak delays. 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The Gizcast heading for a top of 31 and showers and a possible storm with Robin Kip and Corey Oates in the morning on Kiss.
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4: Morning, I'm Alana Riley. Well, storms are developing around southeast Queensland today, with locals urged to keep an eye on the weather warnings. Brizzy is in the firing line this afternoon, though a strong marine wind warning is already active for waters from the Gold Coast right up to Moreton Bay and beyond. A 36-year-old has been fined $7,000 and has a date with court after allegedly being caught with five kids unrestrained in the back seat, the youngest a four-month-old baby. She's also accused of speeding and driving without a licence in the incident in Redbank this week. Queensland needs an extra 3,000 blood donations to keep up with demand, according to Red Cross, an urgent call for people to roll up their sleeves as supply hits a 10-year low. The Greens are threatening to block the government's digital duty of care bill that goes before Parliament this week, pushing for tougher penalties for tech giants who break the rules. And in celeb news, actress Selma Blair has reportedly been arrested after an incident on a plane. According to TMZ, she allegedly punched a flight attendant and bit another. Your sport check in a sec.
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4: Australia is in the driver's seat heading into the final day of the first test against South Africa in Durban. We have the hosts reeling at 4 for 102 at stumps on day four, chasing 421 for an unlikely victory. And Kalyn Ponga has shut down rumours that he'll be playing in the halves in the upcoming Rugby League World Cup. Ponga confident he'll be wearing the number one jersey for New Zealand. Your fuel check's next.
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4: 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The target unleaded price in Brisbane is $2.38 today, but Pearl Energy in Cannon Hill is $2.26. Diesel was an average of $2.86. A few spots around Rockley and Acacia Ridge are down at $2.67, though. The KissCast is next.
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4: Showers and a storm developing in Brizzy today, tops of 31 degrees. Tomorrow, more wet weather and 25. Right now, it is 22 degrees in the city, and Brisbane's greatest workday variety kicks off at 10. 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
28: 6.32, Tuesday morning. Got another round of the pop quiz coming up for you just after 7 o'clock this morning. 10 questions, $1,000 to be won. We're going to give you a couple of the tough ones soon.
29: Yeah, there's at least two that we need to give.
28: Yes,
29: but,
28: okay.
29: You know, but the rest of them are gettable, absolutely.
28: We also have a brand new car we're giving away this week. Someone's going to drive away in a new Mahindra.
29: I may or may not have made inquiries for myself about buying a Mahindra yesterday.
28: I was thinking that yesterday. I was thinking this would be a good upgrade for you and for like no extra money.
29: Well, my partner Olivia constantly has a crack at me about my Mazda 2 and how I can't possibly put like one bag in it,
28: yeah,
29: let alone all the stuff I carry with me.
28: Yeah.
29: And honestly, when I got into that, we've done a video, you'll see me climbing into the boot.
28: Yes.
29: Like there's a lot of room in the Mahindra.
28: It's a great little SUV. Like, there's tons of room, but it's probably the same footprint. It doesn't,
29: right.
28: Like, you still park it.
29: And it's super cute, which is the most important thing.
2: You don't have storage for all your bangles.
28: Yeah.
29: I know. It would fit the boys in the back if I have to transport them. Like, it's a cool little car.
28: There's screens for days. Yeah. Olivia can sit there playing with all the touch screens while you're driving. This is perfect.
29: I want one.
28: Yes. Now, yesterday on the show, by the way, we should tell you that just around 7:25, we're going to give you the location of that Mahindra for your chance to win it. This week, Friday, somebody's going to win it. Coming up next, though, we were talking about Powderfinger yesterday. It's announced they are definitely coming back. They're touring the country.
29: They're coming to Brizzy first. They're going to be here Friday the 3rd, Saturday the 4th of September, and then back for Friday the 10th and Saturday the 11th. Imagine being at that first concert
28: of
29: Powderfinger reforming in Brisbane at the showground under the big top.
2: We'll be there.
28: And I know we can't guarantee it because it hasn't, you know, we can't buy tickets yet, but we guarantee we will have tickets for that. We are going to have tickets for that for sure. But we want to know about your relationship with Powderfinger, the five 5 degrees of separation from Powderfinger.
29: Yeah, because they all went to school here.
28: Yeah.
29: They're Brizzy boys.
28: Yep.
2: No club pashes yet. I'm still waiting for one.
28: Yeah. if you pashed one of the Powderfinger boys on the dance floor,
29: we will reward you fondly.
28: 13 1065.

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0: Post Malone Circles, it's Robin Kip and Corey Oates on KISS 97.3, 6:40. I was just having a look through the songs, the Powderfinger playlist, the songs they're going to have to choose from when they come back together and tour.
1: Well, hopefully all of them. They don't have to stop, but no one's saying.
0: They're not going to be able to make it. There's only a few hours in a gig.
1: I'm sorry, I'm okay with it.
0: Yeah. And then
1: imagine a concert in which you know every single song.
0: Yeah.

0: There's so many.
1: Do you think Bernard would do any of his own solo stuff? He wouldn't need to.
2: Yeah.
3: I don't reckon.
2: I don't get why they wouldn't, like, because, like, they're so iconic, right?
3: Yeah.
2: Why wouldn't they play all their greatest hits?
3: Yeah.
2: Play his.
3: Get Bernard Watt to do, like, Songbird and stuff.
2: No, but, like, they all do it together.
3: Yeah.
2: But then why not play some other great hits of, like, some of the...
1: Because there's no time.
3: No.
2: No, but I'm just saying, like...
1: There's no time.
2: I reckon they would be doing this and just having the most fun they can with
1: Absolutely.
2: It, right?
1: Like,
3: yeah.
2: Who's Absolutely. To say that they wouldn't do some John Farnham, like, classic? Like,
3: oh, yeah.
2: Who's to say they wouldn't do it? Who's to say they wouldn't do...
1: I think they'd just be Powderfinger. That's all they need to do.
2: I reckon they would be. And as from what I understand, they are just...
3: They can
2: Aussie
3: do,
2: legends.
3: And
2: like,
3: they can do a cover too. They
2: and
3: could
2: they can
3: do, something
2: do a
3: good.
2: Cover. That's what I mean. Like, why not make this the biggest party? Mm. They have picked the showgrounds.
1: Yeah, under the big top.
2: Like,
1: yeah.
2: To me, that's just like a massive bash.
3: I don't think it'll be under a big top. I know they're saying big top theme, but I think it's...
2: That's a big top.
3: They're not going to build a tent over it. I think it's going to be just that they'll be in the middle.
1: Well,
3: that's
1: certainly
3: the
1: last
3: idea,
1: night,
3: and so it's all around.
1: The TV networks were saying it's under the big top.
3: I reckon they will be.
2: I reckon they'll be in the middle.
3: Yeah.
2: And I reckon it'd be like a full on circular thing.
1: Okay, I'll see if I can dig some and say, I don't know.
2: Remember, is it like an AC/DC concert back in the day? They used to do. Was it in the middle?
3: Yeah.
2: They did a couple in the middle, and they were one of the. They're some of the coolest. Like, videos I've seen ever. Like, I'm so jealous of how they used to do them back then. Like, it was just, it looked so fun.
3: We want to know about your 5 degrees of separation from Powderfinger, because they all grew up here.
1: Yeah.
3: And they, you know, recorded their first album, Vulture Street. That's why it was named Vulture Street.
1: Lynn out of Indooroopilly, what's your 5 degrees?
4: Good morning, guys. Look, I'm ringing. There was some kissing involved, but no pashing on the dance floor.
3: Okay.
2: Hang on.
4: I was about 10 years old, and my brother played soccer with Bernard Fanning at a little club at Indooroopilly called Turinga Rovers.
1: Oh, Turinga Rovers, yeah.
4: And we were dropping Bernard home one day after a game, and Bernard and I were lying down in the back of my dad's station wagon because no seatbelts were required back then.
3: Yes.
4: And I definitely kissed him on the cheek.
2: No! Okay, we're getting there.
3: Were you like the little sister, older sister?
4: I was the little sister.
3: And how old were you, Lynn?
4: I was about 10.
1: Oh, yeah. That's sweet.
3: Yeah, coming
1: that's
3: back
1: cute.
3: Coming back from a soccer game in the back of a station wagon. That's pretty cool.
2: Did it so well today, Bernard. And mwah.
3: Yeah. That is a classic entry, but we also got some great calls about this yesterday. We've got to work out our favourite. We want to know your 5 degrees of Powderfinger. How do you know them? What's your claim to fame?
1: Sonia, out of Regent's Park.
5: John Collins, obviously, is a boat desert boy. He went to St Mary's and lived very close to my best friend, Jackie. So as a kid, before he found fame, we were hanging out with him, but we didn't know who he was going to be. So last concert, 2010, in the Parklands in Brisbane, we were down the front and we were holding up a sign pointing to Jackie going, "It's Jackie!" And he thinks he's a high Jackie.
3: That's awesome.
1: Kerry out of Brendale.
6: So my sister-in-law owned a nightclub where Powderfinger used to play a lot. When I went to my niece's second birthday, they were there cooking the barbecue for a second birthday.
3: You've had Powderfinger cook you a barbecue before?
6: Yeah.
3: Well, that is a claim to fame.
2: Do they sing their own songs while they're cooking?
3: While they're just spinning the snacks. Slowly, creep and
7: Vanessa out of Narangba.
8: My parents owned a motor mechanic shop. The boys purchased the building next door and that became their recording studio.
7: Oh, that is close.
1: Bill of Sandgate.
9: When they first started, we actually built their sound room at Albion.
1: Next to the mechanics.
9: That's it.
1: And Hayley, Forest Lake.
10: So I had a mutual friend that I used to live with. He was related to, I think, the drummer of Powderfinger. And on their birthday, they came and set up a stage and they played on our front yard.
3: That is so cool, isn't it?
1: Wow, so cool.
3: So many great options from having a little peck on the cheek in the back of the station wagon, coming back from soccer.
2: I said I wanted a kiss and we got one.
3: We did, but I think that story from Hayley is pretty impressive.
1: They played on the front lawn.
3: Yeah.
2: That's so cool.
3: Like seeing them play live before they were Powderfinger.
1: I really hope you have photographic evidence, Hayley.
2: And I really hope everyone went, "Yes, it's so good."
3: Yeah.
2: Imagine if they went, "No."
3: Back then it would have been someone bringing out a handy cam to film it because there was... You know, there wasn't cameras on the phone. So we've got four Hayley out of Forest Lake. We do have a double pass to catch Brisbane's most delicious weekend, the Good Food and Wine Show, which is on 23rd to 25th of October. A celebration of food, wine and good times.
1: And I will tell you on our text line, Mark has come through on 0409 973 973. He says, the stage and tent has been announced on Ticketmaster.
3: And tent?
1: For Powderfinger. It's a tent.
3: How big a tent is it if it's going over R&A?
1: Well, it could be, I mean, it could be the whole thing.
3: We should keep it up for the Olympics.
2: What? Who's a tent company? I'm going to buy some shares.
3: Yes.
11: Brisbane traffic. Like people, wellness can be lots of things. AHM supports your version of wellness, whatever that might be. AHM. People things.
12: Looking over Brisbane in the city, there's a truck broken down Mary Street. It's southbound in the right turn lane into George Street, causing minor delays. First water main repairs at Anokra, Pickering Street eastbound. The left lane's blocked between Magura Street and South Pine Road. And traffic is building for Centenary Highway through Sumner Jindalee. It's Travel Tuesday at Flight Centre. 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The Kiss Cast heading for a top of 31 with showers and a possible storm with Robin, Kip and Corey Oates in the morning on Kiss.
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22: chance to start. 6:52, it's Robin, Kip and Corey Oates doing it for Yui, and we have another $1,000 on the line with the pop quiz coming up in about 10 minutes.
23: Okay, which,
22: 10 questions.
23: Which podcast, this is question 9, which podcast is hosted by stylist Elliot Garnett and AFL player Isaac Smith?
22: No idea on that one.
23: It's a cool name for a podcast.
22: Yeah.
23: No Utes in the Valley.
22: Okay. Oh, yeah, you'd be glad you heard that one early then, I reckon. That'd be a tough one. What about this? This would be, if you're not into your footy, you wouldn't know this. Which NRL player was given a 4-match ban for breaking Nathan Cleary's ankle.
1: Oh, Crossland.
22: Phoenix Crossland.
1: Mm, Phoenix. Yes. Good name.
22: Yeah, remember that?
23: Did not know that.
22: Yes.
23: And I'm glad you brought up Nathan Cleary. Have you guys seen his Instagram?
22: With Mary.
23: Well, it's his Instagram account. Yeah. But Mary Fowler, his girlfriend, who is also a Matilda, it is a love fest.
22: Yeah.
23: But
22: yeah.
23: It does raise a question to me.
1: How
23: about
1: much painkillers
23: way...
1: is he on? I know.
23: Is that the only reason Nathan Cleary would get gushy? Is that what you say? Because he's a tough footballer, just like his dad?
1: No.
23: Well, there's a comparison between Nathan Cleary, Ivan Cleary,
22: yes.
23: Nathan, and Mary Fowler, which I want to present to you because I think there's
1: future father-in-law then?
23: Double standards going on.
22: Okay. All right, let's discuss after this. David Guetta, Teddy Swims. It's Robin, Kip and Corey. It's on KISS 97.3. We will find.

0: David Guetta, Teddy Swims, Tones and I, Gone, Gone, Gone. It's Robin, Kip and Corey Oates on KISS 97.3, 6.57. Footy's back this week.
1: What?
0: First of, yeah, well, the test.
1: Oh, that's right.
0: The tests are on.
1: World Cup.
0: First one on Thursday night.
1: You know it's in Australia, the World Cup.
2: Is that why the Hotel LA on Caxton Street, the Lord whatever it is, mm-hmm. I just know it is LA, has the Irish balloons?
1: Yeah.
2: Is Ireland
0: yes.
2: playing?
0: Probably, yes. Yeah.
2: Okay.
1: Yeah, because yeah, the NRL own the pub along there, the old pub.
2: Okay.
0: It looks like being one of the sort of the closest fought World Cups ever because there's a lot of countries doing well.
1: I know you don't like watching rugby league, but if I'm honest, okay. I think you're probably going to see some of the greatest games in a long time.
2: I'll have it on in the background and give a casual glance every now and again.
1: I don't know if Belgium are in it, though.
0: No.
2: I'm Belgium sure they're not.
0: And Nathan Cleary, who's arguably
1: either.
0: The best player in the world right now, won't be playing because he broke his...
2: Well, he's not
1: the best player in the world right now, is he?
0: Arguably. Okay. Oh, yes, well, I guess
1: he's the best...
0: Injured player.
1: Yeah.
2: Okay. Do you follow him on social media?
0: Yes.
1: Yes.
2: Did you see what he posted about his girlfriend, Mary Fowler?
0: Yes.
1: I've seen a few of them, yes.
2: He said, and I quote, "I simply do not have enough space in this caption for the amount of nice adjectives I would use to describe Mary Fowler, but this woman is the absolute best. I cannot thank you enough for flying to the other side of the world to look after me and be by my side during this past week of recovery. I'm a very lucky man. I'm so, so grateful." She then comes back with the cutesies, which is very sweet. Number one, it's easy to look after someone when they're a big cutie patootie. Number two, feeling very blessed we got this time together. Number three, my heart is still recovering from slide two. And four, I'm a very lucky girl. Now, what is interesting about this.
0: Yeah.
1: That's nice.
2: It is. It's lovely. But she walked away from two of her Matilda's responsibilities with two international friendlies we're heading into the 2027 Women's World Cup. One was against Germany, which Australia lost 4-2. And then there's another one coming up. I can't see where it is. But anyway, so very interesting to me. And here is the question. Is there a difference between Mary Fowler walking away from her football responsibilities and Ivan Cleary staying on, Ivan being Nathan's father, staying on coaching when his son broke both his legs?
0: Which happened during a game for those that missed it.
1: Well, the semi-final.
0: Yes.
2: And why is it that the world thinks what Mary did is adorable?
0: Because it is.
2: Yeah, no, it absolutely is.
0: Yes.
2: But there is some sort of, and I'm not dissing that, I think it's, I would make that decision too.
0: Yes.
2: That there was this expectation that Ivan should stay.
0: Well, if I may, Your Honour.
1: That
0: happened during a game. So if Ivan had stepped out during the game, the team then has no coach. Whereas
2: No, they've got support.
0: Yeah, but he's still coaching the team. Whereas if Mary's made a decision for, you know, hey, I'm going to go, I won't be there next week. That's different. Everyone got notice. Everyone got time to replace, move things around.
2: Isn't Mary the biggest player of the Matildas?
1: Yes.
0: She's definitely top five.
1: She's top three.
0: Yeah, probably. Yeah.
1: But I don't think it matters. Friendly, like trial games. When's the World Cup? Next year, right? So she's got a lot of time to still prep. I've actually seen a comment. The coaches come out and said, I backed it all. I'm happy for her to go back and support her family.
2: Okay.
1: I think if she didn't, I would have been pretty surprised.
2: Okay. Then riddle me this. If Ivan had chosen in that moment to go and support his son, do you think people would have blown up Deluxe?
1: No.
2: Well,
1: but I can bet my bottom dollar.
2: Here we are.
1: I can bet my bottom dollar that Ivan would have gone down there. His mum would have been there. Nathan's mum.
0: Yes.
1: Ivan's family would have been there, and I can be so confident to say that Nathan would have said, stay here. I can be
2: no 100%, and Nathan would probably say to Mary, "Go play for the Matildas," because I understand what it means
1: but
2: it's not. It's the choice around that I find really interesting. Because and agreed, like we all spoke about it when we came back from holidays, and Ivan looked devastated, and the Panthers from that moment on kind of gave up, right? And no one would have had a crack. Well, I wouldn't have had a crack at him, but other people might have if he'd left. Whereas with Mary, it's like, but this is adorable.
0: Another thing, Your Honour, if I may.
2: Yes.
0: If you were feeling sick and tired and awful and you had a chance of getting a cuddle from Ivan Cleary or Mary Fowler,
1: well, who are you going to get cuddling you back to health?
2: If you're going to put it that way, that jawline of theirs.
1: The thing is.
0: Actually, I don't think that the Cleary boys can hug. Because there's too much jawline, they can't get their faces.
1: There's too much squareness.
0: It's like a game of Tetris when they try and cuddle.
1: If I'm honest, on that, just really quick, on that, like, she may not get a chance for a long time. That's why I possibly think she's done that too.
0: To have this moment.
1: She wanted to go home and help him. He's got two broken legs. He's staying at his parents' place. So Ivan's going to see him every day. Still,
2: babe,
1: like,
2: I think this is what should happen all the time.
1: That's
2: except
1: what I'm
2: that
1: saying.
2: We got on air saying, isn't it? You guys, particularly, said he should have stayed.
0: Yeah, I still believe it.
2: She should have gone.
1: But she has the opportunity to.
2: Okay, double standard.
1: Well, no, semi final or warm up game.
0: Different scenario.
1: Semi final warm up game. But
0: either way, we've got the pop quiz coming up. We've got $1,000 to give away, and we need you on the phone for it. 131065. There's 10 questions, and even if you get them all wrong, you win yourself a double pass to the Good Food and Wine Show. So let's play next.
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9: Brisbane traffic.
10: Looking over Brisbane there, a burst water main repairs at Anoga Pickering Street eastbound. The left lane's blocked in between Magura Street and South Pine Road. They'll be ongoing across the morning. There's a car broken down at Brisbane Airport Gateway Motorway southbound after Southern Crossway, and a broken down van in the city for Mary Street southbound into George Street. 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The KISSCast heading for a top of 31. Showers and a possible storm with Robin, Kip and Corriott in the morning on KISS.
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14: Morning, I'm Alana Riley. Well, southeast Queensland is bracing for storm action today, with Brisbane expected to be hit this afternoon. Senior meteorologist Angus Hines says the southern Gold Coast is where they're expecting the more severe conditions, like damaging winds and large hail.
16: But broadly speaking, right across the southeast, including Brisbane, the Sunshine Coast, to the likes of Toowoomba as well, we could well be seeing some showers and storms kick off through the second half of the afternoon.
14: A 46-year-old accused of historical child sex offence in Brisbane will need to wear an ankle monitor after being granted bail. The matter relating to alleged offences between 2013 and 2018 is due back in court in December. Aussies are being urged to roll up their sleeves as blood supplies plunge to their lowest level in a decade. Queensland needs an extra 3,000 donations to keep up with demand. One Nation's support has slipped in the latest polling, but the figures show Pauline Hanson's party could still take 9 Queensland seats from the coalition if an election were held today. And it's double pop star action in Brisbane tonight, with Olivia Dean performing at the Entertainment Centre and Zara Larsson kicking off her Aussie tour at the River Stage. Your sport check in a sec.
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14: Australia are closing in on

0: Victory in the first test against South Africa in Durban at Stumps. The home side needed 319 runs with 6 wickets remaining. And in AFL, Lions assistant Cameron Bruce is reportedly firming up as a replacement for outgoing Premiership winner Chris Fagan. Word is Bruce has progressed to the next round of selection. The KISSCAST is next. Showers and a storm developing in Brizzy today. Tops of 31 degrees. Tomorrow, more wet weather. A lot cooler though. Tops of 25. Right now, it is 23 degrees in the city. And Brisbane's greatest workday variety kicks off at 10. 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
4: 60-second clock. There's 10 questions and there's $1,000 this time every morning.
5: Let's do it. Brenda of Redcliffe, did you hear the two we gave?
6: No, I didn't.
5: Okay. That's all right. You
7: normally
5: okay.
7: Help, but you'll be right.
4: Yes, may not matter. All right, so there's a 60-second timer, Brenda. You can pass. We'll come back if there's time. Is everyone out of the car? Everyone's ready to go?
6: Yeah.
4: Okay, we're good. Okay, all right, 60 seconds, and your time starts now.
5: Which electronic game features the instructions twist it, pull it, and pop it?
6: Pop it.
5: Which colour is Kermit the Frog?
6: Green.
5: Name a Friends character who at some point in the series lived in Monica's apartment.
6: Joey.
5: The song Golden by Huntrix is from which 2025 movie?
6: Demon Hunters.
5: Was Margot Robbie in Neighbours or Home and Away?
6: Home and Away.
5: Name a movie starring Liam Neeson.
6: Oh, pass.
5: Which NRL player was given a 4-match ban for breaking Nathan Cleary's ankle?
6: Pass.
5: Carlos Estevez is the real name of which 2.5 men's actor?
6: Oh, is it Charlie?
5: Which podcast is hosted by stylist Elliot Gaunt and AFL player Isaac Smith?
6: Pass.
5: Which gas makes up approximately 78% of Earth's atmosphere by volume?
6: Oh my God, no pass.
5: What's a movie starring Liam Neeson?
4: Time.
5: Oh my goodness, the first four were excellent.
4: Yeah.
5: K-pop Demon Hunters was Huntrix, but if we'd come down to it, we would have given that to you.
4: Yeah.
5: Neighbours for Margot Robbie, not Home and Away. You could have done Taken, The Grey, Nonstop, Batman Begins, Chronicles of Narnia, Schindler's List.
4: How terrifying was Taken? Yeah. Liam Neeson and Taken.
5: I will find you. The name of the NRL player, 4-match ban for breaking Nathan Cleary's ankle was?
7: Phoenix Crossland.
5: Charlie Sheen. You did say Charlie.
4: Yep.
5: Podcast is No Utes in the Valet. And what gas makes up approximately 78% of Earth's atmosphere by volume? It's nitrogen.
4: Yeah.
6: Oh, gosh.
7: That's all right.
6: Good morning.
7: That's okay.
4: That's fine. You don't need nitrogen in your food and your wine because you're going to the festival. Brisbane's most delicious weekend, the Good Food and Wine Show, which is on 23rd to 25th of October. All yours, Brenda.
6: Awesome. Thank you very much.
7: Pleasure.
5: Have a good day, mate.
6: Okay, you too. Bye.
5: Bye. Now, does your work ethic get impacted by what generation you were born into?
4: Sure.
7: God, yes.
4: Sure.
5: Oh, yeah. Well, yeah. Oprah Winfrey has found out the hard way by taking on a Gen Zer.
4: Mm. Ooh. We've got audio of that and also what you think. 131065 is our number. If ever you want to get involved with the show, it's coming up. Calvin Harris, Rihanna on KISS 97.3. Baby.

0: Calvin Harris, Rihanna. It's Robin Camporeo's on Kiss 97.3. Now, Robin, you brought this to the table the other day because Oprah...
1: Yes.
0: Was talking to a Gen Z.
1: Yes. Now, you've got to understand that Oprah is 72. So she's part of the baby boomers. Yes. Then there's Gen X who are 65 to 80. Millennials are 81 to 96, which is you, Corey Oates, just. Gen Z are 97 to 2012. And Alpha, which are your kids, 2013 to 2024.
0: Yeah. And Oprah was kind of shocked by this Gen Z.
2: So work-life balance is really important. I set hard deadlines and hard boundaries between myself and work, and sometimes that may be perceived as like I'm not working as hard, but I am. I'm just
3: but come 5 o'clock, you're out.
2: Yes.
3: Okay.
0: Nervous laugh and no response from Oprah. Okay, but not okay, according to Oprah. But what do you think? Does it affect your generation that you are? Does that affect your work ethic? 131065.
1: Mel of Bunya, what do you reckon about work-life balance? And what generation are you?
4: I'm actually not sure what generation I am. I know you said it, but I missed it. I'm born in 1978, so I think it's a...
1: You're an Xer. You're
0: Gen
1: like,
0: X,
1: you're a keep an eye.
0: Same as me, yeah.
4: Okay, cool. So, yeah, back in the day when I worked at a supermarket, I would literally go in early, come home late, not do my breaks so I could work extra time and not get paid for it. Like, I'm with you guys. Like, I didn't get paid. It was just because I thought, you know, it'll pay off in the long run. But it actually doesn't. Like, you get taken advantage of if you don't. Like, if you just literally do that and do your hours, they get treated the same way as someone who doesn't.
1: So for you, it's about boundaries.
4: Like, yeah, it's a bit of both. Like, I liked going early. I liked my job and I liked what I did. But I kind of feel like there should have been a bit of give and take. So if you ask for some time off, you sort of like, they'll look at you funny and say, well, you don't deserve it, blah, blah, blah. But you'd give them all this extra time.
0: Yeah.
4: So, but I do believe that it's important to stay with your family too. Because well, my kids are grown up now, but when they were younger, I spent so much more time at work than with my kids and I kind of regret it now.
0: Yeah.
1: Okay,
0: yeah,
1: thanks, Mel. Well. David Narangbar, you're a millennial just, could have been a Gen Zer. What do you think about work-life balance?
5: I think work-life balance is really, really important. I've worked 12-hour days. I've gone home, collapsed, woken up for months, years on end, volunteered for weekends, volunteered for after work, and none of that has gotten me to where I need to go in life. It hasn't been recognised, but my family has missed me throughout all of that, and some of my... relationships have suffered because of it, but nothing has gone forward in work. So I think work-life balance is really important.
0: Interesting, because it seems that's a common theme, isn't it? It's like, yes, you can work your ring off for a company, but if the company doesn't care at the end of it, then what's the point?
5: No, I've worked in manual labour, education, healthcare. Yeah, none of them.
6: That's interesting. Oh, yeah.
1: And maybe that's why the generations are shifting.
6: But I look at it like, I'm not saying that you can't have life and work balance. I'm big on that, massive, because like with footy, missed everyone's birthdays, weddings, missed everything. I missed so much. Like, and I'm big on now. I finish at 11 o'clock some nights. I don't see my kids for 2 days, but I still look at it like I'm happy with how I have my work ethic. And I wouldn't have got this work ethic without going through some shit.
1: Yeah.
6: There's a fine line, I think.
1: Okay, Nick, out of Tambourine Village, you're a Gen Xer. What do you reckon?
7: Yeah, I guess for me, I've been lucky enough to do work-life balance from an early age. I had a lot of basketball when I was young. So by the age of 18, I was doing basketball 7 days a week. So I needed a job that was a little bit more flexible. So I landed one and I've been doing a flexible work arrangement since then. Huh. And I can live by it now. I love it.
0: Yeah.
1: Right. You just sound like you've got the master plan, Nick.
0: It's the dream.
1: You are living the dream.
0: Thanks, Nick.
6: Tani, out of Ipswich. What generation
8: Hello.
6: Are you?
8: I'm in the cusp of millennial and Gen Z. I'm 96, baby.
0: Okay. And what do you reckon about this, with this work-life balance?
8: I think you have to do the hard slog of busting your ass initially to earn it. Like, I remember being 15 and having to work those long hours, those crappy jobs. And now I'm a mum and I've got a good job now. I feel like I kind of earned that work-life balance because being a parent initially is another job.
0: Yes.
8: But I feel like everyone's just lazy.
0: Yeah.
8: They're just lazy. They just want, the good money. They want the good job without doing the hard yard. That's my thought.
6: Yeah.
1: It'll be interesting in the next generation if they're not succeeding the way they thought they should.
0: Yes.
1: That's going to be.
0: If that'll make the change.
6: That is true.
1: Yeah. And Michelle of Springwood, you're a millennial.
9: Hey. I am, just.
1: Okay, what do you think?
9: I've got a couple of different opinions. When I was younger, I worked 3 jobs, worked my absolute butt off to get a mortgage, had kids young, put off going out, going travelling, all that sort of stuff. We had a man similar age to me pass away very suddenly. He left with all his long service leave, a heap of sick leave, and we were like, for what? We replaced him in a week.
10: Yeah.
9: He worked his butt off.
10: Yeah.
9: And he left with all that. The only time I don't think that this whole work-life balance thing works is when people are struggling and they're working 20 hours a week.
1: That's true.
10: That is very true.
1: That is true.
9: Don't say that I can't afford things if you're not willing to put in the work. If you're working your butt off and you still can't afford things, then after yourself.
10: Thanks, Michelle.
1: Bye.
11: 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Like people, wellness can be lots of things. AHM supports your version of wellness, whatever that might be. AHM, people things.
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0: 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The Kiss Cast heading for a top of 31 with showers and a possible storm with Robin, Kip and Corey Oates in the morning on Kiss.
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5: But you've got to be in the running. Yes. And we're going to tell you how you can register. It is super easy. We'll tell you where Mitch is with, dude, where's my car?
6: It's like a scene from the movie. It's just so perfect.
7: Yeah.
5: Shut up.
6: Was that Ashton Kutcher?
7: I don't know.
6: How'd you get Ashton Kutcher in here, Corey?
7: I don't.
6: Amazing.
7: Oh, yeah. 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
2: Dude, where's my car?
1: Dude, where's my car?
0: Well, Mitchell has it right now. Mitchell Lewis. Yeah. He's out and about somewhere around Brisbane.
3: Is it Mitchell or Mitch?
4: Well, you know what? What would you feel comfortable with, Corey? Because... You know, for the majority of my life, it was Mitchell to everybody. I was Mitch to my grandmother and the lovely woman at the video store. But now it's Mitch to everybody.
3: Can I call you Mitchell, Michelle?
4: You can do. Oh, God, I love the way that that comes out of your mouth, Corey. Oh, yeah. Yes, you can. Yes.
3: What did you say? Actually, I didn't even hear.
0: Michelle.
4: Michelle. I love it. Actually, speaking of things that people say, Robin, popular demand from people down here registering their name. Can you please do your Dude, Where's My Car again?
5: Except the only thing that we risk is credibility.
0: It's fine. It was gone long ago, Robin.
3: It's Gotcha. What are you doing?
0: You can't lose what you don't have.
5: Dude, where's my car?
3: There it is.
4: It's seamless. It's perfect. It's perfect.
0: It's a brand new Mahindra SUV we're giving away. 72 hours from now, somebody is going to win this car, but they've got to come to Mitch and register right now.
4: And we're getting it all over the shop over the last week and a half. We're a touch north yesterday. We're a bit south today. We're down at Mount Gravatt. Now, I think it's Abbeville Street Park, Ville. Is it Abbeville? Abbeville? Oh, I don't know. Maybe that's why I need the locals to be down here, and yeah. I can ask them. But, you know, if you are on your way to work, dropping the kids off at school, we're sort of right in between, I guess, Logan Road and Mount Gravatt Capalabar Road. So two mainish sort of roads here. You can just tuck yourself in the little middle here, come down here, beautiful park, and register your details. And like you said, 72 hours. That's pretty crazy when you're not doing anything right now. And in 3 days' time, you have a brand new car. So yeah.
5: You know,
4: down
5: Mitch,
4: here.
5: Because of you and the video we recorded yesterday playing in said car, I've made inquiries about buying one.
4: We could tell. Like, you know, I could tell that you weren't just doing that for the video. I'm like, there's a good chance she's actually going to contact the dealership.
0: It's basically a test drive.
5: Well, yeah. You know, it's just an upgrade on the Mazda 2.
0: Yeah.
3: Why are you going in the boot, though, is what I want to know.
5: Well, I can't drive from the boot. But I was checking
3: you
5: that it
3: fit in the boot.
5: Because whenever I travel, I have a lot of luggage.
0: Yes. Oh, yeah, okay. Okay. That's how you work it out. It's not so you can sneak into drive-ins or...
3: No.
0: So Abbeville, maybe give it your French twang, that park name, of course.
3: Abbeville?
6: Love it. Yep.
3: Like in Michelle?
4: Unfortunately, that's actually confusing the locals now. Even they don't know where to go. But yes, Abbeville Street Park at Mount Gravatt. We are here until 8:30 this morning. Jump on down, register your details, and in 72 hours, you can have a brand new Mahindra.
3: So check your Michelle.
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5: And you were having a crack at my Dude, Where's My Car?
0: I'm not
5: really?
0: Even.
5: Really?
3: Oh, yeah, it was bad.
0: You didn't know our French correspondent?
3: You didn't know,
0: Corey,
3: man.
0: Corey Oates.
7: Will and Woody. 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
22: Looking over Brisbane, there are some...

0: in the city, Mary Street southbound, right turn lane into George Street, minor delays. This week at IGA, get Connoisseur Gourmet Ice Cream, 1 litre selected varieties, half price, just $6.50. That's worth pulling over for. Ends October 13 at participating stores. The Kiss Cast, the top of 31 with showers and a possible storm with Robin Kipp and Corey Oates in the morning on Kiss.
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5: Now.
4: Morning, I'm Alana Riley. Well, we're being urged to keep an eye on the weather warnings today with thunderstorm action due to kick off right across southeast Queensland. While the southern Gold Coast is expecting the more severe conditions like hail and damaging wind, senior meteorologist Angus Hines says when it comes to Brisbane suburbs, it's more wait and see.
6: Could get a storm absolutely anywhere through the Brisbane metro area today, and that can bring some really punchy weather.
4: A 36-year-old woman is due in court later this month, allegedly caught speeding unlicensed while five kids were unrestrained in the back seat at Redbank. Police say the youngest of them was just 4 months old. Australia's online safety regulator admits it doesn't have the power to block the live stream of a US execution from being available here. It comes after US authorities announced the execution of a mass shooter will be available to the public. Brisbane researchers are looking into whether cervical cancer can be detected through a non-invasive blood test. The study at UQ is hoping blood biomarkers can improve early detection for the more than 1,000 Australian women diagnosed each year. And Brizzy has been named the most expensive airport parking in the country. New figures show it's actually 6,000% cheaper to park a light plane there. Your sport check in a sec.
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4: Kangaroos captain Isaiah Yeo is backing Reece Walsh to be good to go if he's selected to wear the number one jersey over James Tedesco. Team lists are due out the Savo, and Walsh hasn't played a game in 2 months after undergoing ankle surgery, but Yeo says he's not concerned.
7: No, extremely confident. I think seen over a long period of time now what kind of player he is. He sort of gives that little bit of confidence to everyone else because he can just make something happen from nothing.
4: Your fuel check's next.
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4: Unleaded prices in Brisbane are trending up, according to RACQ. The target unleaded price in Brizzy is $2.38 a litre today, but Pearl Energy in Cannon Hill is at $2.26. Diesel was an average of $2.86. A few spots around Rocklea and Acacia Ridge are $2.67, though. The Kiss Cast is next.
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4: Showers and a storm developing in Brisbane today, a top of 31 degrees. Tomorrow, more wet weather and 25. Right now, it is 24 degrees in the city, and Brisbane's greatest workday variety kicks off at 10. 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
5: Robin's Entertainment News.
9: A legally blonde actress has caused chaos on an American flight. There are claims of biting.
10: Oh,
9: I'll tell you who it is.
10: It's certainly not with a spoon.
9: No, boom.
11: All right, thank you.
10: No? Okay.
9: But this is really sad. Did you guys watch Breaking Bad?
10: Yes.
9: Okay,
10: no.
9: Star
10: yeah,
9: RJ Mitt, who played Walter White Jr., this guy.
12: Excuse me. Hey, we forgot our IDs and we were wondering if you could do us a favor and buy us a six-pack.
13: You know, what you're asking is illegal.
12: No, it's not.
13: Yeah, it is.
10: Oh, yeah, and he got busted for that. It was an undercover cop.
9: Yes. He was in 2008 to 2013. He was only 34 years of age, but he has died in Texas.
11: Oh, wow.
9: His death investigation is ongoing. The reports from his family and manager, it is with profound sadness that we share the tragic passing of beloved actor, philanthropist and passionate disability rights advocate, RJ Mitt. He had cerebral palsy.
10: That's right.
9: I didn't know that.
10: Wow. Yeah, I actually, to be honest, I thought he was just an incredible actor pretending because, you know, he had cerebral palsy in the show.
9: It's he was engaged last year, seemed to have found his soulmate. TMZ are claiming that it was a suicide, so of course I am going to say The Lifeline number is 13 11 14 if you need assistance. Selma Blair has been arrested overnight. This is huge. Selma Blair, you know, from late 90s, 2000 film, yeah. She was in Legally Blonde, Cruel Intentions and The Sweetest Thing.
10: Show me a look. She was always like the other girl in it.
9: She was always the great actress, the support kind of, the B-grade actress. Anyway, she has caused this huge chaos on a Delta Airlines flight overnight, punching one flight attendant and biting another after trying to open the plane's door in the middle of the flight. This is the emergency services dispatch audio.
3: Ed, we need law enforcement to meet our jet on arrival for an abusive passenger.
11: Yeah, could you pass on to the folks at JFK? We'd like to have some medical personnel at the gates for a couple of the FAs involved in the passenger incident. They just need to get a couple of things looked at. From the info I've got, sounds like there were one flight attendant and one passenger that sustained some minor injuries, a bloody nose as well as some bite marks as well. And then one additional add-on, it sounds like the disruptive passenger also bashed her head on the bulkhead or something like that. So we'll obviously have to get her potentially checked out as well as involved with law enforcement.
14: Understood. I'll pass that along to PAPD.
15: Wow.
10: She bit someone.
9: Apparently.
10: That is
9: the claim.
10: That's so weird. That's proper mental, isn't it? When you bite someone, like once you're beyond 3 years old, there's no biting.
9: No, there's no.
10: Even when you're three.
15: Yeah, you're in trouble.
9: I mean, she has become probably more famous in the last couple of years with her MS diagnosis.
10: Right.
15: Oh.
9: But even still, something crazy's gone down.
10: Still no biting.
15: No.
9: Still no biting.
10: Yep.
15: No biting.
10: No. It's Robin, Kip and Corey. It's on Kiss 97.3. We're going to give you question one for Cash or Crash in about 10 minutes. That'll guarantee you $250. Then you can go double or nothing a couple of times if you want to.
15: You need to hear it. It's important, like yesterday.
10: Yes. We'll give it to you right after this.

0: 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It's Robert Kip and Corey Oates on Kiss 97.3, 747. Oh, my, well, Naomi, my partner, her dad loves a bit of guitar. And he's like me, he's a hack, but he has a red hot go. He's better than me. And and so Aiden, when he plays a few songs, by the time he gets to the end of his set, he just gets into Crowded House Town. Oh, it's the best.
1: How good.
0: Yeah. The only thing is, Aiden, it's not always easy to, and I
2: spot
0: often,
2: it?
0: They look, no, I have to sing the Crowded House songs, and they're high because no one else knows the words. And I'm sitting there going, I can't do this, but we're in the backyard. I've got to give it a crack.
1: Got to give it a go. Yep. Got to go high.
0: Yep.
2: But the satisfaction involved in that.
0: Oh, it's so good.
1: Well, it's funny because the small things that give you satisfaction, I feel, is something I've noticed lately.
0: Mm.
1: And we're doing a few things at the house. A few renovations. Like I'm cleaning the gardens up, and that has caused a lot of mess, right? And because we're doing the renos, I don't feel like I need to clean it. Like I haven't been cleaning the driveways and just because it's just going to get messy again.
0: Yeah. Mm-hmm.
1: But it got to the point on the weekend, I went, it's doing my head in. I'm sick of driving up here. Even like the stuff that falls off the trees and that, like I'm, just clean it. And this was like 5:30 in the afternoon.
0: Mm.
1: Like it's nearly dark.
0: It's nearly dark, yeah.
1: So I start blowing it.
0: Blowing? Oh, yeah.
1: And it's about, I don't know, it'd be a good, 900 square metres of driveway.
0: Oh.
1: I didn't finish till like 6:15. But the satisfaction I got out of blowing the driveway and standing at the bottom and looking back up, it was like it looks $1 million again. Like,
0: yeah.
1: I sent photos to Tegan.
0: What did she say?
1: Have a go at this.
0: Have a good. What did she say?
1: She goes, it looks good.
2: Okay, I'm going to add to that. I've got two small things that give me satisfaction. One of them was when I used to have a pool when we had the big family home. If I could ever get the pool with not a single leaf in it,
1: yeah. Ooh, that's
2: it was
1: hard.
2: A glorious
1: that's
2: moment.
1: Hard to do.
2: Yeah. Right? Yeah, that's what I mean.
0: Mm.
2: And then the second one is so much more mundane and it almost never happened. That there was no more washing and the piles for each child had been taken off the top of the lounge and put away.
0: Oh, yeah, that's a good feeling.
1: Oh, yeah.
0: No laundry to do. Nothing to do.
2: I reckon it happened like twice in my whole lifetime.
0: Yeah.
2: Where all of it had been put away before the laundry started again.
0: Yeah.
2: That moment.
0: I remember my old man was so obsessed with getting the laundry done that you knew he would actually walk through the house nude. Because he'd take his clothes off so that there was nothing dirty at all. So,
2: in the house?
1: Nothing.
2: Oh, Paul.
1: Wow, buddy.
0: So the final load would be what he was wearing.
1: So Paul's just getting around started.
0: He just walked by your nude. You go, what's happening? What's happening? He's going, the laundry's all done, guys.
1: Yeah.
2: Did he fold it and put it away too?
0: I don't know if he was the folder. I think he was. He took great pride in the laundry. He did no cooking whatsoever, but he got great satisfaction out of having all the laundry done.
2: The other one, this is stupid, but today is my bin day. And just making sure that every skerrick of rubbish is out of the house and into the bins, and those bins are on the lawn before the manic, quick, there's the guy!
0: yes. But what's the moment that gives you true joy? 131065, it can be a very simple thing.
1: You have to have one. You're a weirdo. Me.
0: I've got so many. Like, if I... Like get out the water blaster and clean the back patio and it is spotless. That there and then I'll go and sit there. I'll just sit on a chair on my clean surface.
1: And anyone with dirty feet, you yell at.
0: Oh yeah, get out of here.
1: Yeah.
0: The kids come home. If they come home from daycare and they've got sand in their shoes, oh my goodness,
1: it's horrible.
0: Like, you've ruined Dad's day.
2: Okay, it's the simple little things that give us pleasure. 131065.
3: 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Like people, wellness can be lots of things. AHM supports your version of wellness, whatever that might be. AHM. People things.
4: Looking over Brisbane, there's a broken down car on the Bruce Highway northbound. It did make it onto the shoulder after the Diagula Highway through Caboolture. It's been on the slow side southbound for the Bruce Highway through Northlakes. A broken down car at Woolloongabba Cornwall Street off France southbound. That's in the right lane after the Pacific Motorway. Aussie Broadband have satisfying deals this spring. 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The Kisscast heading for a top of 31 with showers and a storm developing with Robin Kipp and Corey Oates in the morning on Kiss.
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8: 7:56, it's Robin, Kip and Corey Oates doing it for Youi. We've got $1,000. Just three questions you need to get right when we do Cash or Crash.
18: Yes, first question that you need to listen to because they got it wrong yesterday.
8: Mm.
18: So, what is the most northern point of Queensland called?
8: Yes.
7: It's got a Cape and it's got a York.
8: It does indeed. So there you go. That's coming up in just a few minutes.
18: Then.
8: That's worth $250. That's question one. Then you can go double or nothing a couple of times if you want to. But we want to know, what are those little things that give you immense pleasure?
7: Callum out of Deception Bay. What is it?
19: Hello, Dan.
8: Hey, Callum.
19: Look, I think the satisfaction I get from being a parent of the street and taking the bin out for your neighbour when they're away on holidays and back in, entrusted with that duty is what gives me so much satisfaction. that it makes me a little bit frisky, and I send the missus off to work the next day in a good mood.
2: That's the level.
18: I love it.
7: All by putting the bins out. Wow.
18: It's your neighbour asking you, knowing that you're going to do it. The neighbour trusts you.
8: That
18: to
8: level
18: do
8: of
18: it.
8: Trust.
7: Wow.
8: What's the
18: that
8: small,
18: is so true.
8: The small things that give you great satisfaction.
18: I love it.
8: You don't have to tell us the consequences like Callum did.
18: No, I want it.
8: But you're welcome to.
7: That's an extra bonus for us.
8: 131065.

0: Taylor Swift, Fate of Ophelia. It's Robin, Kip and Corey Oates on KISS 97.3. We're talking about things that give you, the little things that give you great satisfaction. Drew, our producer boss, was just telling us about a tree. How long did it take you to take this tree? Did you actually chop the whole tree down?
1: No, I just had to clean it up. I've been looking at that thing for 10 years,
2: and
1: I've just never got around to it. And every day I drive past it, I get the irrits with it. But the other day, I'd gone to Mitre 10 to get my chainsaw fixed, and I stopped at the front of the house. I'm like, now's the time. Chainsaws in the car, got rid of the branches, cleaned it up.
2: Wow.
1: I drove back down the driveway 5 times on Sunday to congratulate myself. It was such a great moment.
3: Yes.
2: Oh, I love it. Bill Abagno, the little things that make you feel great.
4: Hey, how you doing?
0: Hey, Bill.
4: Yeah, good. Hey, driving an excavator on the block and knocking the house down and be gone in 2 days.
0: Oh.
4: Short
0: yes.
4: Just what? I get to see that clear dirt.
1: See that
5: clean dirt.
2: Wow.
5: There goes the house.
2: Okay.
5: Yeah, that's good satisfaction.
3: Probably just seeing it go, you know.
2: I mean, mine's simple. Like, I'm going to the hairdressers today and every single grey hair on my head is going to disappear miraculously.
3: That
2: is the satisfaction.
3: Yes.
2: Jen out of Burpengary East, what is it?
6: When the lawns are done, when the edges are done, the hedges are trimmed, the garden's remulched, the lawns are just looking beautiful.
0: Yeah.
3: Now, you're doing that, Jen?
6: Yeah.
3: Absolutely. See, Robin? It's not just the guy thing.
5: Mowing is your therapy.
3: Yeah. It's therapy for people.
2: I love that is what works for you, Jen. Mm. I mean, I'd prefer to get my nails done, but you know, it's good.
5: Yeah.
3: Well, Rebecca out of Mansfield, what is it? What's that little thing that gives you so much satisfaction?
7: Well, whenever I've had a hard day or you know, day to day is get you down, I put on the last 4 minutes of the AFL Grand Final and
3: yes!
2: Mate, wasn't that the best 4 minutes of football?
5: That's a good reminder. I should watch that again
2: it's
5: today.
2: It's so good.
3: We should make our own Wolfie time here.
5: Yeah.
2: And you know,
3: the Lions should start doing Wolfie time.
2: Yep. But it's also when we were in Baralabar last week, last Friday, and they had the NRL Grand Final.
5: Yes.
2: And do you remember I said to you, it was like at going into halftime, and I said, so if we continue to watch it, will the result change?
5: No. That's right. We just watched Newcastle lose 16 times.
3: It's so funny. It was on repeat. Just constant, wasn't it?
5: It was sad. It was the opposite of what we wanted.
3: I know, it was.
5: We've got $1,000 for you. Just 3 questions away, cash or crash. If you want to play, you can get on the phone for it right now, 131065.
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1: 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Yes, his ANZ Falcon watches for fraud 24/7. 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
11: Brisbane traffic.
12: Looking over Brisbane, there's a broken down car on the Bruce Highway northbound. It did make it onto the shoulder after the Diagula Highway through Caboolture. It's been on the slow side southbound for the Bruce Highway through Northlakes. A broken down car at Woolloongabba, Cornwall Street, off ramp southbound. That's in the right lane after the Pacific Motorway.

0: Heading for a top of 31 with showers and a storm developing with Robin Kipp and Corey Oates in the morning on TIFF.
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4: Morning, I'm Alana Riley. Well, storms are developing around southeast Queensland today, with locals urged to keep an eye on the weather warnings. Brizzy is in the firing line this afternoon, though a strong marine wind warning is already active for waters from the Gold Coast up to Moreton Bay and beyond. Queensland needs an extra 3,000 blood donations to keep up with demand, according to Red Cross. There's an urgent call for people to roll up their sleeves as supply hits a 10-year low in Australia. A man accused of 18 historical child sex offences in Brisbane has been granted bail, ordered to wear an ankle monitor. The now 46-year-old was arrested over the weekend after allegedly offending against a teenage girl between 2013 and 2018. Overseas, actress Selma Blair has reportedly been arrested, accused of a mid-flight assault. According to TMZ, she allegedly punched a flight attendant and bit another, now in hospital. And Olivia Dean arrives in Brizzy tonight, performing at the Entertainment Centre. It's a double dose of pop stars for Brizzy, with Zara Larsson kicking off her Aussie tour at the River Stage this evening too. Your sport check in a sec.
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4: Australia's in the driver's seat heading into the final day of the first test against South Africa in Durban. We have the hosts reeling at 4 for 102 at stumps on day four. They're chasing 421 for an unlikely victory. And Kalyn Ponga has shut down rumours that he'll be playing in the halves in the upcoming Rugby League World Cup, confident he'll be wearing the number one jersey for New Zealand. Looking at the Kiss cast, showers and a storm developing in Brisbane today. Tops of 31 degrees. Tomorrow, more wet weather and 25. Right now, it is 25 degrees in the city, and Brisbane's greatest workday.

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2: 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Cash or crash.
3: Cash or crash. This is Brisbane's easiest cash game. You're just three questions away from $1,000. First one's worth $250. It's double or nothing from there.
4: Aaron of Morayfield, did you hear that first question, mate?
5: I did. Are you there?
6: Yes.
4: Excellent. Beautiful. That is good. That is like $250 guaranteed.
3: Yes. Now, when you go all the way and win the $1,000, Aaron, yes, what are you going to do with the money?
5: Well, my dishwasher is on the fritz, so a new dishwasher would be really nice.
3: Oh, nice.
4: Okay. Beautiful. You could probably get three for that.
3: Oh, yeah. Or you can go full-blown fancy pants for $1,000 with that dishwasher. I saw one the other day that has...
5: fancy pants would be nice.
3: I saw one the other day that has, like, a screen that, like, it projects onto the ground. So it's closed, right? You can't even see it. But then on the ground, you can see how much time it's got left and what thing it's on. It's like a heads-up display.
6: Oh.
3: That is fancy pants.
6: Okay.
3: And I think it was less than $1,000. You can do this.
4: Okay, question number one, Aaron.
6: Ready?
5: Yep.
6: What is the most northern point of Queensland called?
5: Cape York.
4: Yes,
6: yes indeed. It is.
4: And all there you go. The cheap dishwasher is all yours for $250.
3: Yes, true. Might go second hand on that.
4: What do you want to do? Do you want to go for the second question worth $500?
5: Yeah, I mean, do you think it's an easiest question, or what do you think?
4: I knew it.
6: Oh, yeah. I knew this.
4: Okay.
3: I think so.
6: Yeah, I think so.
3: You
6: should? I do believe
5: you're
6: right.
3: All right, double or nothing. We're going for the next one. Love it. Here we go.
4: In Greek mythology, who was the god of the sea?
5: Is it Aphrodite?
4: That was God of Love.
6: No. Oh. Poseidon.
4: Poseidon.
5: Poseidon.
3: Poseidon was the sea. Aphrodite was love.
6: I think Poseidon's the only one I know.
3: sorry, Aaron.
6: Oh, no.
5: Thanks,
3: yep.
5: Sorry.
3: Yep.
4: Okay.
6: Sorry.
3: The irony that you've got a dishwasher spraying water all over the place. You didn't know the God of the sea.
6: And Poseidon doing it.
3: It's a tough one. Yeah. Well, that'll be question one for tomorrow. The god of the sea in Greek mythology, Poseidon, for question one, when we play Cash or Crash on Kiss 97.3. Zara Larson, who's in town, she's playing Brizzy tonight.
4: Yes, along with Olivia Dean.
3: Yeah.
4: Wow.
3: A couple of big shows.
4: The boys are going to need us.

0: 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We're doing it for Yui.
1: Where is she answering? And who am I? That's not a secret I'll never tell.
2: You know you love me. XOXO, gossip guy.
0: Corey Oates.
3: That is just...
4: That's hilarious.
0: Corey Oates, gossip
3: guy. If you've ever wanted to be turned off, listen to that.
4: Well, it's your new job. It's your new job to talk to the mums at the school gate because you often do pick up.
5: Oh, sorry, can I chime in from the newsroom? That was my special request.
0: Oh, it was very good.
5: Oh, because I love Gossip Girl and it just makes sense.
0: How long has it been now since you were a proper footballer? Weren't you a Bronco this time last year?
3: I don't think it's long enough yet. I don't.
0: you were running into huge other humans running at full speed, and now that. Hang on, let's just play it again.
3: No,
0: and now this is you.
3: I can't.
1: And who am I? That's not a secret I'll never tell.
2: You know you love me. XOXO, gossip guy.
0: Gossip
4: guy. But the thing is, before we judge too quickly, Corey has been starting to have conversations at the school gate that he's remembering and bringing back to the show. And there are some absolute doozies. So today, what happened?
0: What do you got, girlfriend?
4: Come on, girlfriend.
3: Oh, that is
0: spill the tea.
3: Off-putting.
0: Spill the tea, girlfriend.
3: It's still so disturbing.
0: I'm surprised that your Dodge Ram doesn't eject you from the seat. It's going, no.
4: Just wait and see what he's brought to the table. Come on, Corey. You can do it.
3: Okay.
4: Come on.
3: Anyway, since you made me do this, it's really bothering me.
0: Come on. Don't put it on someone else. Just own it.
3: Especially hearing that.
0: XOXO.
3: Okay, so... Well, they were talking the other day about like when you get cleaners over, and I was intrigued because I've always had an issue with what Tegan does before the cleaner comes over, and it seems to be all women.
0: Like, what's that? What do they do?
3: They clean the house
0: before the cleaner.
3: Before the cleaner gets it.
0: I know.
3: And I was just like, why? What is the point in getting a cleaner? To clean a clean house.
0: How much time will Tegan spend cleaning before the cleaner?
3: All week. I can't put footprints on the ground. Like,
4: can I just ask a question?
3: Not dirt, just footprints.
4: Do you pay your cleaner by the hour? Is it an hourly rate?
0: For us, I think it's always 4 hours.
3: I've got no idea.
4: Right. So the thing is that if you have things that have been left out, so you're tidying, so the cleaners don't have to pick up stuff and waste time. They can get on and do the stuff in the bathrooms and in the kitchen and do the floors.
3: But
4: if there's a lot of stuff on the floors, like there are kids' toys everywhere, they then have to spend time cleaning up the toys.
0: So it's more efficient.
3: But what's the point in cleaning the toy room?
4: What do you mean?
3: Just shut the door. Don't clean that room.
4: Okay, well, that doesn't service the idea of those small moments when you walk into a totally clean house.
0: That's true.
3: But that house ain't clean for long. They finish, I reckon, about 1:30, and I bet you that house at 4 o'clock is back to a pigsty.
4: Yeah. Well, but we know that it was clean once.
0: Yeah.
3: Yeah, it looks good. It looks good clean. When I walk in the door.
0: In 1 minute, this was clean, and now I'm on
3: and
0: my knees.
3: And then I leave, and then
4: so what's your problem?
3: Back.
4: You think that
3: it's a waste of coin. But
4: I did, I go and tidy up. Like, I put my papers together or whatever it is that might be messy.
3: I would pay another $100 just to not get in trouble for walking around my house. To make the cleaners clean everything. I'm not allowed to walk. I got to fly around our house because she hates my footprints. She said I sweat too much, I got oily feet, I make...
0: you got oily feet?
3: And she mops every 5 minutes.
4: That's so what do you want to know? I think it's normal.
0: Can you explain it to Corey?
3: Why is the point in the cleaner?
0: Why clean before the cleaner? Isn't the cleaner there for cleaning?
3: Yeah.
4: Well, it could also be a slight embarrassment issue. You've got to put things away.
0: What is it then? 131065, tell us.
1: 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Like people, wellness can be lots of things. AHM supports your version of wellness, whatever that might be. AHM,
6: People things.
7: Looking over Brisbane, there's been a crash at Eagle Farm, Southern Crossway, northbound. The vehicles are on the shoulder from the Gateway Motorway. There is a car broken down Bruce Highway northbound on the shoulder after the Jagular Highway through Caboolture, and one broken down for the M1 northbound on the left shoulder before Paradise Road at Slacks Creek. It's Travel Tuesday at Flight Centre. 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The KissCast, heading for a top of 31, showers and a possible storm with Robin, Kip and Corey Oates in the morning on Kiss.
0: Why? Why clean before the cleaner? Can you explain it? 13 1065.
3: Come on, do it. I bet you just won't because you can't explain it.
0: Because there is no reason.
3: There's no reason.
0: All right. Right now, this is Temper City. The song's called Self-Aware. It's Robin, Kip and Corey Oates on Kiss 97.3 doing it for Yui.

0: Self-Aware, Tampa City. 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
1: Well, it's a wasted coin. 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Because when we're wasting money, just like you are. You're paying a cleaner to clean. The clean house.
2: Okay, here we go. 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
0: Yes.
2: I totally get the cleaning thing. When my kids were younger, I even instructed the cleaner if she was sometimes also babysitting the children that the toys stay in the toy room. They're not allowed to come out of the toy room or anywhere else through the house.
0: Right.
2: Except in where the toy room is, because the house is clean.
0: So everything's clean, but just shove it all in the toy room.
2: Just shut it in there.
0: That's a good idea.
1: That's it. Like, just right up on the couch.
0: Do you understand it? Lily out of the switch.
1: Lily.
3: Hey, how are you?
1: Hey, that's good. Come on. Explain.
3: My husband is the exact same. He's like, Lily, why are you cleaning right before the cleaner comes? But my personal opinion, you know, the cleaner's there to disinfect and actually clean, not, you know, tidy up and make your kids' beds and... get your washing up off the floor and chuck it into the basket. I think it defeats the purpose of having a cleaner.
0: Your cleaner's working on a cellular level. Your cleaner's working the next level of clean.
1: But my point is, I feel like I would pay more money for my insanity back because I get you get in trouble.
0: Yeah.
1: Because how much work, you know.
0: So pay for an extra hour.
1: Tegan does because she's got to clean up before the cleaner. I'm like, I'll give you 50 to not deal with any of this. And you can give that to the cleaner to pick them all up.
2: Okay, it's blowing up on the text line too. It says, I'm a cleaner and we appreciate people picking up things off the floor. As we don't do that, you should Google what a domestic cleaner will do.
0: Mm.
2: So maybe it's even like if you require them to like us not to clean before the cleaner, then you're actually breaking the code.
1: Yeah, but see, Tegan mops and sweeps.
0: Yeah.
2: I
0: remember having
1: wipes benches.
0: My first share house when I was 18 with like two other blokes, and we had a cleaner quit.
1: Oh, that.
2: Because like, it was so gross.
4: She was like, I'm not doing this.
2: Oh, my goodness.
4: It was an awful job.
2: Tamika of Capella Bar, cleaning debate. What do you reckon?
5: Oh, absolutely. You need to pre-clean.
1: Yeah.
2: Why?
0: Why?
5: Yeah. So most cleaners have like an hourly rate and a set time. And even if you want to have 4 or 5 hours instead of 3 hours clean that week, they don't have the time for that. Mm. So you have to get in and lift everything up. You have to put everything away so that they can get the maximum amount of things done in their time. Otherwise, things just don't get
2: done. It's smart to do it.
1: I just mean, like, but what are you putting away? Like, there can't be 150 things on the ground.
0: You're getting no support, Corey.
2: Well, none.
0: No.
2: Kerry of Bannockburn, what do you reckon? Bannockburn, sorry.
1: Where's Bannockburn? Well,
2: Logan?
6: Where is Bannockburn?
0: Yeah.
6: It's down the back of Mount Warren Park, Windaroo sort of area.
0: Okay,
1: where they got Logan, the name from?
6: I am a cleaner.
2: Okay, let's go. What do you have to say?
6: For me, it's very, very helpful if things are tidied. I don't expect people to mop before I get there or vacuum. I find that offensive.
0: Okay. You don't need to mop. Yeah, fair enough.
6: Yeah, you don't need to mop and vacuum and wipe your benches and stuff. That is my job. You're paying me to do that.
1: Mm. Okay.
6: I will pick stuff up off the floor if it's there, and I will move it and clean it.
0: Yep.
6: My thing is, it gives me more time to focus on what you need to be done in your house.
0: Yeah.
6: If things are tidy.
0: What's your rule on underpants on the floor, Kerry? Do you work around those?
6: I will pick them up. If they're there on the floor, I'll pick them up, put them on the end of the bed. I make beds. I do all that.
1: But
6: it does come to extra stuff like I can clean a window or I can clean your dishwasher or I might have time to do your oven this week.
0: Yeah.
2: It's effective, isn't it, Kerry?
0: If you're not tidying.
6: But I will do anything and everything. If I walk into a I will tidy and clean as I go, but you won't get the extra stuff done.
0: Yeah.
2: There you go.
1: Okay.
0: Good on you, Kerry. Thank
2: Ruby
0: you.
2: Ruby goes, Ruby on our text line, my mum was crazy like that, literally cleaned. We actually had to scrub the toilet bowl and vacuum before the cleaner arrived.
1: See? Like, that's
2: you
1: what I'm saying.
2: Don't our cleaner saying that we have skid marks.
4: And we're pigs. I love it.
1: All right. I'm like, what's the point of the cleaner?
7: Will and Woody.
8: Will and Woody.
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8: 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We are eating in here. We are apart from our families. 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We would love to get out.
7: Will likes to be in control.
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0: To say you haven't shopped around until you've tried Youi is like saying you haven't nailed your commute until you've had a non-stop green light-a-thon where you can just see them in front. You're going, yes, I'm going to get that one, get that
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0: one, get
2: it.
0: That one. Nailed it.
2: Okay, it's like saying you haven't been the family barbecue hero until you've managed a 40-snag hot plate.
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22: Looking over Brisbane, a car

0: for Coomer, the M1 northbound on the shoulder of Foxwell Road. Aussie Broadband have satisfying deals this spring. 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See website for T's and C's. The KissCast, heading for a top of 31, showers and a possible storm with Robin, Kip and Corey Oates in the morning on Kiss.
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4: Morning, I'm Alana Riley. Well, southeast Queensland is bracing for storm action today, with Brisbane expected to be hit this afternoon. Senior meteorologist Angus Hines says the southern Gold Coast is where they're expecting the more severe conditions, like damaging winds or large hail.
6: But broadly speaking, right across the southeast, including Brisbane, the Sunshine Coast, to the likes of Toowoomba as well, we could well be seeing some showers and storms kick off through the second half of the afternoon.
4: Two young women have been left fighting for life after a nasty e-scooter crash north of Brisbane. The pair, aged 18 and 20, came off at Caboolture last night. Both rushed to the Royal Brisbane, where they remain critical. Overseas, actor Russell Brand has appeared in a London court for the start of his sexual assault trial, with jury selection now underway. One Nation support has slipped in the latest polling, but the figures show Pauline Hanson's party could still take 9 Queensland seats from the coalition if an election were held today. And researchers from UQ are looking into whether biomarkers in blood tests could improve early detection of cervical cancer, with a study underway in Brisbane. Your sport check in a sec.
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4: The Australian squad for Thursday's Rugby League World Cup opener against New Zealand will be named today. There's talk Roosters grand final hero James Tedesco could be overlooked for Bronco Reece Walsh in the fullback position. Skipper Isaiah Yeo says either option will be fine.
8: We're both 5 Churchill medal winners and both tremendous talents. So I think that's sort of one thing about being part of the Australian team, is there's depth everywhere.
4: The Kiss Cast is next.
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4: A shower and a top of 31 degrees in Brizzy today, with some storms on the forecast too. Tomorrow, more wet weather and 25. Right now, it is 25 degrees in the city, and Brisbane's greatest workday variety kicks off at 10. 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
9: Robin's Entertainment News.
10: A former Spider-Man has done something quite extraordinary for his ex-wife. I'll tell you who it is. I meant the actor, obviously.
11: Yeah.
10: But this Kelly Clarkson story is the gift that keeps on giving. It's Kelly Clarkson voiced the Toy Store Saga. That's what they're calling it.
11: Right.
10: So it started with her going into a store, a little small business in Brooklyn, wanting to buy a fixture that was on the wall.
11: Right.
10: And she then called out the store saying, "You treated me like Julia Roberts out of Pretty Woman," kind of claiming that I didn't have enough money to pay for this particular toy.
11: Right.
10: The store then hit back, which was what we were talking about yesterday, saying, "No, actually, that is a permanent fixture, and that we don't sell it, but we'll find something comparable to you."
11: Mm.
10: Well, Kelly has now gone, "Okay, dude, sure, that's what you're saying. Cool, cool, it wasn't for sale." That's the narrative Art of Play is going to go with. So the whole conversation we had when I asked you if it was for sale, whilst pointing to the price tag hanging on the wall with the title Singing Bird, didn't happen. And you, in a condescending tone, says, "Yes, it's for sale, but it costs $15,000. So if you'd like me to find something comparable for you, I can."
11: Oh,
12: wow.
10: Right?
11: Yeah.
10: It's just going backwards and forwards.
11: I don't know who sounds worse than this.
12: Well, obviously the people, but like, why come out and say it wasn't for sale?
10: Well, anyway.
12: And then it is.
10: She's gone on
12: to
10: say,
12: "To the world,
10: your store is really cool. Unfortunately, you aren't."
11: Oof.
10: Mind you, now that it's gone on for 3 days, pretty much all that's happened is Art of Play in Brooklyn has just got global acknowledgement.
4: I was going to say, can I chime in from the newsroom quickly? Because we were talking about it yesterday, and the actual toy store has photos of this toy up, this bird thing.
11: Yeah.
4: In the photo.
3: photo, you can see the price,
11: the price tag
3: is there.
11: Yeah.
3: Wait, like on second look, it's really tiny, but it's like, oh, there it is. They posted it themselves.
11: It's interesting, though, that she just wants people to know that she can definitely spend $15,000 on a toy if she wants to.
10: Yeah, well, there's that too. I mean, did anyone have any doubt that Kelly Clarkson could do that?
11: No.
12: I didn't. Maybe, no.
11: Well, obviously the shopkeeper, which is why she's offended.
10: True.
12: Oh, damn.
11: I reckon.
12: No.
10: This is very cool. You know how I'm constantly raving about the wonderful co-parenting situation that Kip Whiteman and his ex-wife Amber do with their son Rafi? Well, I think this is almost as good.
11: Yes.
10: If not better. Actor Tobey Maguire, one of the older Spider-Mans, had a pretty busy month because he finalised his divorce from his ex-wife and then officiated her new marriage to a billionaire.
11: What do you mean? Like what he was the celebrant?
10: Yes, he was the celebrant.
12: Wait, how long were they divorced for?
10: Okay. They
12: or
10: got,
12: separated,
10: they
12: sorry.
10: They got separated back in 2007 but didn't put through.
11: Yeah.
10: So they were actually divorced longer or like separated longer than they were married, but they had two children together.
11: Yeah.
10: And so, yeah, the fact that she then wanted to go on to marry this billionaire by the name of Jeffrey Oguntsley.
12: Mm-hmm. Yeah.
10: And he went, no problem, I can marry you.
11: I'll do the wedding.
10: And he did.
11: I don't know.
10: Would you do that for Amber?
11: Nope.
10: You wouldn't?
12: Nah,
10: even
12: that's
10: for
12: too far. I wonder how much they charged.
10: Really?
11: No, that's weird. Yeah, it's lovely. I'm glad.
10: It is weird.
11: Yeah, but that's pretty full on.
10: But you know what? She said, we really care about each other as people and we wanted it in each other's lives no matter what. We don't want to miss a Christmas. We don't want to miss a Thanksgiving. We travel together all the time. We have every holiday together. We have every birthday all together.
11: Wow.
10: He's an incredible ex-husband and Jeff loves him and he loves Jeff. And so everything
12: I think
10: just
12: that's pretty good.
11: Yeah, that's nice.
12: Well,
11: that's good
12: got
11: that
12: two
11: they
12: kids,
11: get on.
12: I think it's great that they've done that.
10: But you haven't holidayed all together, have you?
11: No, not altogether. No.
10: And you wouldn't?
11: Well, maybe one day.
10: Okay, well, that's
11: maybe
10: good.
11: Down the track, yeah. But no, not yet.
10: And you wouldn't do a Tobey Maguire?
11: No, I'm not going to stand up there.
10: That moment where you go, now pronounce you husband and wife, you can kiss the bride.
11: Yeah.
10: And you'd be like.
11: And you can kiss me ex-wife.
12: You can kiss me ex-wife.
11: It's a beautiful, beautiful ceremony.
12: That'd be funny, though.
10: Just sloppy kiss.
12: You can kiss me ex-wife.
11: Yeah,
12: then.
11: That's right.
12: Get in there.
11: Careful, though. There was teeth.

0: Uptown Girl. It's Robin, Kip and Corey Oates on Kiss 97.3. Just a little taste of what you get after 9 o'clock this morning when we hit the time machine, go back in time for a few songs.
1: You know how your phone listens to you?
0: Yes.
1: Well, this has happened to me overnight. So yesterday on the show we were talking about the daycare app and how you guys get these constant updates if your kids are in daycare talking about they ate an apple, they had a dry nappy.
0: Yeah.
1: And, you know, we had a lot of callers saying they loved it or they didn't like it. And we got this call from a daycare provider.
2: There is also some crazy helicopter parents that if you don't log that apple or that wet nappy, they think that you've starved their child for the day, they haven't had their nappy changed. You see, it's like a full circle. There's so many different parenting styles.
0: Yep.
2: And it just us accountable.
1: Well, I blame this conversation yesterday for what came up on my feed today.
0: Yeah.
1: Okay. So this is how to not make an entitled child.
3: I've never met a parent who planned to raise an entitled kid. But every year, as I work with millions of families, the number of entitlement grows by double. So the system is against us, and we got to figure out what's going on. And everyone thinks, well, don't worry, my kids don't get participation trophies anymore. That was a failed experiment 20 years ago, and we're not doing that anymore. That's not how you raise an entitled kid. Here's how it works. So when they're toddlers, they're entertaining them all day long. They're not letting them be bored. They're not letting them be creative with their own playtime, making up new things. They're just hovering because they want to keep him safe. And then in like the adolescent years, they start solving all their problems for him. They are handling any issues with siblings or friends. They jump in, they fix everything. The kids never start to like earn rewards or take on responsibility or pay for their own things. And then when they get into like the early teen years, they bring them everything they forgot. They fight teachers and coaches for more playing time or grades. They don't hold consequences that even matter at all. They send them to their room as like the worst consequence when they just go read. And they just give their kids all the rewards of life because they want to be a good parent who loves their kids and they have a great childhood, but they don't give them any responsibility that's married to it. And so that's what breeds that entitlement. So that system is basically creating an assembly line of victimhood and entitlement. And that's what's being pumped out of our world today. So if you want to fix it, let your kids be more bored. Don't let them dictate your life. Stop paying for everything. Have them earn more. Mm. Don't handle all their problems for them. Teach them how to solve them on their own. That's a good starting point.
0: Yes. I'm a believer in that. Let them be bored.
4: Yes.
0: Like, you never see, like, I mean, you see kids getting around the shops with the iPads in their trolley. Like, let them be bored. Let them, I know it's annoying. It's annoying for us because they're going to ask for things to buy.
4: Yeah.
0: But we've got to suck it up and have that little bit of pain ourselves and let them be bored.
1: So, I mean, I think this is part of the problem, right? Like, I've heard that a couple of times now. I mean, there are things that I have obviously done.
0: Yeah.
1: In that process. And I would categorically tell you that if our circumstances as a family had been different, so if we didn't have to have dealt with the death of their father and then their stepfather, I reckon I potentially could have raised entitled kids.
0: Yeah.
1: And I mean that honestly.
0: Yeah.
1: Because I think,
0: best of intentions. Yeah.
1: With best of intentions, but going, well, you know, I was raised as a latchkey kid. My mum was never there. My father died when I was very little. Mm. I felt like I was lonely a lot of the time.
0: Mm.
1: And that I didn't want to do that with my own children.
0: Yeah.
1: And so, you know, but circumstances in our world dictated a whole lot of other situations. And actually, the opposite happened because I could no longer control all three. I was so outnumbered, plus I was a different gender to them and didn't have a male role model. So I was on the back foot 99.9% of the time.
0: Yeah.
1: And so I couldn't give them all the things that I wanted to give them or, you know, make their lives easier. It was literally, we've just got to get through the next 10 years.
0: Mm.
1: And thankfully they've come out the other side and they're okay.
0: Yes.
1: So all of those things.
0: Yeah.
1: But I wouldn't recommend it.
0: No, it's hard, but yeah.
4: Oh, no,
0: hard is good.
4: I'm massive on the board thing because obviously having Monty on the holidays and for the days that I hate iPads. I don't like it, you know. You know, and I said, you whinge and say you're bored, you can come sit outside and watch and just watch me. I don't care. If you're bored, go do something. Find something to do.
0: Yeah.
4: And she goes, but I'm bored. And I said, you know what? I don't care. Like, do you listen? I know you're pretty smart like your mum.
0: Yeah.
4: Understand what I said. I don't care.
1: But you're
4: go
1: right.
4: Go find something to do. Go entertain yourself. Like,
1: but you're right, Kip. It's because as parents, it's easier.
0: Yes.
1: To entertain them.
0: Yeah.
1: And it is to actually give them those life skills of resilience and boredom and creativity.
4: Yeah.
1: I mean, I totally understand.
0: iPad is a lot quieter than crying. You know?
4: It is.
0: You see why people do it at restaurants,
1: Do you guys give, like, is it because I remember when my kids were growing up, you would not give them a phone till they were 12 at least.
0: Yeah.
1: Maybe 13, 14, and an iPad didn't exist.
0: Yeah, right, yeah. No, Raf's got none of those. And so far, iPads are purely for travel. Like, it's only been when we've been on a plane. Otherwise, he doesn't get one.
1: Ah. Yeah.
0: And his mates have them. In fact, he went to his mate's house the other day and his mate didn't want to play with him because he wanted to be on his iPad.
4: Oh, well, see, I don't like that.
1: Bad. I was going to say, you're the minority then, right?
0: Yeah.
1: We should have a conversation about that. Like, at what age do you start and whether it's beneficial? I mean, there's all those learning tools.
4: They've got all those learning things on there. And even, I think some schools actually have homework on there. I don't like them at all. I would love to have it for just travel like you.
1: 131065, quick poll. And a lot of parents would have dropped off their primary school kids right now.
0: Yeah.
1: So, you know, do you think the iPad is a good thing?
0: Yeah. Is it a wonderful tool?
1: Yes, that you can give it a child at any age.
0: Yes. Or are we making tools? 131065.
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6: There's been a crash at Maroombah Downs, Bruce Highway northbound before Braes Road overpass. Delays from the Gateway Motorway at Bracken Ridge. There's also a crash at Eagle Farm, Southern Crossway northbound on the shoulder from the Gateway Motorway, and traffic seems to be getting past that one smoothly. The Nissan X-Trail Hybrid E-powered two-wheel drive is here, starting from $45,990 drive away. 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The Kisscast, showers and a possible storm brewing with Robin, Kip and Corey Oates in the morning on Kiss.
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7: 8:57, it's Robin, Kip and Corey Oates. About to hit the time machine. Before we do that, though, this is something that wasn't a problem back in 1987.
6: No. There was no such thing.
7: No, kids with iPads.
19: Even 2007.
7: Our producer, Claire, has just told us that not only does her kids have an iPad, but they have access to two phones, and it's a free-for-all at home.
6: Claire,
19: What's going on here?
7: I think we're still connected to where Mitch was in the Mahindra about an hour ago on my desk here.
19: Oh, nah.
7: But we'll get Claire to come in and explain herself. But we also want to know about what you think on 131065. Okay, we got you there, Claire.
20: Hey guys.
7: So you just told us that off air that you swapped schools for your kids because you don't want them to be on an iPad at school all the time.
20: Correct. Yes, but at home. They have access to an iPad and three phones that are all theirs anytime they want. But at school, they're there to learn.
19: And what do they do on the iPads and phones?
20: So Willow's old enough now to play Roblox, but I monitor it. Mm. And then Hunter just watch YouTube's kids the whole time.
7: How old's Hunter?
20: He's three.
6: And wow. How long are they on the iPads for?
20: Probably 2 hours a day.
7: Which probably means three.
20: Well, they get home from school. And then I let them decide, because the way I look at it is if I limit it, it's something that they're going to want more.
7: Yeah, but that's your job.
20: Is it?
7: Yes.
6: Okay, let's see. iPads for kids or not. 13 1065.

0: Ray, where's my husband? It's Robin Kipp and Corey Oates on Kiss 97.3 talking about iPads in schools and iPads at home in particular.
1: So Raffy is seven.
0: Seven,
1: and
0: yep.
1: And doesn't have access to an iPad unless it's on a plane.
0: Yep, only travelling.
1: Corey, Monty is seven. Hux is
2: He'll be five in about a month.
1: And do they have access to an iPad?
2: Yes. At home.
1: Whenever they want?
2: No, I don't like it. I only like when they're eating, or if they've done all their homework, all their jobs, they get it for like 20-30 minutes. Not always, though. If they've been on it before for 20-30, they're not allowed it while they're eating.
1: So you don't eat with them?
2: Yeah. No, we eat with them. Well, we try to always eat with them, but if the day's been long and we just get their food done and let them have silent time.
0: Yeah.
2: But I hate it more than 30-40 minutes. I really do. I don't like them on it much longer than that at all.
1: 131065, Sharon of Carina, what do you think about iPads?
3: I didn't always agree with them. My son was in primary school. He was in grade four when COVID hit, so then they had to sometimes have the iPads at school, and then in grade five and six, it was part of them. They had like a heap of them in the classroom, and they would use them for schoolwork. But I had a Samsung at home, and I would lock it with the Google. But when he started high school, he from grade seven to grade nine in the high school he goes to, they have to have an iPad. So that's, they do like heaps of online learning. They have all these apps and everything, and they have to do assignments on the iPad. So I don't really necessarily agree with them, but it's a part of life. But with him, he's in grade 10 next year, and I literally had to go to school last week and have a subject meeting, and they then switch from an iPad to a laptop from grade 10 to grade 12. But, with him, he actually has a learning thing. He has a thing called dysgraphia, which is issues being able to write. So it has helped him because they let him do iPad stuff for that reason.
0: Yeah, there are times where it's just an invaluable tool, and you just go, "This has changed people's lives."
1: I'm not as for me. I think high school's kind of normal.
0: Yeah,
1: I don't know though.
2: My thing with the iPad learning, just quickly, is I've noticed. So Monty with math and all that sort of stuff. If they get it wrong, it just says they're wrong. It doesn't give you.
0: It
2: doesn't give you why you're wrong and do it again, or explains how they do it. Like, it just says you're wrong. Mm. And that's what I don't like. I don't think she's learnt certain things on the iPad. I truly don't. Like,
1: Liana of Griffin, what do you think about iPads with kids?
4: Yeah, look, I have mixed feelings about this one, some big feelings. Daily, I find myself daily wanting to use them as a frisbee with my kids.
1: That would be an expensive frisbee, mate.
4: Yeah, it would be, but it does bring a lot of dysregulation, I find, to our house. Like the other lady just said, I have got an older child who's now in high school, but he also uses it for specific tools with having like learning difficulties. So, you know, being able to use talk to text is great, but also on the other end of it, I've got another child that at his school they needed iPads from prep.
1: Wow.
4: Yeah. So we had to purchase them in prep, and, you know, they would come home every day. Obviously, we own them, but I found that, you know, I've found over the years that having them introduced so young, it's just like it's toxic to their brain. They become addicted to it.
0: Yeah.
4: They can't live without it.
0: Yeah,
1: fair enough.
0: You're right.
2: No, I agree.
0: You know what, our mate Sammy Thiday, because Corey and I do the Shed podcast with Sammy, his daughter, they've got dumb phones.
1: What's that?
0: Like an old Motorola flip phone.
1: Wow.
0: So, yes, you can still call dad to pick you up or whatever if you're in trouble, but you're not sitting there on that screen, because if you want to text, it takes you like 24 minutes. Letter A, letter B. Yeah, it's great.
2: Yeah, the bounce phone, Nokia 32.
0: Yeah.
2: 3630 or whatever it was, just bounced back up there.
0: Yep, battery lasts 2 weeks.
5: It's amazing. Everyone in Brisbane is asking,
6: Dude, where's my car?
5: The answer could make you a winner.
7: I got a car.
5: Robin, Kip and Corey Oates have hidden a brand new car somewhere in the suburbs. Keep it Kiss, hear the location, get there.
0: Yeah, it's great.
2: The bounce phone, Nokia 32.
0: Yeah.
2: 3630 or whatever it was, just bounced back up there.
0: Yep, battery lasts 2 weeks.
5: Everyone in Brisbane is asking,
7: Dude, where's my car?
6: The
5: answer could make you a winner. I got

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3: ANZ presents Birds of the World. While Gavin blissfully sleeps, this vigilant bird, the ANZ Falcon, is on high alert. Yes, his ANZ Falcon watches for fraud 24/7. So should a fraudster use Gavin's card details while he snores, his ANZ Falcon will swoop in. 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
19: Over Brisbane, a car has broken down Gateway Motorway northbound on the shoulder after Miles Cladding Road through Rochdale.

0: Kip and Corey's Time Machine. If I could turn
1: back time. Yes, and we're taking a fairly decent trip all the way back to 1987 in the Time Machine. Now, these
2: What happened back then? Well, I don't know.
1: The Simpsons was on.
2: Was it?
3: Yeah, yep.
2: Was it still?
1: But they didn't sound like they do today. These are the original voices of Homer and Bart on the Simpsons.
4: Well, good night, son.
5: Dad? Yes. What is the mind? Is it just a system of impulses, or is it something tangible?
4: Relax. What is mind? No matter. What is matter? Never mind.
3: That was okay, horrible. Home is different, but I reckon Bart was the same.
1: It was
3: that
1: yeah.
3: Lisa nah, Carter? Well,
1: it was a lady, yeah.
2: They're different because they're not so, like, quick and, like, energetic, I feel. Like, it was... That was so dull. Geez, TV was boring back then.
3: Nancy Cartwright.
1: Nancy Cartwright. Hey. Yep, well done.
2: Lucky it got better.
3: She has voiced Bart for 37 years, starting in 1987.
1: Isn't that
3: wow.
1: crazy?
3: There now, you go.
1: I've also, we've got some huge music coming up very soon, including Bon Jovi. We're about to play, but apparently he was unsure about this single.
6: When we wrote it, it was very simplistic. We wrote it with an acoustic guitar and a notebook and a stand-up piano. I said, well, it's good. Yeah, it's good. It's good. Then when we went to rehearsal with the band and Hugh came up with that great bass line, we started to feel the energy. I didn't know what it was until it was demoed with the band.
2: Wow.
3: I love this song.
1: Yeah.
3: It still stands up.
1: Isn't it?
3: It does.
1: Isn't it crazy to think, yeah, it's pretty good.
2: Like,
1: it's all right.
2: Who would thought? At 11:30, okay. When everyone needs a pick-me-up,
1: yes.
2: You throw this on.
1: Oh, yeah. Oh, yeah, party's
2: everyone.
1: Going.
2: Yeah. And then everyone's sweating after it.
1: Yeah.
3: that's just
1: the party's lifting. All right, guys, it's time to go home. Corey's about to sweat. Living on a Prayer from 1987. It's the

0: just $6.50. That's worth pulling over for. Ends October 13 at participating stores. 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
1: Are you telling me you built a time machine?

0: Europe Final Countdown. It's Robin Kipper and Corey Oates on KISS 97.3. We are in the time machine. It's 1987, and this is the time when the US dropped the $1 notes and brought in the coin.
1: Well, it's the beginning of the end today for the $1 bill. The new $1 coin has made its debut, and the dollar bill should be all gone by 1989. The coin has been nicknamed the Loonie because of the loon on one of its sides.
0: So it was supposed to be gone by 89. It's now 2026, and they're still using the dollar.
2: You're going to say, aren't they still got it?
0: Yeah. It's the tip. It was too important for tipping.
3: Yeah,
0: because you didn't want to give someone a coin,
3: and also you didn't want to have a whole pile of coins in your pocket.
0: Yeah,
3: like,
2: coins. I do hate coins.
4: So annoying.
3: If a guy's going to walk around with a coin purse,
4: I just put him in like.
0: No, it doesn't work unless it's like a Game of Thrones style, and it's like a bag of coins,
3: yeah,
0: and a sack, and you can throw it to someone.
4: Every time I get coins now, like if I have paid for cash, I just go, you know, in the guide dog thing and just.
0: Straight in there.
4: Oh, I hate carrying them.
0: Yeah. I mean, but you're pretty loaded, mate. So.
4: No, mate. No, I like giving to the dogs.
3: Dirty Dancing, released in 1987 on the 12th of May.
0: Yes.
3: And this iconic song.
0: Oh, what a tune from MJ, The Way You Make Me Feel. We're in the time machine on KISS 97.3.

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0: We are sleeping in here. We are eating in here. We are apart from our families.
2: Yes.
0: We would love to get out.
1: Will likes to be in control.
0: Someone wins $100,000.
2: Don't interrupt my anchoring ever again.
3: You're going to really give it to me during the next song, I reckon. Anyway.
1: Well, Woody lets the puppy in his head call all the shots.
3: You know this about me, Will. I love an elephant story. This elephant story is in Thailand.
2: Wow.
3: Very snacky elephant. I think whenever the elephants are in the news, I'm a happy, happy boy.
2: Oh, my God.
1: Will and Woody.
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0: She's got the news, she's checked the facts. Smartest in the room, there's nothing she lacks. Keeping you up to date, so give her a clap. It's Alana Riley with the news wrap.
1: Welcome, Alana.
2: These two have been sparring each other. Corey and Alana.
1: Although you may not always feel welcome, here you are.
3: You started it.
4: You said my news is
3: boring. What did you say before that?
4: Nothing.
3: I was going to congratulate someone, but you said not my news. So.
2: Okay, come on, let's go.
4: Oh, well, look, the weather is not going to be boring around Brisbane today. Well, I guess it really depends on where you are, because we are expecting thunderstorm action. And it's one of those things where it could be a bit hit and miss. You might be in one suburb and you get nothing and you thought, oh, that was all nothing.
2: Nothing.
4: Yeah. But some places are expecting to see hail, damaging winds.
1: Right.
4: Okay. It's meant to be the worst down around southern Gold Coast. Yep. So, and then Brisbane's southern suburbs could be hit the worst. But then I was chatting to Angus Hines from the Weather Bureau earlier today, and he said when it comes to Brisbane, it's kind of wait and see. Anywhere in the metro area could be hit with a storm.
1: Yeah. There's that little patch through Logan where, like, solar panels are just destroyed on a monthly basis.
2: I know, it's
1: in
2: so
1: storm
2: bad.
1: Season.
3: Can't they build
1: so
3: them stronger,
1: bad.
3: Those things?
4: And it's a really big couple of days in Brisbane for music, because we have double pop star action tonight. It's Olivia Dean and Zara Larsson are doing their Aussie tours in Brisbane, which I feel like is just rare. We have so many all at once. But over the next 10 days, we have Olivia Dean, Zara Larsson, Hilary Duff and Lily Allen all here.
1: Nice.
4: And
1: so
4: it is just
1: Olivia Dean's and centre. Where's Zara?
4: At the River Stage.
1: Okay.
4: And then Hilary Duff and
1: It's a bit of Zara for people.
2: You are going to Zara, aren't you?
4: I am.
3: Where's Hilary Duff?
4: I am. Hilary Duff's at the Entertainment Centre,
1: nice.
4: And so is Lily Allen.
1: Ah.
4: And I just thought this is so worlds away from, you know, was it 2 years ago where we got swerved by Harry Styles and Taylor Swift?
1: Yeah, true.
2: And the Foo Fighters are coming. I've seen the announcement on on SunCore.
3: Yeah, look at Harry now, huh?
4: Yeah, there you go.
1: Nice.
4: But yes, I am going to Zara, so if you see me covered in glitter and gemstones, mind your business.
1: I just got a sad text from Naomi's going, hey, just confirming that you're not joking. Like, we really don't have Olivia Dean tickets.
4: Oh, she thinks you're going to surprise her.
1: I know. I'm sorry.
3: What a sad man you are.
1: No.
2: You could go and see if anyone's selling any.
1: Yeah, maybe.
3: How she doesn't know you that well already. I know that you wouldn't do that.
1: Yeah. Like, apparently I'm not the man she needs.
2: No.
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5: 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Dude, where's my car? 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

0: One Direction, it's Robin, Kip and Corey Oates on KISS 97.3. Almost time for us to hand over the reins to Georgie.
1: Yes, guys. I was listening earlier about your iPad chat.
2: Oh yeah. How do you go? Because your kids are 7 and under.
1: Oh, yeah. Our rule is aeroplanes, which we don't go on many of those. Yeah. And if we're at a restaurant and we need them to be quiet. But I took them to like Guzman and Gomez the other night. And Max goes, can I have the iPad? And I went, no, mate, this isn't a restaurant.
0: It's delicious, but no.
1: No, you don't need it here. No. Just smash your chips and let's get out.
0: Yeah.
1: But what I found interesting was on the weekend I was at a party and I was talking to a girl I know and I said, how's life? And she said, oh, we just changed schools this term for the last term.
0: Yeah.
1: And I was like, wouldn't you wait? Or what was the problem? And she said, oh, there's a new school that's opened not long ago and they are no iPads.
3: Wow.
0: Right.
1: And she said, we don't like devices. And so it was really good that it matches what we're into. So they've switched.
0: Yeah.
1: And I was like, wow.
0: Do you find like, because we're pretty similar with Raph, the rules about like it's flights and maybe important restaurants. But
1: yes.
0: After he's been on it, he's wild. And that's why I'm like, no, this is no good for him.
3: No,
0: he's like a different person
1: afterwards. That's my thing. It's the after. And even, I've got to say, like TV, obviously not as bad. And there's something to do with the light, they say.
0: Yeah.
1: But on Mondays, we are no TV on Mondays so that Louis can get his homework done. And the two little ones just go, oh, okay. And they roll with it. And their behaviour on a Monday night is phenomenal.
0: So much better.
1: Sit and have a proper conversation at dinner. Yeah. They're less wired. They're easier to get to bed. It has to be that there's no screen on a Monday.
0: It has to be. Yeah.
2: I often think about like the princes, like George, Charlotte, Princess Charlotte and Prince Louis.
0: Yeah.
2: Like they have been sitting through the world's most boringest things since they were tiny.
0: Yeah.
2: With not even a whinge.
0: Yeah, well, you're right.
1: Don't you reckon Louis sometimes you'd see footage of him being like, like poking his mum in the face and stuff.
2: Yeah, but compared to the rest of what we're doing.
0: Do you remember?
3: I've probably got a collar on him somewhere underneath.
1: Yeah, maybe there's a zap ankle thing.
0: Do you remember Trump's youngest like falling asleep during the inauguration?
1: Oh, Barron.
2: Barron Trump. Oh. She's gone. This is so
0: In
2: boring.
0: His mind, he's playing Roblox.
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